Good morning, ladies and gentlemen. We'd like to take this time to welcome you to our live recorded worship service here at Old St. Paul Missionary Baptist Church, 911 33rd Street, South Bessemer, Alabama, for the Reverend Dr. S.L. Mattis, pastor. We now join our worship service in progress.

0: One, if you would stand and help us sing our favorite hymn.
1: Yeah.
0: I think it's befitting now. We've already been a witness to the Spirit of God. In answer to the question that Job asked, if a man die, shall he live again?
1: Well,
0: I'd like to give my testimony.
1: Yes, sir.
0: From the lips of Jesus himself.
1: Hallelujah.
0: And he said, I am the resurrection and the life.
1: Well.
0: He that believeth in me, though he's dead, yet shall he live.
1: Yes, sir.
0: And then let me know that I never die.
1: Never.
2: All right, sir.
1: Yes, sir.
0: While Jesus lives. Will you stand and help us today?
1: Yes, sir.

I will never die while Jesus lives, nor lose this holy rite. I'll keep that which he gave to me, for Jesus keeps my life. A hymn of confidence. I will never die while Jesus lives. Sung in the lined out hymnody, Dr. Watts style, by the old St. Paul Baptist Church congregation in Bessemer, Alabama. And Dr. Pastor Samuel L. Matt leading the hymn there. We also heard When I Get Home, Sister Lois Lee and Pastor Matt soloing there. The old St. Paul Baptist Church in Bessemer, Alabama. How the locals pronounce it. From the preaching record, Ring Around the Collar, as the sermon is. You'll have to listen to the sermon. And completing our introductory devotional part of our program here this evening on Sinner's Crossroads on WFMU, program you are now tuned to. My name is Kevin Nutt. I will be with you throughout the hour tonight as we worship with our gospel songs on WFMU. Hallelujah. Yes. Join us on the chat board, message board, multimedia extravaganza accu playlist. 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Here on Sinner's Crossroads, we're just getting started. Hang in there with us, brothers and sisters and beloved. We have a wonderful show for you tonight. Yes, indeed. And I now see that the truly sealed gospel singers are ready in Studio B. So we will now go there.

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I'm Ines Lewis, speaking for the Truly Sealed Gospel Singers, brought to you each and every Sunday morning through the courtesy of Order Sales, located at 1932 Cleveland Avenue, the place where you can get instant credit if you will only go in. 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

I'm afraid I'm gonna go out for the freaking shut in everywhere this morning. I'm afraid I'm gonna go out especially for the freaking shut in everywhere. Mrs. Vera May Pettis, who's been sick for some time. Mr. Willie Boswell, a veteran, patient at the Veterans Hospital. To Mrs. Jessie G, the Vice President of Alabama Christian Singers Union, who has been ill all the week, and we wish her a speedy recovery. At this time, the group shall say a number. We'd like to dedicate it, riding the waves on home. On today, 2 p.m. at 7:30 p.m., marks the third appreciation program in honor of Mrs. Vincent Patterson, President of Local Number 3, and the manager of the Montgomery Spiritual Five. Take place at the Spiritual Singers Building, located on Wither Street. All roads and all shortcuts will lead to the Spiritual Singers Building today, this afternoon, and tonight. She's looking for you, so come on out and let's have a good time. That's today. Welcome to the second anniversary of Deacon Willie Thomas, to be held at the Spiritual Singers Building, 1890 Wither Street.

the National Gospel Twins, they're on their journey's end. We're not quite on our journey's end this evening on Sinner's Crossroads. Halfway on the race, we will be at our journey's end at the top of the hour. National Gospel Twins on the Echoes of Zion label, around 1965. Example of one of the male-female duos that you encounter in gospel land. Consoler's probably the most well-known, Brother Massey and Miss Massey as well. There are others. Journey's End. Yes, indeed. We heard the Harmony Kings, I'm On My Way to Heaven, from the He's Blessing Me LP on the His, in quotation marks, records label. Got that at Goner Records in Memphis last month. Angels of Harmony, I'm On My Way to Heaven. Same title, different tune. They're on their way to heaven to meet the King. And we heard Radio Air Check from WXVI AM around 1976, recorded by Joel Kreins, Brother Joel Kreins. And we heard a little bit of that last week. We heard some more this week. The Truly Sealed Gospel Singers, their theme song, How Far Is Heaven? And then Let Jesus Lead You. Yes, indeed. Sister Inez Lewis and the Truly Sealed Gospel Singers at the top of the hour. So we're 10 o'clock, if you will. You're tuned to Sinner's Crossroads here on WFMU. Greetings, salutations, Reverend Creighton in Boston, Brother Richard in Chicago, Cousins Taylor and Barbara, Cousins Taylor and Cousins Barbara, listening in Tuscaloosa, I do believe, on the archives on Friday morning. Howdy, howdy, hallelujah. Yes, our journey's about halfway complete here on Sinner's Crossroads. We'll have many, many folks helping us to reach the top. And we'll start with Soul Searchers of Cleveland. I don't know about you. That's what they'll be singing about here on Sinner's Crossroads on WFMU.

My friends, we have the Cobra. We have the Inner Man Gold is very good. We have that Total Man are very good. And that Bohawk is number one. It's nothing to be ashamed of. But if you take care of yourself, you won't have to worry about that. Now, if you're smoking right now, all I can say is quit. Because smoking kills thousands every year while making thousands and thousands rich. So all I can say is stop. If you need some help in that line, come in and get the Bohawk. If you don't want the Bohawk, get the Cobra. If you don't want the Cobra, get that Inner Man Gold. Or get that Total Man. And we have something there for the women's also.

Yes, when I came to see Reverend Isaiah before, it was about my nature. But this time I come back because last weekend I was there down at the casino. He'd give me something to keep in my pocket and he'd give me that special oil. I'm going to tell you, my friends with me were trying to follow me all over the casino. Every time I leave one machine, they would try to follow me to another. And I just didn't want no one to know that I'm winning, because every time I do go, they seem to always want to beg and borrow. And Reverend Isaiah told me that's jinky. I wanted to go by myself, but I decided to go with my friends. And I had to show up, just keep my money, just when nobody could see my money.

Alrighty, yes. The only cover of Jesus Is Just All Right With Me that I have found out in gospel land. There has to be others, but the Universal Jubileers is the only one that I have come across on the IRC label, 45 RPM record right there, the Universal Jubileers. Jesus Is All Right. That's what they were singing about here on Sinner's Crossroads on WFMU. We heard the Mighty Superior Quartet right before that, When I Move to the Sky, from their Tell the World LP on the Champ record label. Lumsey Sisters, Prayer Will Win. We heard the Gregory Ayers, Suffer Too Long, on the Pure Gold Gospel label. Hallelujah. The Birds of Harmony, Meet Me on the Other Side. They actually say shore, but in the original Greek, I checked, it is

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Brothers and sisters and beloved, thanks to you for tuning in to Sinner's Crossroads this evening. 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My name is Kevin Nutt. 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

0: 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I discovered him. He's one of the greatest men in radio.
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0: 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The employees, too. So shop early. The radio program will go on as usual, even though the store is closed during July.
1: Oh! 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
1: Say, you want to make a lucky strike tonight? Just join us at the Thunderbird Club down in San Pedro. That's formerly the Harlem Hotspot at 118 West 5th Street. We're going to have a rock.

And rolling good time again tonight, every Wednesday at the Thunderbird Club, formerly the Harlem Hotspot in San Pedro. We have a big talent show, cash prizes to the winners, and plenty of rhythm and blues music for dancing and a whole lot of fun. Sometimes big guest stars drop in. See you at the Thunderbird Club. We'll be there tonight. My band and Mel Williams, Little Arthur Matthews, Jimmy Nolan, the whole gang. See you there tonight.

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2: Big show tonight, right here at WFMU. Tech Antoine is here with his lewd and lascivious glow-in-the-dark cufflinks, as promised. He's going to tell you all about them. Bingo the Chimp is sporting them right now as he carefully sips on a bottle of, what is that? Bring it a little closer. It's 1973 Grape Juice Plus. Okay, so... How's that taste? Still smells like schnapps. Well, anyway, it pleases me. And when you're happy, I'm happy. But I'm not happy. I'm Dave the Spez. Them's the Lydells. Genie of the Lamp on Roulette Records. All right? Johnny Otis casting my spell. Dr. Ross. Who would you go to in a pinch if you're looking in the phone book? Dr. Horse or Dr. Ross? And he's like, let's see. Okay. If you're a biped, Dr. Ross. The chicks with the rebel kind. Chicky Wawa. Dusty Crosswhite, do you walk down the street going, chicky, chicky, chicky, chicky, a wah, wah, a chicky, chicky, chicky, chicky? I do. At least I'm not going walking around going, a dooka, dooka, dooka, dooka, dooka, dooka, doo, a dooka, dooka, doo. Rough cut from Johnny and the Rockers, Gene Summers and his Rebels. Got a lot of that. Hot dog, do got a lot of that. Hot dog boogie from Singing Dogs with Chimpanzee. Here are the Neat Beats with your take of an Arthur Alexander classic, right here in Multi Memories.

0: Hi, this is Forrest Tucker. May I get personal with you for a minute? Even if you shower twice a day, you can't wash away Jock Itch. Jock Itch.
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Right now, I want everybody to get together and welcome one of the greatest stars in show business to the stage of the Nexen Theater. The big fat cat who knows where it's at. Tips the scales at 308 pounds. 2,000 tons of soul. 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
3: It's WFMU Music Dispatch by I'm Dave Dispatch. Who the hell are you? Oh, the mustache and the lapels. And the lascivious, lewd, glow-in-the-dark cufflinks. It's Tex Antoine. And Bingo the Chimp, and you, Billy Stewart. It's the start of summer. The 91 days of summer. It starts right now, right here. Day one. Summertime, live at the Nixon Theater. That's the one that kicks it all off. Billy Stewart, 2,000 pounds of soul. And about 1,700 pounds of questions. I have questions. Explosions, hip drops.

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That would not be here. Here. Here's the Sneakers. Featuring, Jimmy. Page. Doing a Ray Davies number right here on Music to Spaz By.

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I'm the one that made Long Tall Sally, Good Golly Miss Molly, Rip It Up and Red It, Teddy, Lucille, Keep a Knockin', But You Can't Come In, The Girl Can't Help It.

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1: 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Surrey and Simeon Valley, West Bonobo, Bonanville, Tennessee, Kokomo County. I'm a captain. I don't look at the reverb unit anymore. Whatever this Thompson Twins setting, I don't care. I like to be surprised. That's almost Forbidden Zone worthy. How do you do? I'm Dave the Spaz. That's Little Richard over there. His pre-specialty sessions. He's pretty amazing. It's not what he did. We wouldn't really remember him for Get Rich Quick, but it's great to hear, ain't it? The Bells, when they're not singing about M-E-L-V-N, all they gotta say is, come back, Melvin. Melvin! The Cavaliers dip them. Dip them. Don't drop them. I know that the Traveling Troubadours, a frat band from Lincoln, Nebraska, doing a version of the Israelites, was not on the scorecard. It wasn't on mine either until a few minutes ago. Musical Youth before that with Past the Dutchie, Buzzcocks. Early. At the Roxy, still working it out, 1977. What do I get? A little bit of an in-the-works version of What Do I Get. Still love it. The Sneakers. Two E's in the Sneakers. I just can't go. Oh, I'm on the air. It's a DJ's nightmare. Only one thing to do. Hit you with the end dills. The monkey dance on WF.

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He's up there just preaching. We're going to take all the whiskey and we're going to throw it in the river. We're going to take all these cards and we're going to throw it in the river. We're going to take all the weed and we're going to throw it in the river. And we're going to throw all these bad things in the river. And we're going to wash our hands off of all these bad things. We ain't going to study this bad stuff no more. Now, Sister Smith, lead us in a song. She got up.

0: off. 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
1: What's eating you now?
0: Yeah, what's eating you? That music, it stinks.
2: Oh, you don't like it, huh?
0: No, turn it off.
3: Who is it?
4: It's the landlord, Mr. Jones.
3: Landlord!
4: I'm here to collect my rent.
3: Wait a minute.
4: You're 1 week behind.
3: I know,
4: don't want to hear nothing.
3: Wait a minute.
4: I just want my money.
3: Wait a minute. You can't do this to me.
4: Out Friday, you go.
3: Sure.
4: I'll be back.
5: Excuse me, man.
4: Who is it?
5: Mr. Jones, it's JBC Loan. If you got my money today for your car, your Cadillac car.
3: Wait a minute. Come on in. Don't talk out there in the hall.
5: Mr. Sure. Jones, I've been hearing this for the past 2 weeks,
3: now,
5: Mr. Jones.
3: I know,
5: I'm tired of listening to it.
3: You can't do this to me now.
5: I'm
3: sorry.
5: Wait a minute.
3: Excuse me, man. Who is it?
6: Hi, sweetheart. Here I am. I'm ready for our date.
3: Oh, Shucks. Listen at this now.
6: No, I went out and I bought a new dress and I bought a new pocketbook and new shoes.
3: Listen, baby, I don't care what you bought. I tell you what you do. Find yourself somebody else to take you out.
6: Well, sweetheart, you promised me and I went through all the expenses.
3: Listen, I don't care what I promise you. Just forget it. That's what.
6: Well, you just forget it.
3: Sure, that's what I want you to do. Just forget it.

0: the landlord again, Mr. Jones.
1: But wait a minute.
0: I only want my money.
2: Mr. Jones, ABC loan. Mr. Jones, you got my money today, Mr. Jones.
0: I want
2: Jones.
0: My money.
2: You go Cadillac.
1: It ain't working, Mr.
0: You going in the street today.
2: Mr. Jones.
0: I want my money.
2: Your car's on a loan.
0: You're going in the street,
2: you ain't
0: Mr. Jones.
2: Got my money today.
3: This gonna take long.
4: You got the time.
3: Mine's worth money, yours isn't.
4: Send in a bill.
3: I asked you a question.
4: You're here to answer them, not ask them.
3: Now, you listen to me, cop. I pay your salary.
4: All right, sit down. I'm gonna earn it.
3: You already have the kind of money you make. What do they pay you to carry that badge around? 40 cents an hour?
4: You sit down. That badge pays $464 a month. That's what the job's worth. I knew that when I hired on. $67.40 comes out for withholding. I give $27.84 for pension and $12 for widows and orphans. That leaves me $356.76. That badge is worth $1.82 an hour, so, mister, you just settle back in that chair, because I'm going to blow about $20 of it right now.

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1: Perfectly.

0: and brings David M. Hirschenhorn to our show now. 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
1: David needs to unmute. He's talking, but we don't hear him, so he needs to unmute. I think he's looking at his device right now to check to make sure it's connected. I kind of know that device. I've seen it. It's like one of the gamer units. It's really good, but he needs to understand that he needs to connect. I don't think he hears.
0: Are you there, Hirschenhorn?
1: He's there. He just... I don't think that he understands.
0: Okay, so we have so much to talk about.

0: Okay, you have to make sure
1: you're
0: connected. He is there. He is just not responding. I think he realizes that.
1: Mr. Hershenhorn.
0: And he's doing his best to... Maybe... Let's see. I'm going to see if I can try to get him over here. Let's see if I go into my phone and see if I can see the contact.
1: I mean, hello.
0: This is such compelling. This is so compelling.
1: Okay, this is great radio.
0: Yes.

These are unidentified flying objects. Are they proof that we are being visited by civilizations from other stars? Or just what are they?

0: 13 West Cliff Street. We're going to have a rocking and rolling good time again tonight, every Wednesday at the Thunderbird Club. We have a big talent show.
1: Last night I sure was blessed. When she threw a plate and missed.
0: Sometimes big guests.

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1: Everybody.

0: Hi, Harry Harrison. Happy to be here on WFMU 91.1 FM. And I'm on with Dave tonight.
1: Ow! God damn it. Harry. Threw me off every time. The morning mayor. Every freaking morning.
2: Hey, get over to the bird table.
1: How do I wake up in the morning? Oh, I know. A little bit of shrimp goes a long way.

Oh, baby, that's the stuff. That's the stuff. It's Music to Spaz by right here on WFMU. I'm Dave to Spaz. Mel Blanc. Flying Saucers. Raymond Scott Quintet. Girl at the typewriter. Blah, blah, blah, blah, ding. Tune Yards. From the soundtrack of I Love Boosters. Hi-ho, the L.L. Hirschhorn remix. Sandpipers and the Mitch Miller Orchestra with Hi-ho, the Dwarfs' marching song. You did it. You did it. Didn't you? Will and Kirk Quartet. Cilla Black with Work is a four-letter word. Billy Howlin, If You Ain't Got No Bread, You Might As Well Stay Home in Bed. My Eyes Adored You. Ray Conniff and the Singers and the Endells with the Monkey Dance at the top of the set. You want a copy of the new issue of LCD number 30, The Song? You just head on over to one word, iwantmylcd.com. That's iwantmylcd.com. And you'll get one. How about that? Monty Hall is having a bunch of upcoming events. This Sunday is Mr. Nobody Against Putin. It's a movie. Peter Asher, Everywhere Man, is the week after. Music Trivia Night. It's another cat adoption party. The cats are all right on Saturday. Well, you just head on, or just go to the website, WFMU.org. It can tell you a hell of a lot more than I could possibly do. If you could do a better... Here's Louisiana Red. Sugar Hips! On Music to Spaz by.

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0: നമുക്ക്
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2: Right on. I'm sitting.
1: Tub. Double serving of tub. Ernest. Games people play, you beat all that Ernest Tubb ever saw in the key of C. Marvin Rainwater. Live on stage somewhere, real fast as heck version of Playboy. Johnny Spain. I'm in love. Louis Prima with Sam Butera and the Witnesses. And those are the Witnesses. That's from the 70s. Mrs. Robinson, of course. But those are the same Witnesses that stuck with him to the end. All coming out on stage. The costumes looked a wider, lapels, bushy sideburns, sort of Roger Grimsby flyaway wigs. But they all dressed alike. Man, they killed. Lawrence Welk's orchestra. My canary has circles under his eyes.
3: You're not the one that was here last night.
1: Memphis Minnie. Oh, just from 90 years ago. 90 years ago? I'm a bad luck woman. Jerry Lee Lewis with an outtake of a breakup. The one that came out wasn't as insane as that one with the triplets and everything. Wow. That's one of the best songs on this Sunbox. It's 12 LPs, and that's like right up there. It's like a... Now, speaking of great records, Elvis Presley. The soundtrack is Spin Out. That's where we found Down in the Alley, him doing the Clovers number. And it's just as good. The songs on here. Okay, look at this. Adam and Evil, great. You know that. Stop, Look, and Listen. Beat Shack. I'll Be Back. Spin Out. Smorgasbord. A few ballads. Am I Ready? And I'll Remember You, All That I Am. But Never Say Yes. Tomorrow is a Long Time. And the Clovers cover. This is a great LP. I think it's probably Elvis's best LP. He was a singles guy. Can you think of like a great Elvis LP where you don't want to skip a track? I nominate Spin Out. That's a cheapie. You'd probably get it for a buck someplace. Oh, and the Cramps. I probably was remiss last week and didn't tell you that. You probably know by now. Gravest Gravy. Stuff that never came out before, produced by Alex Chilton. Oh, back in 77, I guess. Is a new record label, a regurgitated record label, Vengeance Records. And it's official Cramps product after 50 years of bootleg stuff. And that was TV Set. And I never got that line before, the mayonnaise way in the background. Maybe I didn't think about it, but it's just... That's the good stuff. Louisiana Raid with Sugar Hips. All right. Here's Paul Marvin on the Rick Records. Goofin'. On Music Dispatch Box.

0: my life. I have always wanted a monkey. K-E-Y. I think it would be a gas to frighten the devil out of my mother-in-law.
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This guy went in the bar, and he said to the bartender, he said, "Hey, jackass, give me a beer." And the bartender just poured him a beer. Guy just drank it down. A few minutes later, he yelled at the bartender again. He said, "Hey, jackass, give me a beer." Bartender, without a word, just poured him another beer. 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Another guy was sitting there, and he says, "You know, just curious, how you let a guy come in and talk to you like that?" The bartender said, "Oh, he always talks to me like that."

0: tall, tan, young, and fly. 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I'm your guy. Just as good to you as it is for you. You get so much with the Frankie Crocker touch. After all, how can you lose with the stuff I use? Turn out the light and hold me tight. Frankie says it's just got to be all right. Closer than whites on rice. Closer than coals on ice. Closer than a collar's on a dog. Closer than a ham's on a country hog. Really, young and due, ain't never had enough of nothing. Definitely ready, if you need it, be steady. Everything's gonna be everything. But remember, if you can't stand it, please don't demand it. Don't let your eyes get your mind messed up where your heart and soul desire something you know you just can't stand. Really, all I have to do is set the needle to the track, separate the soul from the wax, lay in the groove, and hope to make you move. Bound to put more dips in your hips, more cut in your strut, and more glide in your stride. If you don't dig it, you know you've got a hole in your soul, and you don't eat chicken on Sunday. Really, really. Right now, we'd like to bring on a young man that when Rocky G and I are in the theater, he really works hard for us. I'm sure you've seen him before. Welcome, if you will, Sad Sam, everybody. Come on out, Sad Sam. Sad Sam. I said he used to work for us, but the way he's dressed looked like we worked for him. Do you walk, Sam? Sam is now a model on Fifth Avenue. Give him some light, man. Let him everybody see this $2 suit he got on. Out of sight. How you feel, Sam?
1: Fine, baby. How you feel?
0: I'm all right.
1: Look good.
0: You look good.
1: You ready to bring on the key?
0: I've been ready, baby.
1: Is you ready to bring on the key?
0: Been ready.
1: Ow! I can't wait to call his name. You know what I heard him say one morning?
0: What'd he say, Sam?
1: Try me. You know what I heard him say one evening?
0: What'd he say, Sam?
1: This is a man's world. Ow! Ow! You know what?
0: What, Sam?
1: He said, please. You know what I'm talking about?
0: Ladies and gentlemen, come here, Sam. Open your shirt collar now.
1: Because I got to call him the king of everything.
0: Get that. Open it up now.
1: Entertainment. Soul. The fabulous. The great. The legend of the world. What's his name, baby? The great.
0: Ladies and gentlemen, it's star time at the Apollo Theater. $1 million seller, try me.
1: Please, please, please.
0: Papa's got a brand new bag.
1: This is a man's world.
0: Most constructive tune of 1966. Don't be a dropout.
1: Say it again.
0: Recently recorded, Let Yourself Go. Baby, don't you weep. Let's bring him on right now. Everybody, the hardest working man in show business. I'm gonna let you say his name.

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1: Who's tripping down the streets of the city, walking on both his shoes are outside? Whose show gets you complaints from the neighbors? Everyone knows it's
2: 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Music to spaz by on a Thursday evening. Right here at WFMU. I'm Dave the Spaz. You stay tuned for India's show coming up in 30 minutes. Tony Allen. How do you follow James Brown? Except with sort of a hiccupy version of James Brown. It hurts me so. Recorded live at the Apollo in 1968. James Brown and the Famous Flames bring it up. That introduction from Frankie Crocker. DJ Monica is the one that told me how to find that track. If you have the CD of James Brown Live at the Apollo Volume 2, it's a two CD set. If you take the second disc and you put it in the CD machine and you hit pause, you can roll backwards about 5 minutes or so, and it's a hidden track is what they call it. Who knew? She knew. Now you know. Brenda Lee, Anybody But Me. Roger Miller, Don't Want My Love in the Summertime. Homer and Jethro, Listen to the Goony Bird. The Slouch, Ray G and his orchestra. And Paul Marvin at the top with Goofer. Here's a B-side from The Haze. Hazel Atkins, put out in 1993 by Norton Records. The B-side of Boo Boo the Cat, Matilda, on Music to Spaz By.

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0: David, are you there?
1: Big Goliath would just lay down and die. 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
0: David, are you there?

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Wait till the next session. Next time up, we'll feel better.

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Oh, yeah. Oh, it's boozing time. 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One more, please.

Chicky, chicky, chicky, a wah wah, a chicky. Oh, oh, hello. I mean, goodbye. I mean, this is WFMU East Orange, WMFU Mount Hope, New York City, Rockland County at 91.9 FM. 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Serving Simeon Valley, West Bonobo, Bananaville, Tennessee, Kokomo County, Allegheny County, Greater Rock City. Sinatra, Frank, that's life. Staple Singers, they'll take you there. Farther Along, Mississippi, John Hurt, George Jones, No Use Crying, Sir Lattimore Brown. Somebody's gonna miss me. Bobby Darin doing a George and Ira number. Gershwin, It Ain't Necessarily So. And Matilda, Hazel Atkins at the top of the set. Keep your radio tuned. India Show is coming right up. Good night, everybody. See you next week.

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I am in this weird state of being really, really tired because my boss gave me a lot of wine at 2 and then in the afternoon, and then also really, really late because I just had 4 cups of coffee. But I'm going to quickly go through what I just played, and then I'm going to keep playing. That was a long song we just heard, and I'm going to keep playing long songs because that's what I have prepared. So, what we heard last was Henry Flint's Celestial Power. Then before that was Lali Puna's Repariga de Banhiera. And before that was Carmel from Cluster. Before that was this track from this band called Ona off an album called Last Live, 1983. Before that was a song called Skeletons from Inflatable Boy Clams. And then before that was, there was this artist called Lacrimosa. And I don't know what the track was because it was just a snippet of a live recording that I found on YouTube. I have a record of this, and I tried to record it onto a CDR to bring it with me, but I didn't finalize the CDR. So when I put it into the machine, it just said, no CD. So I scrambled it, and I did find it on YouTube. Lucky. But I do not know what song they were playing live. Anyhow, before that was Famous Mammal's song Parachute Traction Excites. Before that, U.S. Maple's track Letter to ZZ Top. Before that, we had Charlie Magiera. And before that was Whim, all capitals. The track was Not My Kind 2, off Not My Kind 2. Before that was African American Sound Recordings, his track Fully, from DOT Audio Arts. And then the first song we heard was some Sun City Girls, Space Prophet, off Torch of the Mystics. Now, that is me going through everything I just played. And now I'm going to get off the microphone and play something else.

alone. Down in bed in the thunder road, made me think about my folks. 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

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I'm India and I've had a lovely night. You should all stay tuned for Maggie with Cat Bomb Radio.

Well, good morning, everyone out there in Radio Land. It's me, Miss Maggie Hertz. And if all of the static and hiss didn't give it away, you are tuned in to yet another early Friday morning episode of Cat Bomb Radio here on WFMU. My final show, at least on the regular schedule. And what a night it's been. Oh my God. I got a gripe for 2 seconds, which is normally the theme. I had a very long day and a long week. And I did a chunk of my show prep and I was like, this is going to be a great night. And then I was like, you know what I really need is a nap between my work and then my show and then my work. So I did. I took a nap and it was glorious. And I overslept so hard. Oh my gosh. So I am still waking up along with a lot of you out there hanging out. But we're still going to make it a great night. I hope everyone's been having a fantastic week. I feel like in comparison to last week, even astrologically, we are in such a better position. And it's been a much more, what's the word? I would say it's been a much more fluid week. Everything's been kind of rocking and rolling a little bit better than it had been. So I'm feeling a little bit more optimistic. Despite tonight's sleep fiasco. Ugh. It's okay though. I have 2 Red Bulls and I'm ready to go. I feel like y'all are wondering what tonight's theme is. Because the intro kind of gives some idea, but not really in the grand scheme of things. And that's because there is no theme tonight. It's great. It's so freeing to not have a theme. Tonight is just a free-for-all. I am playing a lot of old hits that I really love, that I feel deserve a second chance on the airwaves before I leave. And then some new stuff from some really great bands that I'm just finding out about or have known about for a hot minute that have some new stuff out. Yeah, it's just going to be a fun night. And you know what? Maggie is going to play whatever the hell she wants to. I get one last hurrah before. Well, I got some fill-ins planned, and I'll tell you all about that on the second mic break. But in the meanwhile, let me tell you what we've been listening to in that first block of music. We just heard from Brooklyn's very own Monty and their relatively new track, Control. I actually just met the lead singer on Saturday, and they're so cool, and I am so upset that I slept on this band for so long. I instantly knew we'd be friends when we started talking about our favorite bands and our influences, and I've never felt more understood. And then they were like, we have a ska song, and I was like, say no more. And it's great. They have a great music video with puppets, too. It's wonderful. I am going to toss all of their Bandcamp information into the playlist in comments so you can check them out. I highly suggest that you do. Before that, we heard a track from the classic Buck 09, What Happened to My Radio, off of the iconic 28 Teeth cassette. Before that, Hang Time brought us Radio Don't Care, Helta Skelta with Static. Before that, Johnny Revolting with Radio. And we kicked that block of music off with, I'm not going to say it on air, because I don't want to get in trouble on my last day. A band name I won't say on air. With a track
entitled Tune In. Oh, wait, Turn On, Tune In, Drop Out. That's it. And that was off of an album title I can't say on the air either. There's going to be a lot of that tonight because why not? If you are curious on what these bands and song titles are that I can't say on the air, you can head on over to WFMU.org, and on the center of that homepage is a playlist and comment section that you can click on. And not only are you going to be able to see everything that we are playing in real time as it happens, but you can also join the live chat. And I would love the company tonight. Aside from just trying to keep my sleepy little eyes ajar at 3:30 a.m. Eastern Standard Time, I also would love to catch up and hang out with you guys for the last time in a hot minute. I want to hear how everyone's weeks have been going and what you got planned for the weekend and the summer. Dish it all out. I am all ears for you. And while you log on, or not even log on, just join the website and literally just type it in and comment away without a profile. So while you do that, I'm going to get the next cassette loaded up into the deck. You are going to stay tuned because you are listening to the greatest freeform station on the planet, WFMU.

0: I've run every algorithm imaginable. There are four separate locks, and I can't see a pattern anywhere here.
1: It's not about what you can't see. It's about what you can't hear. May I?
0: Be my guest.
1: Fellas, it's so hard to say goodbye. Just like the old days, minus the hair and the satin.

You ever get the feeling that everything in America is completely f***ed up? You know that feeling? That the whole country is like 1 inch away from saying, that's it, forget it. And think about it, everything's polluted. The environment, the government, the schools, you name it. Speaking of schools, I was walking the Howlett Halls the other day and I asked myself, is there life after high school? Because I can't face tomorrow, let alone a whole year of this. Yeah, you got it, folks. It's me again with a little attitude for all you out here in white bread land. For all you nice people living in the middle of America, the beautiful. Let's see, we're on 92 FM tonight, and it feels like a nice, clean little band so far. No one else is using it, and the price is right. And yes, folks, you guessed it, tune because this is a hard Harry reminding you to eat your cereal with a fork and do your homework.

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1: Well, the rules state that you'll give your call letters at the end of a transmission, and if you're really long-winded like you usually are,

That's right, baby. 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I am Maggie Hertz. And if all of the 90s teenage angst and tape hiss didn't give it away, you are tuned into Cat Bomb Radio on this delightfully warm Friday morning here in downtown Jersey City, New Jersey. And I am so stoked you are hanging out with me. Oh my gosh. It's my final, like, regularly scheduled broadcast. I'm feeling a lot of ways, but I'm not gonna drag anyone down. It's a happy occasion. And as I had stated earlier, those that tune in every week know that I have a theme every week. A, should I say, mixtape collection for every occasion. But tonight, I am just playing things I like, things for me. A lot of repeat songs from previous broadcasts that I feel have not gotten the airtime on FMU that they should. Some new stuff from some great friends. And yeah, just whatever the heck I want tonight because it's my night. I guess theoretically as the DJ, every time I'm on the air is my night, but you know. I should cool it a little bit. Anyway, I am stoked to be hanging out with you guys tonight. I hope everyone is having a wonderful early Friday morning. Like I said, it is my final regularly scheduled broadcast here on the overnights. But that does not mean I am gone for good right now. While things are very up in the air, I do have two set fill-ins happening that I'm very excited about. And I'm going to make you aware of them now so that you don't miss them, because I will be so severely offended. I am going to be here filling in for my old radio neighbor, Alan, of 6 Degrees, on Father's Day, which is June 21st, a Sunday, from 10 p.m. until midnight. I'm still cooking up what I want to do for that, but I think it's going to be a good one. And then I am also delighted. I actually was so excited I got asked to do this because I love my 4th of July broadcasts every year. They are campy, they are dad rock, they are everything that is perfectly wrong with radio. So I am going to be filling in for the great Marty McSorley on 4th of July. So I will be here that Saturday carrying you through the holiday from 9 until midnight. I got some awesome stuff planned for that, so I really hope you guys tune in. Even if you're not on the boards, I just want to serenade you through your barbecues and your firework time. Like, whatever I can do to be present for you and help you get in the mood, I would love. Anyone that knows me knows 4th of July is my queen for the day, which is a very long story. And I don't even care about the holiday. I love fireworks, whatever. I'll say that. But, yeah, it just happens to consistently, for the most part, be a very lucky day for me where from start to finish, I get to spend it with friends and family and it's just, it's always happened to be good luck for me, so I am delighted to be on the air with you guys while that happens. And yeah, hopefully some more to come, but we'll see. I've got some cool stuff being cooked up, and I'll talk about more of that later, but yeah. The one thing I do want to touch on, because we were talking about this on the boards, and I don't think I ever mentioned it, where Cat Bomb Radio, the name, comes from. I'll make this as quick of a story as Maggie possibly can, which I'm a windy gal, so.
But I bring this up because my cat Malcolm, who I brought with me from Nebraska when I moved here 13 years ago, recently went blind this week fully, and it's been a huge adjustment. He is the love of my life. If I could marry him, I would. I have him tattooed on my leg. He is the greatest cat ever. We are so highly bonded. So it's been a huge adjustment period, but he's hanging in there. He's got mom, so like everything's cool. But Malcolm is the original cat bomb. And it started when I obviously flew him out from this tiny airport in Lincoln, Nebraska, which don't ask while I was there in the first place, why I was there in the first place. You can probably guess. So I go to leave with him and I'm taking him on the plane. So like when you get to the metal detector at TSA, they make you take them out of the carrier, which is fine. And he was so chunky at the time, like he was cool, you know, and everyone was like doting on him because he's so handsome and he has this like great, like broad jaw. He's just like a handsome dude. And then the TSA agents were helping me like get him into the carrier after he went through. And then they swabbed my hands, obviously, right? And I'm new to all of this. And I'm like, why are you guys doing this? And I'm like, yeah, sometimes people put bombs in cats or cat carriers, you know, it's like a thing. So we got a test for it. And I was like, that's crazy. So flash forward, I get to JFK, you know, and I've got my cat and my dad picks me up, who is living out here at the time, you know, and I was going to stay with him for that time. And, you know, Malcolm's like in the back seat, you know, and I'm telling him about what happened, at the TSA agent. And I mean, I feel like I can at least say this now because it's legal. We like get home, you know, and we let Malcolm out and he's just like spazzing. And my dad and I are like very stoned and I'm telling him more of the story and he just thinks cat bomb is the funniest thing on the planet. So that was our Wi-Fi password for a long time, probably still is. So I won't tell you where in the Bronx he is located, but it's probably still his password. So we just kept that going. And then in the spirit of what this show is based on, which if you guys have tuned in for a while, you know, this show is very much based on pirate shortwave radio. Like, that's kind of the format, that's kind of the vibe of what I play. Like, it's very much in stream of that. But a lot of those shortwave pirate stations have cat in them for whatever reason. There's like Black Cat Radio, there's Cat Butt Radio, there's just so many things, and I just thought it was so perfect, so kismet, that Malcolm came up with the title for me. So I'm dedicating this show to my newly blind cat, the most beautiful man on the planet, Mr. Malcolm Ralph. He's the best. But anyway, that's the story of Cat Bomb Radio, now you guys have it. Anyway, let me tell you real quick what we've been listening to. And that last block of music, we heard from the great Dust Bunny with one of my favorite songs that I discovered in the course of putting the show on, You've Done It Now, Maggie. Before that, Pope Factory's infamous demo. I've played almost every song off of it during the show, but that is my favorite. The End of August at the Hotel Ozone. A great Toronto band that, I mean, I think that's the only thing I know that they've put out, and it's delicious. And if anyone can find a physical copy that is not a, like, re-tape, like, I just have, like a, someone just put it on their own blank cassette, but if anyone has the OG demo, please send it to me. I would be forever grateful. Before that, we heard from Fudge and Oreo Dust. Fu Manchu with the great Saturn 3, an awesome track that I played quite a few times. Before that, Black Train Jack with Mad Doll. We heard from the Candy Skins and their track Fun.
Dream Nails brought us Case Dismissed off of Doom Loop. Legal Disaster with Cigarettes. We heard from The Last Sons of Krypton with Gimme Smut off of their release Teenage Trash. And we kicked that block of music off with a brand new track just released today as of 4 hours ago. A track entitled Destroy from the duo Tall Days. And if you're unaware of who they are, I feel sorry for you, and I feel like you need to do your research. It is a duo made up of Graham and the great Joey D, who, of course, as you know, hosts Kick Out the Jams, which is on the Rock and Soul stream every Tuesday from 7 to 8 p.m. Hopefully I'm getting that right. You can let me know, Joey. But it's very early in the morning. But anyway, an amazing show you shouldn't miss. I catch up on it every week if I don't catch it live. And Tall Days are not to be missed. I truly think that they are awesome. So get on it. But anyway, I got some more stuff to play for you in the meanwhile. The next thing coming up, because I just want to play whatever I want tonight, I'm tossing in a gifted mixtape from eons ago entitled Killer Music. I can't quite remember what is on side B, but I remember loving it. So we're just gonna play it, and we're gonna go on the ride together. I'm sure if I looked at the J card that I'm about to post to the boards, I could see what's on it, but that just ruins the fun, you know? So anyway, I have talked way too much. I'm going to get to that. I do want to remind you that you can head on over to WFMU.org. In the center of that homepage is a playlist and comment section that you can click on. You're going to be able to see everything that we are playing tonight in real time as it happens. But you can also join the live chat. And I would love that tonight. I would love a final catch up with you guys. I want to hear what everyone's plans for the weekends are and for the summer. Yeah, I just want to hear it all. So while you log on and do that, I'm going to get the next cassette loaded in the deck. Get ready for some killer music.

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Tag and a tag, the

Just a perfect day. Drink sangria in the park. And then later, when it gets dark, we go home. Just a perfect day. 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

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And of course, as always, online at WFMU.org. I am Maggie Hertz. This is Cat Bomb Radio. And that was Side B of Killer Music. I am over the moon that I got to actually share that with you guys. You know, I should have brought it onto the air so much sooner, but I feel like it was a perfect fit for my final broadcast on the overnights. Like I was saying in the chat, this is kind of like a weekly revisit for me at home when I'm just putzing around doing chores or whatever. Like, yeah, it's so good. Side A is also equally as killer, but side B is just chef's kiss, you know? So hopefully you guys dug it as well. I completely skipped out on the radio play I had planned for tonight in lieu of that. And I'm not sad that I did. There will be times in the future for more radio dramas. But there's always time for killer music, so here we are. So before that epically long side B, we heard... Well, that was it, actually. That was the entire last mic break. I'm not going to go over the song titles. They are scribbled in so jarringly that you can just peek them yourself by heading on over to WFMU.org. On the center of that homepage is that playlist and comment section that you can click on. You can see everything that we are playing in real time as it happens, but you can also check out the J-Card art, which has all of the songs on it that we just played, as well as the Bandcamp information for some of the bands we played tonight. I will add more before this playlist is up in the archives, but in the meanwhile, I feel like that does it. This is my final, like, regularly scheduled broadcast, and I will admit I'm getting a little teary-eyed, but I am so stoked to be here with you guys. Every Friday has been an absolute light of my life, honestly, and it's something I look forward to every week. And not just the curation of music and everything that goes into that, but also just spending time with everyone out there. I feel like some weeks I really need that company, and I'm sure I'm not alone in that, so I'm glad that I got to be here with you guys for that. And I've got some fill-ins coming up, which I'm stoked for, and hopefully more on the way, but Maggie's not done yet. I've got some other stuff I am working on that I cannot talk about on air. But I am going to send out a lovely email blast. So if you want in on that, I will put everything in the playlist and comments for you. I know for starters, I got the prom this Friday, so today. And then Saturday, ooh, baby. I got a beautiful shipment of tubes this week. New old stock, the way they should be. So my dad's gonna come over on Saturday and we're gonna fix this beautiful radio I've had for eons. So while I may be off the air, I'm gonna celebrate and commiserate by digging my hands into a dusty little tube-filled spot and get my kicks that way.
But I want to know what you guys are up to this weekend. Let me know. You can join the message boards online, and I would love to say hello and see what you guys are up to before we get our weekend started. But in the meanwhile, while you log on, I believe it is time for the Cat Bomb Power Hour, my last kick of dishing out a little bit of a tello tonight, but also a bunch of other fun stuff to get our butts moving and grooving before we head off to work this morning. So, yeah, stay tuned. Keep that dial exactly where it should be, because you are listening to the greatest freeform station on the planet. 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

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I am Maggie Hertz. This has been Cat Bomb Radio. I want to thank you guys so much for hanging out with me every Friday morning. I cannot stress enough at how much this show means to me and how much you guys mean to me and the company you provide over these delicious terrestrial airwaves every Friday morning. I'm going to miss you guys over the summer, but hopefully I'll be back in some capacity at some point. I got some fill-ins lined up. You can check those out over at WFMU.org. But in the meanwhile, signing off for the summer, but I hope you guys have a stellar one. I'm going to miss the crap out of you. But radio must go on. I will see you guys super soon. Keep your ears perked and those dials set exactly where they are, because up next is the great Clay Pigeon with your early Friday morning episode of Wake and Bake to get your butts moving and grooving for this work day. I love you so much. I'll catch you in the future.

0: I scarcely know what to say. I've just been knob twiddling and sliding faders in here to beat the band and dusting off the potentiometers. And here comes Mags with my coffee. Dudo was shut down this morning. Our system is shut down. I came in, no coffee, no donut. Maggie Hertz comes through in a pinch with a hot cup of Joe for the pitch. Oh, I feel better already. How are you? That's the thing. That's the deal. You're the glister. You're the most important thing. To wake and bake without you, we'd be up a creek without a paddle. Are you ready for this weekend? I am so ready for this weekend, although I'll miss you. But we all need a little R&R. Let's look at your weather.
1: Hello, my mama, ding dong dong, donga ding a donga dang dang.
0: Mostly sunny, high of 93 today. We've got some hot weather coming. West winds at 5. Tonight, 71 for a low. Saturday, mostly sunny, 95 degrees. And then some respite comes. But that's a deed I shan't reveal until 6:29 when we do Surf, Turf, and Stars. Okay? Yadidada. Hewitt, mostly sunny, double nickels. Flagtown, partly cloudy, 56. Jersey City, air quality advisories. Look out for the old folks, the kids, the pets today. Don't leave anybody locked in the car. Don't screw up! Mostly clear. 62. Here's a hot jam for you. Oh, you better believe it. I'm going to get up and dance. The old dude's going to get up and dance. Dance, New Jersey.

0: Charlotte Gainsbourg. Soul Wax Remix, Deadly Valentine. You're glistening from Brussels to Boston to Bogota this morning. 6:28 with the pitch. Fantastic. Friday. Surf Turf on the way.
1: I'm making coffee. Anybody want? Well, I'm making it now. Come and get it. Who wants? You want coffee? Who wants coffee? If anybody wants coffee, I'm making the coffee. I even got the K-cups that you wanted. Look, I got the Dunkin' Donuts K-cups. I even got the Tim Hortons because we went upstate and you said, I gotta have Tim Hortons. I got the Tim Hortons. What do you want? You want creamers? I got the Italian cream. I got Almond Joy. I got your sister's ass. French vanilla. Whatever you need, I got it. Who wants coffee? You want coffee? I got coffee. No. What do you? I even got coffee to go. Who wants coffee? Anybody want coffee? Here's your coffee. Drink your coffee. I'll have decaf.
0: Let's do Surf Turf and Stars this morning. Today in Queens, along the East River at Francis Lewis Park, right below the busy lanes of the Whitestone Bridge, the next low tide will be this morning at 9:18. The high tide rolls in this afternoon at 3:21. Some of the birds recently observed on the green fields and sandy shores of Queens include a purple sandpiper. Hey, there's a pair of ruby-throated hummingbirds and what they call a, look at this, a teeter of northern water thrushes. 78% illumination of our waning gibbous moon petering out, currently low in the southern sky. It'll set this morning at 9:51 and then rise again overnight, 12:25. Tonight after sunset, bright Venus and the gas giant Jupiter will be paired up in the western sky as tiny Mercury makes a brief appearance right above the glowing horizon. Then tomorrow morning before sunrise, the red planet Mars, the warlike one, will be low in the east, while the ringed one, Saturn, takes its place up higher and towards the south. See, we've got this Swansea subtropical ridge out of South Carolina. Mostly sunny, 93 today, light westerlies. Tonight, a low of 71. Tomorrow, look at this, 95 on Saturday. Saturday night, the Thief River Trough comes in from Minnesota. We'll see some rain. Sunday, a decent chance of showers, too. 87, we start to cool down. Monday, sunny 78. Tuesday, sunny 81. 91, Piney Hollow, New Jersey, the top mark of the Garden State yesterday. 41 in Walpack, your low. 114, Tecopa, California. That's as hot as the nation got yesterday. 25. Still cold. In Captain Creek, that's in Kirk, Oregon. Tropical Storm Amanda, no big deal between Mexico and Hawaii. No threat to any of our shores. Currently, Bull's Head SI, Cinnamon Whisper 61, having fun. Far Hill, Sunshine 57. Far Hillian Heaven, Jersey City 63, mostly clear as you're getting in gear for this fantastic Friday. These guys play in the Governor's Ball at Flushing Meadows tomorrow. Oh, that's a big deal. These Sacred Souls. This is new now. It's new. Called Any Old Fool Wake and Bake Guy.

you, the great David Cassidy, the rest of them, the Partridge Family from Sound Magazine. I woke up in love this morning with you, listeners, and my beautiful wife, Kirsten. I love you, honey. We're going to the prom tonight. This is Talk Talk. It's my life.

Sweets for the sweet. Matthew Sweet and Girlfriend on Wake and Bake. Good morning, everyone. We got a birthday out there. Happy birthday, dear Meredith. Happy birthday to you. I got a nice email here. It says, my daughter Meredith and I have been tuning into Wake from your very first day. Your show made it so much easier to get a teenager up and going for high school and was always sure to put us in good moods to start the day. Now, Clay, we've moved from Maplewood, New Jersey, but I still enjoy listening to you through the FMU stream. Meredith is nearby in Brooklyn, and it's her birthday today. Would you please wish her a special happy birthday? There you go, Meredith. And here's to many more years of the greatest show on radio. I dig that. Thanks for that email, and happy birthday, Meredith, and all our birthday people. Pixie for you. Well, we love cats here at Wake and Bake. Maybe you're looking for a new feline companion. Hudson County Animal League in Bayonne takes in cats to foster, provides vet care, finds homes for them. Their Happy Tales page features a growing collection of pet tips and related info for cat parents. Oh, we love our two little kitties. Hudson County Animal League also has adoption events and a TNR Trap Neuter Release Program. Their rescues are spayed and neutered and petted and loved and vaccinated and tested for two distinct viral diseases that weaken a kitty's immune system. 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Hudson County Animal League, hcaing.org. It's L, actually, hcalng.org. And news coming up, 7:05 weather, too. We better play some music and fast here. B-52s. Let's dance this mess around, New Jersey. Good morning to you.

B-52s for the Hudson Valley Treadmill Society. Working out, staying in shape. Getting ready for that beach, right? I gotta get the beach bod. I'm working on my beach bod. Madhu Mokhtar, he's playing somewhere. Sony Hall, Sunday, 6 p.m. I got Madhu right now. Send this out to our friends glistening in Western Australia this morning, all the way home to Bed-Stuy. This is called Taliots, Wake and Bake.

Paul was saying that I hear Laura Branigan's Gloria in this. I heard that too, Paul. Good ear, man. Pulp Disco. 2000 WFMU East Orange, WMFU Mount Hope, New York City and Rockland County at 91.9 FM and online at WFMU.org. 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

Loving things, Glisters. Keep doing those loving things. All right. Hey, we got Glisters out in Arizona this morning. How about that, Arizona? Let's go ahead and get them informed with some news. Chock-a-da-chock. Slammin' Sammy did this news. Yummy, yummy, yummy. I've got mummy in my tummy. 5,300 years ago, a man the locals call Otzi was murdered in the Austrian Alps, his body preserved for millennia by the frigid glacier he landed in. And today he lives on as a delicious sourdough. His well-preserved corpse has supported a healthy fungus colony all these years, which in turn produced several types of delicious yeasts. The Telegraph is excited to report, after a smashing success with the bread, the nutty scientists are now attempting to brew some beer from the poor chap, insisting it's not cannibalism. No, because he died so long ago. Well, it really doesn't, it doesn't count. And another beer with ancient roots is making a comeback. The New York Public Library, always eager to get the party going, is bringing back a beer invented by America's original party animal, Georgie Washington. Son of a gun. The original recipe was written by Washington 269 years ago for practical reasons, as a low-alcohol brew that troops could drink in places where they weren't sure if the water was safe. According to WABC this morning, apparently, it tastes a lot like molasses. It might seem odd that desert nation Saudi Arabia is actually paying to import sand from Australia, but much like how you can't drink the abundant water in the ocean, Saudi Arabia can't use its massively vast sand reserves for anything useful like making cement. Because of basic physics, basically. The sands of Arabia have been buffeted by winds for millennia, making them too smooth to bond well. Sand that packs well into construction materials has sharp edges, forged from the water currents in rivers. Space Daily has dug up. Let's do your weather. Boom! It's that Swansea subtropical ridge, doggone it, out of South Carolina. Sunny, 93 today. Air quality advisories. Take care of each other. The old folks, the kids, the pets. Tonight, 71. Tomorrow, even warmer. 95 degrees. Then that Thief River trough comes rolling in out of the land of 10,000 lakes to cool us off. We get some rain Saturday night. Sunday, 87. By Monday, we're back to 78 in reasonable territory. Williamsburg, Brooklyn, sunshine, 65. Westwood, blue skies, 61. Son of a gun. Jersey City, air quality alerts. We got a little cloud shortage here. 65. The good news is we're still alive. It's a good life we're leading. Yes, it is. Inner city on Waking Bay. I'm so glad you're with me. Don't go anywhere. Don't go anywhere. Just stay here all day, every day, all year.

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So cold. New from Blue Brigada on way. 7:15, if you know what I mean. This is Onuma Singsiri, Micah Sam.

0: Hey, it's Naughty Now on WFMU, and today, you know, there's only 11 days of school left! Well, for me anyways, but yeah! And I'm gonna do my yearly subject ranking! Now, the top three best subjects in school is F&C science, which is family and consumer science.
1: Science!
0: Which is where you learn about stuff that actually helps you in real life, you know?
2: Yeah.
0: You learn how to sew, and that's actually useful. And you learn how to cook, which is also useful.
3: Absolutely.
0: And also the teacher.
4: Hello.
0: I love that teacher.
5: Aww.
0: Like, she knows all the slang, so she'll just use it.
6: Big back. Oi, oi, oi. Skibbity. Sigma. Skibbity Sigma.
0: And number two is math. I love math.
7: Why?
0: Because it's important in life because it helps you do stuff.
8: I want you to figure how we can make our stock of crawdads last for a month.
9: Breaking your hand, lad boy? I reckon.
0: Maybe math is also dear to my heart because one time my teacher fell. One of his legs went sideways and the other one went straight.
2: Oh my god.
10: Yeah.
0: And he just slid onto the ground, and he didn't hurt himself.
4: That's good.
0: So I thought it's because he's a math teacher. It was so perfect.
9: Perfect.
2: Yeah.
0: And then number three is band. Band is life, you know? It's fun to play an instrument with my acquaintances. The worst three subjects is social studies. Like, some things I liked, like ancient Egypt. I like ancient civilizations.
11: Saturday, Xiaoma.
0: Mostly what we're learning about. But sometimes we learn about stuff that's not that interesting, and also it's like, it's not interesting because it's not interesting, and it's not interesting. Too much details. Number three is science. Like, velocity, force, momentum, speed. I just prefer to leave it a mystery. Let the scientists do it. I don't want to be involved and, like, mess everything up by accidentally dropping, like, a vial of, like, very contagious, deadly material and then accidentally kill everybody.
12: Well, yes, the protein code has changed, which allows it to survive longer in the air.
13: So it spreads like the flu.
0: Let the scientists do it. In conclusion, comparing with last year's, with social studies, science is also last, and music and math are also at the top, so looks like my opinions really haven't changed. I don't know if that's bad or good. So, what's your favorite school subject?
14: I don't know.
0: Get ready for summer, mini listeners. Yes!
15: Thanks, Nadia. Nadia now, 7:21 each fantastic Friday. On Wake and Make It, the kids are getting excited about getting out of school. So all that summer madness can begin. 7:24 as you're out the door on a fantastic Friday. Let's go Jersey Strong. Jersey City Strong. From Light of Worlds. Cool in the gang, this is Summer Madness on this morning's Wake and Make.

0: Everyone thank Todd Terry. Everyone thank Todd Terry. Everyone can thank Todd Terry. Everyone can thank Todd Terry. Peace.
1: PM Dawn, Jersey Strong and Shake on Wake. Here's Kerio. This is brand new. Check it out. Vempra Casa.

special to Son of a Giddy Tyrannos out there. Brazil, Andre in Brazil, digging this. Querio, querio. Vem pra casa. Dig out my old Hermeto Pascoal album. 7:35, we are still alive. I couldn't seem to roust DJ Time Traveler, but the Travel Zone, Monday nights at midnight, is a fantastic radio show, which I know you know already. We'll talk to him next week. But there's a couple things I want to remind you of, very important, before we get back to the music. One of them is WFMU Film Night. That's just a couple days away. Sunday, it's an afternoon thing. Doors 3:30, show 4 p.m. The film is Mr. Nobody Against Putin. And if you haven't heard about this, let me give you a little synopsis, as they say. As Russia launches its full-scale invasion of Ukraine, primary schools across Russia are transformed into recruitment stages for the war. Facing the ethical dilemma of working in a system defined by propaganda and violence, a brave teacher films what's really happening in his own school. If you want the real deal, the real news behind the scenes, come out for this film. It's going to blow your mind. 43 Montgomery, downtown Jersey City's historic Paul S. Hook area, just steps from the Exchange Place PATH station. Come on out. Get your tickets at WFMU.org. Right there on the homepage. Sunday the 14th, it's a film night hosted by DJ Todd Afonic. Todd, again, it says film night, but it's an afternoon dealie. It's a 4 o'clock show. The 14th, Todd Afonic Todd presents Peter Asher, Everywhere Man, The Extraordinary Life of Peter Asher, pop star, producer, manager, and confidant to McCartney, James Taylor, Linda Ronstadt, Quarter Flash, Carol King, and so many more. You know Todd Afonic Todd's going to make it fun. One more thing, just one more thing. Music trivia night. Music trivia night. This is not trivial. This is important. Joe McGasco and I holding court Friday, June 19th. Pencil that in. It's an 8 o'clock show. I don't know if you came to the last trivia night, but we had a stone gas. And he and Ruth Hayda put a lot of work into this thing. I just kind of show up. Bite the head off the chicken. DJ McGasco and me, Clay Pigeon, Music Trivia Night at Monty Hall, the 19th. Peter Asher, the 14th. And this Sunday, Mr. Nobody Against Putin. Support all these events and you're supporting WFMU. And that's what you got to do, right? That's importante. Feeling good on this fantastic Friday. Johnny's in at 9 this morning. Your weekend stretched out in front of you. I'm so glad you're with me. Thanks for doing that, Glisters. ABC, shoot!

This is new widow speak right here called Soft Cover. They're at Rough Trade, Sunday afternoon, 2 o'clock, Rockefeller Center. New widow speak on Wade.

0: good. This new Widow Speak called Soft Cover. We play lots of new stuff here at Wake. Mister, let's paint just a few minutes away. Stay with us, Doc Lister. Please don't go anywhere.
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0: So great. Contort Yourself, James Chance and the Contortions on Wake and Bake, 10 minutes in front of 8 o'clock. Everybody excited around here for those New York Knicks, and why not, huh? It's been a long time. Oh, I hope they go all the way. We're leading the series now, best of seven NBA Finals, 1-0 over the San Antonio Spurs. Those two teams lock horns again tonight at 8:30, so be very excited. Things just pandemonium down by Madison Square Garden, all over the city, really, after that last victory. So good luck, Knicks. Let's check in now with Mr. Let's Paint.
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0: Oh, boy. What if I just reach over and audibly change this right now, live on the air? Can we try that? Bye-bye, Shamba. See if this is going to work here.
2: Oh, hello, Wake and Bake. Hello, glisteners. Mr. Let's Paint here on the treadmill. All right.
3: All right, all right, all right.
2: We're going to make some
4: potato chips.
5: No.
2: Peanut butter and jelly sandwiches. And I got some multi-grain bread that somehow has got a lot of different multi...
6: what?
2: Multi-dimensional. It's got a lot of multivitamins. It's multifaceted. There's a lot of multi stuff going on.
7: Absolutely.
2: We're gonna.
8: Damn it! I don't have to listen to this.
2: A multi-millionaire. We're going to take that bread out, and then we're going to just put some peanut butter on there.
9: Creamy style Skippy peanut butter, as only Mary Ellen can spread it.
2: Just kind of spread it out with the regular...
10: What?
2: Creamy peanut butter. I tend to like the creamy peanut butter.
11: Me too.
2: When it comes to peanut butter and jelly. If the bread has some kind of extra special sauce, it has a little... nooks and crannies.
12: Yeah.
2: Then I'm good with that. I'm good to go with the smooth peanut butter bread. If it does not,
12: yeah.
2: Then I want some chunky. Y'all want some chunky peanut butter. But right now, the multigrain, it has some various elements to it. And so we're going to go ahead and do that with just some smooth peanut butter. Whatever kind of peanut butter you got, let's just do that, okay?
13: Okay!
2: I got some jam because, frankly, who puts jelly on anything? It's all about the jam.
14: Oh yeah.
2: It's all about the jam. You want some jam, not jelly. Let's change this to peanut butter and jam. Let's work on our painting here. Let's work on a self-portrait.
10: Okay.
2: But multifaceted, multi-personality disorder. The portrait of Dorian Gray. A portrait of an artist.
15: Thomas Kincaid, painter of light.
16: Hell yeah!
2: Anyway, I'm just going to put a bunch of faces, different types of faces. Smiley face, happy face, whatever kind of angry face.
13: Hey!
2: Just to try to show all the emotions that we have. And there's just such a...
17: What?
2: Influx of possibilities.
17: Yes.
2: The multi-duplicities of life. Mr. Let's Paint, I love you guys. Do it all. You'll feel much better by just doing it all. Keep on going.
0: Thanks, Mr. Let's Paint. Let's play some jams here. Ista. Ista's playing Maria Hernandez Park, Knickerbocker Avenue, and Star Street in Brooklyn, 2 p.m. tomorrow afternoon. Ista, we got him right now on Wave. This is Waves.

The bubble puppy. Hot Smoke at Sassafras. I remember when my big brother Scott brought that record home from North Texas State University. Must have been back 67, 68. I never heard anything like it. Stuck with me all these years. 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Here's Chips and Rubber Biscuit.

0: Did you overhear of a wish sandwich? 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Two pieces of bread and wish you had some meat.
1: Do do do bom.
2: Now
0: the other day I ate a ricochet biscuit. 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If it don't bounce back, you go hungry.
1: Do, do.

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C-H-O-N-C-Y, Chauncey. That song called Bypass on Wake. Happy anniversary. 27 years, Handy and Kate. 27 years. And still together, still so very much in love. Let's go ahead and do our news. Say, talk at a talk. Like down on a duck. Talk at a talk. Ever get up too early and mistake your eggs for your jacket? Well, it happened at Customs, according to the Dayton Daily News, when 337 smuggled fertilized bird eggs ready to be incubated were seized. The forged paperwork described the hatchlings' eggs as winter jackets, but upon closer inspection, they were found to be nothing of the sort, were they? Customs and Border Protection say they originated from a country positive for highly pathogenic avian influenza or bird flu, which isn't allowed by the U.S. Department of Agriculture. The Guam kingfisher, also known as a sea heck, has been extinct in its native Guam for 40 years, but a few of them are still alive and kicking and living in Pittsburgh. CBS News reports one recent hatchling was born in April and took his first successful flight just last week. The goal is someday to return the sea heck to its native Guam. I hope they do. But only once their nemesis, the invasive brown tree snake, is brought under control. That's Histifer, the official wake snake. Trains in Switzerland just got even more sustainable. It turns out the space between the rails, usually just used to store small rocks, is actually prime real estate for solar panels. Why cover idyllic hillsides and pastures with those unsightly black rectangles when there are miles of sun-drenched railroad that can be put to work cranking out power? ZME Science asks this morning. After a successful Swiss pilot program, France is now planning to follow suit. That's your news, everybody, at 8:07 and a half. It's time for our Artist of the Week, Pear Ubu, their last go-round. And we're talking about the track Non-Alignment Pack, the first track from Pear Ubu's first album, 1978's The Modern Dance, and it's still, after the many great things they've done, possibly the greatest thing they've ever done. This, according to The Guardian. Best of all, it's the ideal introduction to their music because while it's recognizably rock and roll, there's enough strangeness going on to suggest that there's something a bit special about the band. It eases you into their world despite there being nothing much that's easy about it. Here it is. From The Modern Dance, our Artist of the Week, Pear Ubu, and the Non-Alignment Pact.

Music from Horse Girl, kind of a weight classic after all these years. Anti-Glory, Horse Girl. Wake and Bake. Here's Chemical Brothers.

Everybody jumping out of their mind. Everybody going out of their skins. Everybody jumping out of their mind. Everybody going out of their skins.

right, all right, all right. It ain't 21 Albums in Front of the Fantastic Friday. Time for the ComCal that Rebecca puts together for us. The second annual Boricuas Film Festival returns tomorrow to Rutherford, New Jersey. Come spend the day with Puerto Rican films, live performances, poetry, music, conversation, thigh masters, dream catchers, and community in one festival experience. See 15 short and medium-length films across two theaters at the Williams Center Underground Cinema. That's at 15 Sylvan Street in rockin' Rutherford, New Jersey. Fun. Also tomorrow, the Brooklyn Museum's first Saturday will honor three decades of Brooklyn pride with an evening spotlighting LGBTQ artists who are shaping the culture of the borough and beyond. Round out the night with films and talks, music by the New York City Gay Men's Chorus, art making, dancing, and so much more. Sounds like a stone gas. And it's free, too, from 5 to 10 p.m. The Brooklyn Museum is there for you at 200 Eastern Parkway, okay? One more item here. Stand by, Glister, please. On Sunday, Asbury Park, New Jersey. Asbury Park, everybody. 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Join them for a day filled with music, live performances, local vendors, Yahtzee, and an unmistakable sense of pride. From the beach to the heart of town, the energy is vibrant, joyful, and unapologetically bold, bringing together friends, families, allies, and advocates in one powerful celebration from 11 a.m. to 7 p.m. It's the pride that you feel when you finally break it on down. It's the pride. Should have had some Isleys queued up, but I got some Ministry from their best album, With Sympathy, IMO. Ministry and Revenge on Wake and Bake. Almost 8:24 as you're at the door.

this shaving cream, huh? 3D with the sun don't shine. Timothy Lamoto Casco Bonobos on Wake. 8:31, having some fun. Fantastic Friday. Johnny up at 9. I think it's time to fire up the gremlin. We're going to burn up the Palisades Parkway all the way to the Alpine Lookout. Glisten to the Dickies!

Fantastic Friday, everybody. The weekend is yours, stretched out in front of you. We hope you spent at least part of us with us here at FMU. This good Finnegan's Wake. Blue Skies Finnegan's Wake on Wake. Here's Jawbreaker. And we'll do Wake traffic. Stand by Johnny at 9. We're almost done here. Boxcar.

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2: device? I'm hungry.
0: I'm thirsty, Connie.
2: Make me a hamburger, Dinky.
1: Make starting the grill so much easier.
0: Shut up, Rademacher.
2: Yeah, enough about that George Foreman.
1: I'm just saying.
0: I need a Löwenbräu, Connie.
2: Oh, they were out of Löwenbräu, Dinky.
1: Dink's not going to like that.
0: I don't like it.
2: I got you the bargain brand.
1: Finskies.
0: I ain't drinking no Finskies.
2: What's wrong with Finskies?
1: I never minded.
0: Give me gas.
2: Makes you gassy, Dinky.
1: I think I'd want a garden burger.
0: Nobody's eating any garden burger.
2: There's no meat in that, Rex.
1: Oh, I don't believe in eating animals.
0: Oh, Jesus.
2: I've heard about your type.
1: A delicious garden burger.
0: He listens to that jazz.
2: And then he watch garden burgers.
1: It's a healthier choice.
0: You don't look that healthy, Rademacher.
2: You are pasty and thin, Rex.
1: Have I?
0: You're a bookworm, Rademacher.
2: He's got the pocket.
1: Protect.
0: He's a nerd.
2: No, he's my little nerd.
1: Connie.
0: Jazz listening, garden burger eating, pocket protecting.
2: Dink, drink a Finskies.
1: He's so agitated.
0: Give me that Finskies.
2: Here, Dinky.
1: You might have a problem, Dink.
2: Don't drink it so fast, Dink.
1: And then he just
2: throws the can right on.
0: Let me put you on a burger, Connie.
2: Make it well done, Dinky.
1: An innocent cow.
0: Flames a little
2: too. The fire's too big, Dinky.
1: It's out of control, Dowdy.
0: Oh, Jesus!
2: Dinky, no!
1: Call the fire department.
0: Pour some Finskies on it.
2: That was the last Finskies.
0: Jesus,
2: we're out of Finskies.
3: A fire burns.
4: Out of control.
3: Someone feels.
4: Out of control.
3: The whole world is
4: out of control.
3: And there's nothing
4: one can do
3: but ride
4: it out
3: and wonder
4: what this life,
3: this precious
4: life is
3: all about.
4: For all about
3: is chaos
4: and violence
3: and a rejection
4: of science.
3: In the jungle,
4: the lions
3: eat their meat
4: and sleep beneath
3: the jacaranda,
4: while on
3: the highway
4: 2 miles
3: south, the
4: young ones
3: ride their
4: Hondas.
3: And the gods
4: up in the clouds
3: look down
4: and start
3: to cry, and
4: a mighty
3: salted deluge
4: falls down
3: from the
4: swollen sky.
3: And the sky
4: so big, how
3: can it care
4: about
3: you or
4: the vine?
3: The lion
4: chews on
3: an impala
4: thigh.
2: Get the door, Dinky.
0: Yeah, what do you want, fella?
5: You the one who set the fire.
2: Oh, he's got an accent.
1: Bet he's French.
0: I just burned a hamburger.
5: I'm French-Canadian.
2: Oh, and handsome.
5: Now there is smoke in my yard.
0: And my fist in your face.
2: Oh, Dinky.
1: You punched a Canadian.

0: Angelique Kidjo, Those Talking Heads, The Great Curve. And this is new music from Lip Critic called Jackpot on Wake and Bake.
1: I've tried too long to put it back down. Flush it out.

snapped ankles and I want my minutes back on Wake and Bake. Doors, take us home. 8:54 as you're out the door. Johnny, just a few minutes away. We'll cram today in history and they're sideways too, and then I'm gone. Peace Frog, Doors, Wake and Bake, FMU.

0: Doors from Morrison Hotel and Peace Frog on Wake. You know, it was on this very day, June 5th, back in 1969, the Doors documentary Feast of Friends premiered. Let's see what else happened on this day in history. A-tuck-a-tuck-a-tuck-a-tuck. June 5th, 2026, it is Donut Day, everybody. Americans consume over 10 billion donuts annually. On an individual level, the average American eats about 31 donuts per year. If laid end to end, the donuts eaten in the United States each year would wrap around the earth roughly 19 times. Man, oh man. June 5th, 1907, the automatic washer and dryer are introduced. 1956, Elvis Presley introduces his new single, Hound Dog, on the Milton Berle Show, scandalizing the audience with his suggestive hip movements. June 5th, Saturday in 68, presidential candidate Robert F. Kennedy assassinated by Sirhan Sirhan. 1874, it all starts for Patti Smith. She records her first song, her version of Hey Joe. 1988, June 5th, the longest champagne cork flight record is made, 177 feet 9 inches by Heinrich Medicus at the Woodbury Winery in New York. 1993, singer Mariah Carey weds Tommy Mottola, the CEO of Sony Music. On this day, 1959, Bob Zimmerman graduates from high school in Hibbing, Minnesota. He later changed his name to Bob Dylan.
1: You ever look at music that you've written and look back at it and say, whoa, that surprised me?
2: I don't do that anymore. I don't know how I got to write those songs.
1: What do you mean you don't know how?
2: Well, those early songs were like almost magically written. Darkness at the break of noon, shadows even the silver spoon. A handmade blade, a child's balloon. Try to sit down and write something like that. I did it at one time.
1: You don't think you can do it today?
2: Well, you can't do something forever, and I did it once, and I can do other things now, but I can't do that.
0: 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Air quality alerts. Take precautions, everybody. Hydrate. Watch out for the old folks and the kids and the pets. Right now in Jersey City, plenty of sun, 73 degrees. Thanks, Jess Fire Pit Mama, for being my associate producer today. 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George did Surf, Turf, and Stars, RB, the weather, Irene, the PSA, Rebecca, the ComCal. Hey, it's Wake's ninth birthday today, 9 years for Wake and Bake. Thanks, everybody, for all your continued loyalty and support over these years. It means a lot to me. I love you. Have a great weekend, okay? Johnny's next. Until next time, take care. And oh!

0: What are you doing? Reading the comments again.
1: I was doom-scrolling about the White House.
0: Oh, okay. Help offers a behind-the-scenes look at a popular morning drive-time show host who challenges the relevancy of the freeform station that has provided him a second act. Help explores the interior world of a contemporary voice with a rock and roll past. Once a man just a bus trip away from being the funny weatherman in Glendive, Montana. Help helps unleash your inner strength and confidence. And finally, I'd like to let you know that it's really okay to go on air with no idea what you're going to say. Just see where the session goes.
1: We don't talk ahead of time, do we?
0: In these vulnerable, raw, and quiet moments, when you don't know what to say, something profound, even magical, can happen on Help.
1: Or not.
0: We've been renewed for another season.
1: Have we? Oh, I guess so. I didn't think about it.
0: I mean, it really comes down to whether you want to make the session or not. I usually am able to perform fine on my own.
1: Right.
0: But I enjoy your company. But I know when you leave the... Vlad, the computer pad here. You know what I'm talking about, right?
1: Yeah.
0: Where is it?
1: Where's your therapy noise? The session now in session.
0: Can you give me a second?
1: Well, you could have had it figured out ahead of time.
0: I like when you leave
1: the pad.
0: The pad here. It suggests that you will be sticking around today. It's a nice little signal.
1: Well, you start right in with that Help theme. You kind of... You're making a statement there, like, we're doing it.
0: Well, it's there if you choose.
1: You kind of rush in before I can get my stuff together.
0: What do you mean I rush in? I came in at 9 o'clock. I came in at 9 o'clock and you said, do you want me to keep the music going? So I don't think it was much of a rush. Would you call that a rush?
1: Well, you're... Not if you're on time, you're probably on time less than you're off not on time.
0: That's not really
1: but
0: true.
1: That's your style. That's your thing.
0: No, I always get here a minute or two before the show starts.
1: And there's a reason why. You have obligations.
0: Yeah, I've got
1: it. Not easy for you.
0: I would never say it's not easy. I try to make it as easy as I can. But I would never...
1: You're not a complainer.
0: I'm not looking for any out here.
1: Do we have a problem? How did we get right into problem mode here? The problem?
0: Do you think it's a problem?
1: Nah, everything's fine.
0: Yeah. Let me see your drawing. How has the art therapy been today? Oh, what the hell is that?
1: It's a baby with chest hair and cigarettes.
0: Is that what the...
1: And an eye patch.
0: Music like Rose Tattoo and colored balls...
1: Man, you were you were playing some savage cuts this morning.
0: I wanted to keep the energy going because I've got a great band that will be joining us in the 10 o'clock hour.
1: Who is it?
0: They're called Party Dozen. They're a duo from Sydney, Australia.
1: I love that when the number doesn't match the band.
0: Oh, yeah, it suggests maximalism.
1: Can you think of other examples of that? Where it's like the New Colony 6 and there's like 5 of them or something?
0: Always striving for an alphabet, aren't you?
1: Oh, gosh, I'd love to do one.
0: The 5th edition? How many people were in the 5th edition?
1: For a man my age, that's a good exercise.
0: How many people were in the 5th edition?
1: There's no 5th edition. The 1st edition.
0: It's the fifth edition.
1: Is that a trick? Or is there also a fifth edition?
0: Yeah.
1: There's a woman from my hometown in the Kenny Rogers in the first edition.
0: Mm-hmm.
1: She married Roger Miller,
0: mm-hmm.
1: the country star.
0: Oh.
1: Mary Arnold.
0: Mm-hmm.
1: Beat out Karen Carpenter in the audition.
0: I think Karen did okay.
1: Yeah, she did well. I wish she was still with us. I never watched that that weird thing they made with Barbie dolls. I couldn't do it. Remember that when that
0: couldn't,
1: was popular?
0: Couldn't go there.
1: Yeah. It's not funny.
0: That's right. Grown man like you.
1: Did you watch it?
0: I don't know what you're talking about.
1: You don't? There was like a Karen Carpenter story made with Barbie dolls.
0: Oh, okay. Did you like it?
1: I didn't watch it. I did watch Faces of Death, which I still feel guilty about.
0: Yeah.
1: That I would rent that and watch it.
0: How often would you rent Faces of Death? Just
1: once,
0: like have a party? Have your own psychodrama?
1: I rented
0: thing
1: it
0: going
1: once
0: on?
1: And watched it myself.
0: Okay.
1: Back in the 80s.
0: Or once.
1: Something.
0: It's not a movie to watch by yourself.
1: Well, it didn't scare me. I just felt dirty.
0: Well, it's not so much a scary, but it does bring to mind some of the some of your own interior thoughts, right?
1: Right. Well, you're not on social media that much, are you? It doesn't seem like your thing. You're too cool for that.
0: I go when I have to. I don't know if it has to do with cool or if it has to do with time and,
1: right.
0: and trying to keep up or trying to...
1: You're a dad and a husband with a business. You don't have time to be scrolling around.
0: Yeah, okay. So are we comparing our habits here? What are we trying to do right now?
1: I don't know.
0: Okay. Well, I'm just trying to keep us focused a little bit.
1: Thanks, man. I need it today.
0: So, Party Dozen, PPD, off of their Pray for Party Dozen record, 2020, a record that came out during the pandemic, and that one there is kind of my introduction to the group. They're great. They are out on tour with Amel and the Sniffers.
1: Wow, that's a big gig.
0: They're playing some big gigs. They're also playing a couple smaller gigs. I wouldn't say smaller, but Tubby's up in Kingston is a smallish room.
1: But if you're a band on the road, that would be a nice stop.
0: Oh, it's a great... I mean, yeah, if you're coming from north and coming into the city, that's a great day
1: right.
0: before show.
1: It
0: and
1: is.
0: The day after, on Sunday night, they're playing over at TVI.
1: What's that Basilica in Hudson now? That's another one that seems...
0: That has nothing to do with...
1: Well, don't
0: I mean, it's a,
1: at me and shake
0: well,
1: your
0: no,
1: head.
0: No, no, no, no. I mean,
1: condescending?
0: It doesn't have... It's not condescension. It's trying to keep us focused.
1: Well,
0: and
1: isn't that a small venue in a small town on your way to New York?
0: No, actually, Basilica is in Hudson, and
1: right?
0: it's you know, the big place is quite big.
1: Okay.
0: Yeah.
1: The Basilica.
0: Yeah.
1: Big acts play there, so yeah. Tubbies.
0: We also heard from Rose Tattoo, their second album, Assault and Battery. We heard a couple tracks
1: Which
0: off
1: band
0: of that.
1: Was Billy Thorpe in?
0: He was in the Little River Band.
1: No, he wasn't.
0: He was in Tucky Buzzard.
1: But I was saying, is that the Billy Thorpe from Children of the Sun?
0: Yes, he was in Colored Balls.
1: What a great band name, Colored Balls. With U, colored spelled with a U. I always like that European color spelling.
0: 19 Lobby Lloyd put that band together. 1973, their debut album called Summer Jam. Lobby Lloyd's Colored Balls.
1: I was talking to you about
0: just reissued by the label Just Add Water.
1: And that's that window, isn't it? We were talking about where there was where hard rock existed before metal.
0: I think you said to me during that set, you know, I really like that hard rock.
1: Yeah, it's kind of... Because that term was thrown around loosely, mm-hmm. like hard rock.
0: Sure,
1: but,
0: yeah.
1: But once metal came along, and metal to me is more of a sonic quality of the guitars and the production. But there was hard rock before that.
0: No, it depends
1: wasn't
0: on,
1: metal yet.
0: You know, if you look at Black Sabbath and you look at the new wave of British heavy metal, that stuff was pretty dry and based on... The guitar athleticism, but without any polish.
1: Right.
0: Those are good bands back in that day.
1: Like Priest, early Priest.
0: Yeah, early Priest. Were you ever a fan of Raven?
1: I know of them.
0: Raven were great.
1: Venom.
0: Venom are different, but they're great too.
1: That's almost like black metal, isn't it?
0: Mm-hmm. Yeah, they're.
1: But I was telling Kirsten, black metal, it isn't as heavy as it sounds, right? Isn't it actually kind of melodic and reverb, a lot of reverb?
0: There's a lot of harmonics and textures in there. Yeah.
1: It's not just bludgeoning power.
0: Sure, yeah, you can have synths. So,
1: who's the guy with the pointed teeth? The black metal guy. See, these are the questions I enjoy.
0: Okay. I wasn't here last week. The week before that, you and I I was holding, I guess you'd call it a master class in,
1: You mean off campus here, somewhere else you were
0: holding? No, right here on air.
1: With who?
0: In
1: the audience?
0: Kind of censorship and how to edit out curses in real time.
1: Right.
0: I just wanted to return to that for a moment because I feel that something that we can always learn and get better at.
1: Right.
0: Yeah.
1: Yeah. It's caused me some problems.
0: Yeah.
1: Yeah. When those things sneak through.
0: They sneak through and
1: it's not good. It's not good in this climate today.
0: Right. Are you able
1: Nobody to, means to do it.
0: We're a couple of weeks away from that. Are you able to talk about it? Oh, you just waved me the no.
1: Waved
0: me the no sign. You don't want to talk about
1: I don't really want to talk about it.
0: Right.
1: You know? Everything's cool.
0: Yeah.
1: Yeah.
0: You're good. Won't be going away anytime soon. Measures were taken.
1: Oh, I don't know. I could always be going away.
0: Well, we have to work in the moment, right? We have to be editing. We can't be running off. And
1: this must have happened to you. Oh, it did happen to you.
0: Well, it does, but
1: booted for a while.
0: I hit the red button. Well, I didn't get booted. I removed myself from the schedule.
1: You did?
0: Yeah.
1: Self-immolation.
0: That was when somebody called. I had played a hip-hop track.
1: Right.
0: Like early Connecticut compilation.
1: Right.
0: Third Unheard. And New York Times wrote it up. It was sort of a big deal, like for underground hip-hop in the moment. 2004, 2005.
1: They wrote up your incident?
0: Well, no. What happened is a listener who had some kind of problem with hip-hop and maybe WFMU in general, but I feel it was more hip-hop, and I feel like it was racial motivated, maybe.
1: It still
0: And
1: exists.
0: The guy called up the FCC. He filed a complaint with the FCC, and WFMU was under review for 5 years. It was a 5-year window that any misstep, another complaint filed against WFMU could have resulted into very heavy fines,
1: right,
0: or losing our license. And
1: it's no joke.
0: It was a heavy weight on me. So when I had the opportunity to go and broadcast opposite of Knock'em on the web stream.
1: Right.
0: This is before we were broadcasting around the world online, but not during Knock'em's show. There would be it would be his show, and then we created this alternate freeform stream, and so I said, you know what, I'll do that for a while, and I'll stop playing music with words. I'll do all this stuff. Sort of like
1: on the stream, you could go full dirty.
0: I could go full dirty, and I went the opposite way. And
1: that's how you are. That says a lot about you, John Allen.
0: Oh.
1: The John Allen I'm getting to know, who defies previous perceptions. I try to tell people.
0: Yeah, what do you try to tell them?
1: He's really a decent guy.
0: And that's really nice, but who says I'm indecent?
1: Oh, I don't know. You hear things.
0: From whom? What do you... Give me an example.
1: I would never... No, I mean, very rare.
0: Okay. Very rare.
1: We all have people who don't like us.
0: Mm-hmm. Okay.
1: So.
0: Are you projecting that onto me right now?
1: I don't know what.
0: Are
1: I'm
0: there
1: doing.
0: Some people who don't like
1: really
0: the wake?
1: I don't have an agenda.
0: Morning drive time show.
1: Oh yeah. Mm-hmm. I'm sure. Okay. How could there not be? You know.
0: Mm-hmm.
1: But you can't dwell on that. There's always going to be. And it's not even haters. It's just right. You're not their thing.
0: So you don't have to dwell on it, but you can project that onto others.
1: I don't know. Tell me what I'm doing.
0: I don't know. I felt you were projecting.
1: I was ribbing you a little because you always rib me. So I like to give it back to you.
0: I don't know.
1: I
0: don't know if it's. I don't know if it's ribbing.
1: Your face gives you away.
0: No, it doesn't.
1: Your face gives you away.
0: Look, I've got problems with my face. Okay.
1: Well. But you overcome.
0: That's why I'm in radio.
1: Nah, you're a good-looking man. You're married. You got a kid. Your wife loves you.
0: Doesn't that doesn't really.
1: Were you a player at one time? In a band with your guitar, dude.
0: I never used that as a thing to get play.
1: Gosh, see,
0: that's where we're different. I was into the craft. I would be like,
1: you know why?
0: I was the guy that was happy that Captain Beefheart was locking me in a room with, you know, until I learned my part.
1: That was
0: me.
1: Despot. And I love him, but he was mean.
0: Mm-hmm.
1: He had problems.
0: Yeah. Well, cult bands are always a little difficult, but there's a lot more reward and longevity in the what we walk away and remember.
1: I was going to tell you that awareness that you brought to your musical era, you know, back when you played, you learned from our generation what not to do. We had to lead the way. Now people don't like the boomers.
0: There were people in your generation, though, who
1: were aware.
0: Were aware, yeah.
1: So I guess it's just, you know, you're a product of how you're raised.
0: That's good coffee. Product of how we're raised.
1: Like,
0: sure, we're all products of how we're raised. Yeah?
1: Yeah, I guess so. But
0: ooh,
1: I mean,
0: listen to this. Mike Westbrook, Construction, from the Citadel, Room 315 record. 1975. Beautiful architecture on this record. Just evokes.
1: Is that what we're listening to?
0: Yeah.
1: I can barely hear it.
0: You want to hear it?
1: Soprano sax. That's good playing.
0: We heard from Colored Balls in there also, G-O-D, Guitar Overdrive. And that was off of the reissued Summer Jam LP 1973 out of Australia, Colored Balls. And so were Rose Tattoo. And so were Party Dozen. Just trying to approach the first hour, known as Help, with a little harder edge, getting us prepared for the
1: party weekend.
0: You got some partying happening? What do you got?
1: It's prom tonight.
0: Oh, is it?
1: Yeah.
0: You going to
1: FMU prom?
0: Are you going to the WFMU prom?
1: You bet
0: prom?
1: I am.
0: Nice.
1: Bringing my wife.
0: Cool.
1: Got a date tomorrow night. Going to a Duran Duran tribute show.
0: Oh wow! Okay.
1: I couldn't sing in it.
0: Mm-hmm.
1: I wanted to, but I can't sing like Simon.
0: It's
1: weird when you find out how good those guys really are.
0: Mm.
1: At my age, I don't have the range. I can't even sing Mike Love.
0: Mm-hmm.
1: 16 tons of water you get. I'm like Tennessee Ernie Ford range now.
0: Well, so that's great. You've got a party weekend ahead of you.
1: You didn't even say happy birthday.
0: When's your birthday?
1: Wake's 9th anniversary today.
0: Wow.
1: I didn't say much because I didn't want to deal with the...
0: Yeah, well, I was listening to you for an hour, and you're tuned to WFMU in East Orange, WMFU in Mount Hope, New York City, in Rockland County at 91.9 FM and online at WFMU.org.
1: Wow.
0: Keeping it legal here at the top of the hour.
1: I can't do that without looking.
0: Keeping it legal at the top
1: of
0: the hour.
1: See that little piece of
0: Clay
1: paper?
0: Clay Pigeon and the Help program under the microscope.
1: See
0: for the
1: that
0: next
1: tiny
0: 15 minutes
1: piece what? Of paper with a legal ID written on it?
0: Yeah,
1: I that's
0: see.
1: Mine.
0: That's yours.
1: I have to look at it every time.
0: Why haven't you committed it to memory?
1: I can't memorize it.
0: Your time here is not fleeting anymore.
1: That's for sure.
0: 9 years. You haven't been able to remember the station ID in 9 years?
1: No.
0: Oh. What gets in the way?
1: Plaque.
0: In your heart.
1: In my synopsis.
0: In your heart. Plaque in your heart.
1: My brain.
0: Maybe you don't love this place enough to memorize the station ID.
1: That doesn't have anything to do with it. But I like where you're leading.
0: Do you still,
1: that was pretty clever.
0: Do you remember phone numbers?
1: From my past?
0: Or from the present?
1: No.
0: Do you know Kirsten's phone number?
1: I know the studio line.
0: Oh, good. Do you know Kirsten's phone number?
1: Yes.
0: Okay.
1: I almost said it. I'm glad I didn't. I do know it.
0: But I'm glad you are exercising control.
1: You know what I did? I went to the doctor not so long ago, and they asked me my phone number, and I couldn't remember it for a minute. That scared me.
0: Oh.
1: But sometimes your own number's hard to remember because you don't ever call it.
0: Right.
1: Do you remember your house number from when you were a kid?
0: I sure do.
1: So do I. Weird how that one stays. Mm-hmm. Long-term memory.
0: Yeah.
1: Yeah. How old are you now?
0: I'm 49.
1: Are you really?
0: Yeah. I'm going to be 50 this year.
1: Are you really? You're older than that, aren't you? Don't mess with me. And why is there no music? Thanks, man. That nakedity freaks me out.
0: Yeah.
1: 9 years.
0: 9 years what?
1: Wake and bake.
0: Oh, yeah. Congratulations again.
1: Thanks, man.
0: Did you get anything? Anybody make a cake? Gathering?
1: I didn't talk about it leading up to it. And that's like 9 years. Who cares? 10 years.
0: You're looking at 10.
1: Yeah, I don't know, though, man.
0: You think you can make 10? Think you can
1: 50,
0: make it?
1: 50-50.
0: You think you can make 50-50? What would take you out?
1: Get fired, or...
0: Why would you get fired?
1: Lose my verve.
0: It's good coffee. So what... I don't know. I think you're able to... when you're inspired, I think you're able to keep the verve up, right?
1: Thanks, man. I want to be inspired all the time. Mm-hmm. I try to be.
0: Mm-hmm. Well, what contributes to the inspiration that makes you move?
1: Freedom.
0: Freedom.
1: Freedom to do my thing.
0: Right. Right.
1: Entertain the people.
0: And do you feel sometimes, well, I know that you're a, you like to, there's no way around it. You like to bite the head off bats, right?
1: No.
0: I mean, you always say you're that guy. Use it as a metaphor, and I always get a kick out
1: chicken,
0: of, like,
1: right?
0: Yeah, the
1: Isn't
0: chicken,
1: the
0: bat.
1: Gesture would...
0: Oh, the chicken, yeah. It's a chicken or a bat. It doesn't matter. Same effect, right? So,
1: There's a lot of
0: you
1: those
0: like to be the
1: here,
0: guy
1: though.
0: When there are

0: Or just the, yeah, I don't know.
1: Right.
0: I'm scared.
1: Scared what?
0: To say things.
1: So that's the freedom that you need to work on, right?
0: Yeah.
1: How do you work on freedom? Isn't freedom a byproduct?
0: Freedom's a dream.
1: Yeah, freedom's a dream.
0: Kind of.
1: Okay.
0: Boy, it could go really dark, right? I was going to say, we're all slaves here in America.
1: Slaves to, oh, okay, all right.
0: Wage slaves.
1: Mm. Yeah, well, not everybody's a wage slave.
0: Man, well, I was thinking about that, too. You know, I made my own bed.
1: Mm-hmm.
0: I knew all along, all these years, you should be putting something aside.
1: Can I just remind everybody that this is the morning show wake host.
0: That fun,
1: Clay
0: nice
1: Pigeon.
0: Guy.
1: Clay Pigeon, when we talk about the other side, the things that make him your drive.
0: I like to talk with you too.
1: I know, I enjoy speaking with you as well.
0: You've opened up.
1: Although our time is
0: about over,
1: we probably only have about 10 minutes left
0: before the band shows up.
1: Yeah, I think I'll be airing the band at around let's say. Yeah, we're getting close. 15 minutes. Party dozen. 10:15. How's that?
0: Alice Cooper.
1: And they're going to call in, too. They're going to give me a call, and we're going to talk.
0: Blood Rock. Cheap Trick.
1: No, this isn't...
0: Demian.
1: Okay, I'll just let you go. This is
0: Edgar Wintergroup. Mm-hmm. Flash, Grand Funk, Hawkwind, Isis, Joe Bryant, Kraftwerk, Love, Mata Hoople, Nectar, O.C. Bisa, Paul Pena, Queen, Rat, Striper, Triumph, Uriah Heep, Vixen, White Witch, Zymox, Yaz, Zebra. Thank you. Dude, that was so gratifying. So why does it please me so? It's safe. It's fun. It's not associated with pain.
1: It's like filling holes. Do you enjoy filling holes?
0: Why won't you participate? What do you hate about it? I hate that word. What do you dislike about alphabet games?
1: Because it's your game. And it's not really...
0: Well, you don't play my game once in a while?
1: It's not really a
0: it's
1: game.
0: It's all Johnny.
1: I don't know how radio value. I'm not sure if, flexing your memory. I'm not sure if flexing your memory.
0: That's my problem. Live. I'm always told here.
1: What are you told?
0: The way I do it doesn't work.
1: Hmm.
0: And I think it does work.
1: 9 years.
0: Yeah.
1: But
0: it's
1: you never.
0: Fun. Stupid fun.
1: But you wish you could do an alphabet on the morning show. And that wouldn't really go over.
0: I could do a lot of things.
1: You wish you could do a lot of things. Yeah. See, you yearn for
0: freedom.
1: You'd like to do a little more on the wake show.
0: Freeform.
1: Right.
0: Yeah.
1: Mm-hmm. You'd like to do a freeform show.
0: Yeah.
1: What would that be like?
0: Nobody bugging me.
1: Nobody bugging you. Who bugs you?
0: You know how it is.
1: No, I don't.
0: Voices, words.
1: Voices.
0: It's all good. I'm
1: words.
0: Not going there, John.
1: Okay.
0: It's all good, man.
1: Right.
0: I'm happy to be employed. I love my job. Well, love the glisteners.
1: Sure.
0: Man.
1: That is, I mean, I think that any kind of job comes with responsibility, right?
0: I suppose.
1: If
0: rules,
1: you're getting paid,
0: rules.
1: Yeah. Yeah, protocol. Things that you need to make sure that you're maintaining a set of standards.
0: Decorum.
1: That might have, might not be so freeform. Maybe it needs to be a little buttoned up.
0: I agree.
1: Yeah. But the morning show's great.
0: It's not the rest of the day.
1: You're a
0: different animal.
1: Beloved entertainer. Right?
0: I don't know, man.
1: So why
0: So
1: why do we always have this problem that, you know, you need a little bit more?
0: I don't do well with authority.
1: Hmm. Right.
0: Eats me up inside.
1: Right.
0: Can't sleep.
1: Right. When you can't sleep, what is the feeling?
0: I want to get in a car.
1: Mm-hmm.
0: I want to take off, but I'm too old now.
1: I got a Subaru that I'm going to...

0: donate to WFMU. Would you
1: Dude,
0: like it? Would you like it?
1: No, it's FMU's car.
0: Well, no, I was going to donate it, but you can have it
1: no,
0: for...
1: No, no, I don't want to
0: Look,
1: pay
0: you can
1: the,
0: have it for a month.
1: I don't want to pay the insurance.
0: All right.
1: I live in the city. I don't need
0: okay.
1: a car.
0: Well, sometimes we yearn for
1: but
0: freedom.
1: Thank you,
0: we
1: thank
0: express
1: you.
0: Wanting to do something,
1: thank you.
0: But you can rent a car.
1: You know what freedom would be up in the Catskills in a barn, like painting for 2 months.
0: Why don't you come up? I've got plenty of work to do.
1: I don't want to work. I want to paint.
0: Oh.
1: I don't want to build fences.
0: Oh,
1: I spent 10 years in the Catskills digging tree holes.
0: Mm-hmm. And look.
1: And then, look what happened.
0: What happened? Character.
1: Well,
0: something to
1: I
0: reflect
1: get what you're
0: on.
1: Saying. But now somebody else is enjoying those trees.
0: That's good. I mean,
1: I just dug a hole.
0: Doesn't that feel good, though, to have...
1: No.
0: No. Okay. Creating something, helping in creating an environment that other people can enjoy.
1: Oh, man. What are you, like...
0: We all leave something behind.
1: John.
0: Clay. What?
1: This thing that you're presenting.
0: What am I
1: not
0: presenting?
1: You.
0: What am I...
1: Perfect, John. I guess it's like clay pigeon. You try to put your best foot forward and represent something wholesome and happy and good.
0: I don't really need to talk about my shortcomings here.
1: Why do I talk about mine?
0: I don't know.
1: Because you like it.
0: I like
1: it. Exploit me for entertainment, for your own ratings.
0: So you...
1: It's really not all good.
0: What does it do for my ratings?
1: Jacks them through the roof, baby.
0: Right, okay.
1: I just say
0: How do
1: that.
0: We...
1: I don't really, I know.
0: I know.
1: I mean, it probably helps you.
0: How... Do you think? I mean, it hones my skills in communication, I think. We're able to really explore some areas that I
1: Haven't
0: ordinarily
1: you
0: wouldn't
1: made
0: do
1: more
0: with
1: a marathon than you did before.
0: I mean,
1: Be
0: I think
1: honest.
0: That I think that if you compare it to had I decided that I only wanted to do Jazz Police, I think that I likely could have in previous marathons done just as well, although I do enjoy speaking with you and sharing this time with you.
1: Me too, man. I enjoy it.
0: Right. It's extra air time for you.
1: Yeah, I need extra air time.
0: It's an extra hour and plus.
1: Are you coming to the prom?
0: I'm not coming.
1: Why
0: to, I'm not?
1: Not
0: going to the
1: Why?
0: Prom. Because I've got a lot of things going on.
1: No, you don't. What are you doing tonight?
0: Tonight I have to...
1: You can't go to the prom.
0: No, I can't.
1: But you got this show,
0: well,
1: don't you? What if they said, John,
0: well,
1: I make
0: sacrifices for the show.
1: Like what? Staying up till 1 o'clock listening to these records?
0: Whatever I put into the show. I came
1: when
0: out here
1: drive
0: the other...
1: You you pay your own gas.
0: Sure, yeah.
1: It's a lot.
0: I pay my gas, I pay my tolls, I pay for the garage.
1: That's a big deal.
0: Yeah, I spend about $50 a week to be here.
1: John, that's a lot.
0: So,
1: that's $200 a month.
0: That's, you know what, it's...
1: Well worth it.
0: It's, yeah, it's what I contribute.
1: Is it, when you first started, how long have you been doing this thing here now?
0: This thing? I've been doing this over 30 years.
1: When you started, were you way more gung-ho about going to station events, and over time you've done less and less?
0: I don't know if I ever went on any of the extracurricular
1: Are you antisocial?
0: Things. Am I antisocial? No, I think I'm a pretty social person, but I don't like boats.
1: This is White Eagle Hall.
0: I don't like White Eagle Hall.
1: You don't like White Eagle Hall?
0: Yeah, because they're going to close it down. It's not
1: Is
0: fair.
1: Is that common knowledge?
0: I think so.
1: Wow. And the Feelies did their last show, I heard.
0: Did you enjoy?
1: I loved it.
0: Yeah.
1: Yeah.
0: Was it their last show, or were they just playing records?
1: You hear things.
0: Mm.
1: Oh, you looked at the clock. Are we done? I've been trying to come up with something fantastic.
0: Yeah.
1: Entertaining
0: okay.
1: before we leave.
0: Okay, well, you,
1: but I can't.
0: The floor
1: do
0: is
1: it.
0: Yours.
1: I'm in a dangerous place.
0: Where? Do you want the music louder or lower?
1: Yeah, louder.
0: Where are you? Where's the dangerous place? What?
1: I don't know. Partial disgruntlement.
0: Partial disgruntlement. Okay.
1: Ooh, listen to that.
0: Yeah.
1: Steve Turay plays conch shells too. SNL Orchestra. Is this Phil Bodner? Who
0: no,
1: is
0: this is Mike Westbrook again.
1: Dude.
0: I'm trying to think who would be drums on here. Maybe Tony Oxley?
1: Let me hear it. I can
0: no,
1: probably tell you.
0: Actually, probably not Tony Oxley.
1: I know
0: I'm not
1: drums.
0: Sure if he was involved
1: I know
0: in
1: drums.
0: The orchestras.
1: I'm a drummer. You didn't even know that. Yeah. I played through two years of college.
0: Yeah. Does that make you a drummer now?
1: I'm a good drummer.
0: Yeah, you're a drummer. You identify as a drummer.
1: I do.
0: Okay.
1: I can hold my own with I can hold my own.
0: Do you have a drum set?
1: Not anymore.
0: When's the last time you played drums?
1: Whenever I am around one. I can play 7/4 time. This is pretty good.
0: Mm-hmm. Track called Love and Understanding.
1: Sounds like Ed Soff on the drums. From the Thundering Herd. Should I go? What do we got, like 82 comments?
0: Oh, it's always about volume with you, isn't it?
1: Well, wasn't the best today. I give us a D.
0: Okay. Well, if you want to continue,
1: Shannon.
0: I spoke to Shannon the other day.
1: She's over it.
0: No, she's available. She's ready to come in whenever you need
1: We need. Do you have trouble expressing need, that you need people, or you need? Do you like to project strength and solidity and?
0: I don't think projecting strength are you saying that's my motive?
1: I'm saying that people who need people.
0: People who need people
1: are the luckiest people in the world.
0: Mm. That's.
1: You sneered. At Babs.
0: That's good. You like Babs.
1: You
0: like Babs.
1: You don't
0: Babs,
1: like Barbara yeah. Streisand?
0: I don't care really about the Babs so much. It's not really. I don't know. Not really something that I bring to radio.
1: What movies do you like? What are three of your favorites? Don't think too hard.
0: Yeah.
1: Sideways?
0: I don't like talking about movies.
1: Why not?
0: Because it's radio. I love music.
1: Yeah, we'll branch out a little.
0: Mm-hmm.
1: You know?
0: Mm-hmm.
1: Then you'll have something more to bring to your audience
0: mm-hmm.
1: besides these... Mm-hmm. 27 albums.
0: Okay. All right. Is that what you like to do on Wake?
1: I have Bob Barth to do. I have specialists to help.
0: That's great.
1: To expand. I'm kind of giving you a hard time. Oh. I don't know. I'm a little sour today.
0: Yeah, you're really
1: sour.
0: Anxious.
1: I haven't slept well this week.
0: Anxious.
1: At all.
0: Also, maybe.
1: Bitter.
0: Tracing a little bit of competitiveness that. Ordinarily, yeah.
1: Well, you're free.
0: Mm-hmm.
1: You're right. Free.
0: Right. Yeah.
1: I'm a shackled bird.
0: Mm-hmm. Caged.
1: Caged bird.
0: I know why
1: does the caged
0: he sings.
1: Bird sing?
0: There we go, the pidge. Yeah. Well.
1: I do like this music.
0: So you're going to see, who are you going to see tomorrow? A Duran Duran cover band.
1: Loser's Lounge.
0: Oh, okay.
1: Tribute to Duran Duran.
0: Cool.
1: I couldn't find one to sing.
0: You and Kirsten?
1: Yeah.
0: Nice.
1: It's fun to go and not perform.
0: Mm-hmm.
1: I love that venue. It's so intimate.
0: Mm-hmm.
1: I love the size of it.
0: Mm-hmm.
1: You've been there many times, I'm sure.
0: I've been there before.
1: Have you played there?
0: Where?
1: Joe's Pub?
0: I have played at Joe's Pub.
1: You have?
0: Mm-hmm.
1: What was the gig?
0: It's a couple of gigs.
1: Paper Cuts?
0: No, Paper Cuts never played there.
1: Why did you spell it P A P I E?
0: I didn't. It was a band I joined.
1: I never knew how to say it.
0: That's okay.
1: It kept me from playing.
0: Papier
1: Cuts. Is that how it was pronounced?
0: Yes.
1: Papier Cuts.
0: Yes.
1: That's kind of annoying.
0: I used to play there with the band Maxi Guile when I was in Maxi Guile. You know Maxi Guile? Yeah, it's super horny in German. Yeah.
1: Oh, you played in Germany.
0: I played in France. I played in London a lot.
1: I can't say that.
0: That's okay. We're not competing. You just
1: played in Paris?
0: No, I played in Nantes, the art center.
1: Nantes. Is that like way out in the suburbs?
0: It's
1: like
0: it's
1: playing Elgin, Illinois.
0: Yeah, it's
1: kind of
0: like the country, but there's a nice little art center.
1: Was
0: there.
1: It a country bar?
0: No, it was an art center.
1: These are the cowboys of France. Remember that commercial?
0: Mm-hmm. Mm-hmm.
1: for wine.
0: Mm-hmm.
1: These are the cowboys of France.
0: Oh, so the band that I was in, this was like right as my wife and I were about ready to try to start having Lula, my daughter. And
1: I know.
0: And also our singer, she was pregnant. And so we're playing this art center, and a lot of parents, but
1: in
0: also
1: France.
0: But also
1: was your
0: kids,
1: wife with you?
0: But also kids, no, and also children there in the audience.
1: Oh,
0: and so we're playing, and all these kids are dancing, and you know, it's the audience. Most of them know some English, but you know, I mean, most people know, you know, in the arts probably have a good enough command of English, but we were singing in English, of course, and no, it wasn't really a Rafi
1: music.
0: Well, it was funny because no, it was very like Roxy music
1: Dan
0: type
1: Zane
0: music
1: kind of thing.
0: It was very Roxy music
1: for children.
0: No, it wasn't for children. The children were there though, and they were dancing.
1: Roxy
0: but,
1: music for
0: but,
1: children.
0: But the songs, the lyrical content of the band was a lot. You know, songs about dildos and things like
1: John,
0: that. So what?
1: Can you say that?
0: Sure, I can. Freedom.
1: Say it again.
0: Dildo.
1: Dude, you whispered it.
0: I don't need to scream it.
1: Scream
0: why?
1: It. Scream it.
0: Would you like to scream it? Would you like to
1: no,
0: feel...
1: No, I wouldn't say it at all.
0: Okay.
1: But that's just me.
0: Yeah. So, anyway, yeah, you know, we've got rock and roll pasts we can share, don't we?
1: Yes.
0: Great.
1: We sure do. Except I was from a different generation that was even... Well, I don't know. I can't say that. Because I asked a young person in a band,
0: mm-hmm.
1: are they still wild? Are people still doing drugs and like being promiscuous?
0: People are always still doing drugs.
1: And then people will say, oh, yeah, oh, yeah. But you don't hear about it like you used to. It used to be expected, you know?
0: Mm-hmm. Yeah, well, you know, society is...
1: I don't know how cool it is anymore.
0: It's changed.
1: Yeah, for the better. But somebody had to lead the way
0: mm-hmm.
1: to find out.
0: Mm-hmm.
1: So you could be like, I don't want to end up like that guy.
0: Right. That's good.
1: VD and unwanted pregnancies. And
0: I think, yeah, kind of funny thinking about that era, right?
1: Well, it's fun. I was listening to an interview with Tom Kiefer of Cinderella
0: mm-hmm.
1: talking about their early days, how his parents wanted him to go to college.
0: Mm-hmm.
1: And he had started to get into bands.
0: Mm-hmm.
1: He had to tell them, you know, like, I think I want to do this music thing.
0: Right.
1: They were really disappointed.
0: Mm-hmm.
1: Then he talked about how he wasn't making any money, just playing bands in Philadelphia and on the Jersey Shore, he said.
0: Mm-hmm.
1: He said we didn't make any money.
0: Who is this?
1: Tom Kiefer.
0: Who is that?
1: Cinderella.
0: Oh, right, yeah.
1: He said, but we had fun.
0: Mm-hmm.
1: And it brought me back when he said that. I was like, yeah, me too.
0: Mm-hmm.
1: We weren't getting rich, but we did have fun.
0: Good. Got all that fun out of your system?
1: Even then I knew, though.
0: Yeah.
1: Yep, that was going to pay.
0: You had a conscience, right?
1: Pay for it
0: you
1: someday.
0: I think everybody.
1: Not a conscience.
0: Well,
1: just
0: I think
1: like
0: everybody who makes the sacrifice to you know do something outside of what the your you know kind of evolution of you know am I going to be a you know a career man? Am I going to be
1: Dude,
0: you know?
1: I knew from the time I was in second grade what I was going to do.
0: Yeah.
1: I had no doubt. There was no other thing that was going to happen.
0: Mm-hmm.
1: Ever since my dad made a little guitar out of plywood and I'd like lip-synced Kicks by mm-hmm. Paul Revere and the Raiders in front of my second grade class.
0: Yes.
1: I knew.
0: Mm-hmm.
1: It's weird.
0: That is weird. No, it's not.
1: Like there were...
0: It's fine.
1: And you know what?
0: What's
1: DJ
0: so wrong about
1: was
0: it?
1: The only other thing.
0: Mm-hmm.
1: Well,
0: you had a few other stints in between there.
1: But it's a weird thing.
0: What's a weird thing?
1: If you're talking about just reaching people,
0: mm-hmm.
1: if I'm on the radio in the morning,
0: mm-hmm.
1: there's a couple gigs I played for really big gigs, you
0: mm-hmm.
1: know, a couple
0: mm-hmm.
1: of like, I don't know, 40,000 people or something.
0: Mm-hmm.
1: But that was an anomaly.
0: Mm-hmm.
1: But like, think about getting on the mic.
0: Mm-hmm.
1: Way more people.
0: You just love being on the mic.
1: That if you're going to go out in a band,
0: mm-hmm.
1: and play for 200 or 40 people, right. 30.
0: Well, I guess the difference is you're performing your own material when you go out in front of that many people in a band.
1: But I'm doing my own material, if I'm allowed to.
0: If you're allowed
1: to. On Wake.
0: Right. And that's sort of
1: I write all those skits. That's right. My stuff.
0: Oh, there you go.
1: Okay. The improv is my stuff.
0: Cool. Hey, you know what? I'm going to air the Party Dozen.
1: Just bored you to death.
0: In studio. Well, I think that we have to
1: take care of your guests.
0: We've got the guests here. We're going to play the set that they recorded downstairs in Monty Hall 2 days ago. And I want to thank Scott Williams for his expertise. Scott knows his way around. I mean, just throw anything at him, and he's like got a solution. And the young Schuster boy, he was helping out. And and I want to thank Temporary Residence, their record label, who helped set this up. And I want to thank Party Dozen for coming out here. And they started their tour off here at WFMU.
1: That's so
0: and they
1: cool.
0: went up to Toronto, and they're like up in... Oh, where are they playing tonight? We'll list their upcoming dates. And they're playing tomorrow night up at Tubby's in Kingston.
1: Everybody
0: and they're playing,
1: go out.
0: And they're playing at TVI.
1: Saturday night.
0: TVI Sunday night. And then they're off on tour with Emil and the Sniffers for the rest of the month. Got a couple solo headlining gigs. They're out at Zebulon at the
1: end up there. Are they kids? Are these young people?
0: I would say they're probably, in their late 20s, early 30s.
1: Are they full-time musicians?
0: They are full-time musicians.
1: Heading out on the road. It doesn't get better.
0: They're from that. Sydney, Australia.
1: Playing with, how do you say it, Emil and the Sniffers? Amel?
0: Amel. The Jersey in me says Emil.
1: Where are they from?
0: They are from... Do you want... who?
1: I love this kind of stuff.
0: Who are they from?
1: Where are they from?
0: Who?
1: Emil and the Sniffers.
0: Australia.
1: Oh, did you just say that? Then there's Wet Leg. They kind of seem similar somehow.
0: So let's... I'm going to air this set right now, and then we're going to get on the phone and talk with them. So
1: we are?
0: No, I am.
1: Okay.
0: So...
1: I want to get into their issues,
0: okay.
1: Like on the road.
0: All right.
1: I got to do that with Iroh once.
0: Mm-hmm. Okay. So I'm going to bring, I have to bring your mic down now. I'm sorry. I need this channel. Okay. Say goodbye. Thank you for.
1: Goodbye, listeners.
0: Okay.
1: I love you. Bye, John.
0: 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Let's get into this set. It's about 15 minutes of music that we have from them, and then we will try to get on the phone with them. So stay tuned. Music from Party Dozen Live from Monty Hall downstairs on Wednesday.

Party Dozen, and live from Monty Hall 2 days ago downstairs. We are going to listen to one more track, and from their Real Work LP, the Real Work 2022, this one here, Macca the Mutt, featuring Nick Cave on vocals at the end. And then we'll be back to speak with Kirsty and Jonathan from the band. 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

0: I can hear you.
1: You have to hear me now. Okay, welcome. Here we are at...
0: Thanks so much for having me.
1: Yeah, thanks for coming down the other day. And you played last night up in Toronto, right?
0: Yeah, we did. Yeah, first show of the Emil and the Stiffers tour. It was very fun.
1: Mm-hmm. Cool. And you're playing tonight over in Montreal, right?
0: Yeah, true.
1: Cool. So let's get a couple important things out of the way for New York and New Jersey. You guys are going to be playing tomorrow night at Tubby's up in Kingston, and then TVI on Sunday night.
0: Yeah, we can't wait for those shows. They're little side quests for this tour, and we're very, very excited to play in upstate New York. We've never played there, and also, yeah, playing at TBI. It's going to be sick.
1: Yeah, and then you're going to spend the rest of the month, most of the rest of the month, opening up for Emil and the Sniffers, right?
0: Yeah. Maybe one or two more of our own shows, but it's, yeah, mostly just opening up for those guys, which is cool.
1: Yeah, cool. And you've been here once before, twice before, right?
0: Yeah, twice before.
1: New record coming out?
0: We were... Yeah. So we were here last May for a tour with Lambrini Girls, and we recently signed to the same label as them as well. So we've got a record coming out later this year on City Slang.
1: That's right. And Mad Rooter is that track, right? The first track from that.
0: Yeah, and then we've just released another one called Special Unit as well, which we played in the live set the other day as well.
1: Mm-hmm. Yeah, we heard from the live set Money and the Drugs, Special Unit, Wake and Might, and Mad Rooter. Now, I've been a fan of you guys since probably the pandemic when I first discovered your music. I guess you were releasing stuff on your own at that time, and The sounds were energetic and welcome during the pandemic when everything was kind of sleepy.
0: Yeah, that's good.
1: It was very
0: you
1: funny.
0: Don't know if it's going to be too hectic.
1: Yeah. No, it was right. Now you guys are kind of Australian rock acts with saxophones. Like there's the Saints. Over the years, Ed Cooper's spin-offs like The Laughing Clowns and In Excess, Men at Work, Party Dozen. What is it with the saxophone in Australia?
0: Wow, I love being grouped with that selection of bands. That's cool. I think saxophone just translates everywhere, to be honest with you, and it has seasons, but it just works so well in punk music because it cuts through and you can make it really nasty or have it doing real textural stuff, or at the same time give it a whole new life with doing more sort of guitar riffy sort of stuff. But yeah, the Saints is definitely one of my favorite bands, and obviously Laughing Clowns has big sax elements as well.
1: Yeah, songs that are written with sax in mind, it sounds, those groups. And as well with you guys, the sax, a huge component of the music. And you've sort of incorporated more vocals as the records have gone on, screaming into the bell and singing through the bell of the mm-hmm. saxophone. And, it's a, I don't know, for a duo... the name Party Dozen suggests a sort of maximalism, and I guess, how do you guys go about the construction of the songs? Who's laying down the basic tracks that you're triggering and playing through? Because you're a duo, and you've got the extra, a nice riff that holds a song together, or who's pulling that together?
0: So that's John, who plays drums in Party Dozen. He does a lot of that work. He's plays a lot of guitar and bass lines, and recently we started incorporating, some more sort of pianos and that sort of thing as well. But yeah, he's responsible for a lot of those riffs.
1: Yeah.
0: And then he's the one triggering them at the drum kit as well, which is cool.
1: Mm-hmm.
0: He also like mixes and masters and engineers all of our records too. So it's like pretty in-house. It's, John's got a lot of, jobs to do.
1: Yeah. Yeah. Well, you guys, yeah, you get definitely give off a self-produced, very tight, unit. I guess going back to the Party Dozen and the idea of maximalism and the idea of saxophone in Australia, I've got to say there's still something about the saxophone in Australia that that we need to explore here. In America here, we had a composer, Reese Chatham, who did 200 guitars at Lincoln Center about 12, 15 years ago. And it was the largest gathering of New York City area guitar players at the time, and people were coming from all other parts. And America is large, but so is Australia. So I wanted to ask you, did you take part in the in 2011? You may have been a little too young, but the world record of 940 saxophonists playing at once in Australia.
0: No, I did not, and I've never heard that before.
1: Oh,
0: where
1: my
0: did
1: God.
0: That happen?
1: It's a Guinness Book and World. It's in the Guinness Book of World Records. In 2008, the record had been set for 918 in Taiwan, and then they just called a few more people in. I think they played like Happy Birthday and maybe something, maybe the national anthem there. I'm not quite sure, but there's a
0: Wow, that would be a cacophony of saxophones.
1: Yeah, I think everybody had a note or two. And have you heard about this this thing called the Outback Sax?
0: And I don't think so, but explain it to me.
1: Oh yeah, I'm really like testing the trivia. I feel like a Nardwar here. So so there's this the Outback Sax is something that is made for it's a unique combination of flute and saxophone, and it's made out of Australian hardwood. It's got a really nice tone to it, and it's best suited for playing expressive music from the heart. Now this is a very
0: poetic for an Australian.
1: I think that there's something about what's going on down there that it's a little more for people who are just coming into finding their voice. But they bill it as find a quiet place in nature, close your eyes and play, and after a while it'll feel as if the sax is playing itself. This is your soul song.
0: Wow. All right. I'm going to have to check that out.
1: Well, you know, after watching your set the other day, I was inspired to just start Googling Australia and the saxophone.
0: Yeah.
1: And,
0: I guess so.
1: These
0: are
1: the things that came up.
0: The other big influence for us, though, is obviously like Stooges as well. So, you know, America's pretty responsible for that punk rock sax thing too, I reckon.
1: Yeah, there's that. And another I guess when I look at the first thing that I sort of like categorized you immediately, the band, as sort of out of the late 80s, stable of like bands like Thug and Cosmic Psychos. And I kind of felt that there was some sort of lineage. Do you ever play with any of those guys?
0: We haven't played with Cosmic Psychos, but John has another band that's more of like a singy punk band, and they've done some shows and some touring with them.
1: Mm-hmm.
0: But we love them. They're such a cool band.
1: Yeah, they kind of ambassadors of a certain thing in Australia, a certain freedom.
0: Yeah, and you know, they're just a few blokes playing music and drinking beers and having a really good time.
1: Yeah.
0: But you know, there's a political message there as well, but then there's also like a silliness, I think, that comes with a lot of Australian music, and I think sort of comes across in our music as well, not taking yourself too seriously.
1: Hey, have you heard about the Australian hiker who got into trouble hiking in Taiwan?
0: No.
1: There's this whole other thing. This was in May, and he was stranded on the side of a mountain, and he couldn't get off, and he had a saxophone with him. And he played the saxophone every day until rescue units finally heard him, and he was able to get off the side of the I'm going to send you the link.
0: Who's hiking with a saxophone?
1: Weird. It's so weird, but I'm just thinking about freedom and Australian saxophones today. I'm going to send you this, and you'll see it. Hey, I got a quick question for Jonathan.
0: I'll pass you over to him.
1: Yeah.
2: Hello, this is John speaking.
1: Hey, Jonathan, you're on the road driving, right?
2: Yeah, we're deep in there.
1: Yeah. Quick question for you. Smells like Nirvana. What does it mean to you?
2: Yeah. Okay, so when I first started learning drums, my drum teacher gave me this. Yeah, I think I went to learn Smells Like Teen Spirit, and my mum was like, no, absolutely not. This child's not allowed to listen to this devil music. So he switched it to the Weird Al Yankovic version, and that was my introduction to Nirvana.
1: So, you've been playing drums, you're a multi-instrumentalist, but I read this one story where you had to take off, go somewhere, I don't know if it was abroad or just another town, you had to flee and you got rid of your drum kit, right?
2: And
1: so you had to eventually rebuild it and reconnect with your drum kit.
2: Yes. This is my childhood drum kit, the one that I learned all that stuff on. We'd moved overseas, so I sold all my stuff. I sold it to a friend for nothing. And then maybe like 8 years later, I moved back to Australia and I started finding the pieces of this drum kit in different friends' houses, and I was like, is that my drum kit? And they're like, yeah, the guy's left it here and, you know, it doesn't really use it, he's upgraded since. So I started collecting it, and I eventually found the whole kit, and I put it all back together and essentially stole it back.
1: Yeah. And is that the drum kit you're using for local gigs these days?
2: If we have to provide a kit for a gig, I'll put that one up, because it's like, and it's so weird seeing other people play this kit that I learned on since I was 10 years old, like in my bedroom, and some of the original skins still on this kit. So it sounds like it's got a lot of character. It's like a piece of my home.
1: Yeah, I love that story. Just being able to, it's like it's almost like a mission to be able to start playing again. Now, when you formed Party Dozen, it's been 2015, right? Or earlier or about that time?
2: Yeah. I think around then we started conceptualizing it, yeah.
1: Yeah, and you produce the records together. You guys have your own record label down there, right?
2: Yeah, I mean, if you can call it that. We just, Australia's a small place, mm-hmm. so we just have been putting it under our own sort of label and logo, just to keep it all in one spot, mm-hmm. and just keep it, like, keep the DIY element alive in it.
1: Yeah, I mean, I guess the new record coming out in the fall, right? Is it late summer, early fall?
2: Yeah, it should be, towards the end of the year.
1: Yeah, okay, cool. So hopefully you'll be back and touring that one. You're playing tomorrow night over at up at Tubby's, and I can't wait to see that show, and then here in New York. So I'm urging all fans of that set right there to go and check either of those shows out. It's going to be
2: beautiful.
1: It's going to be a great time for people to see you for the first time, and hopefully we'll see you more. So I'll see you guys tomorrow night, and thanks for taking the time to call in this morning. And
2: no worries.
1: Yeah, Party Dozen.
2: Can play Thank one you more so song. Much. We'll see you tomorrow night.
1: Oh, hey, one more question. Nick Cave, Mac of the Mutt, we played off of that.
2: Yeah.
1: How did you get the Godfather of Australian alternative?
2: Yeah. That was we had that idea when we just finished recording the song. We were like, this would be great. Mm-hmm. Sort of jokingly asked our manager if he could get in touch with Nick, and he was like, yeah, sure. And so he made some calls and connected some people to some other people, and somehow the song ended up in Nick's inbox, and yeah, he had a listen to it and then had some ideas, and then I get a call on my phone from the United Kingdom, and I pick it up, and it's like, hello, this is Nick. And I was like, yes, it is. I was just like, I could recognize that voice a mile away.
1: Right,
2: and
1: yeah.
2: It was just like, I've got some ideas. And he sung the idea on the phone, and I was like, that sounds good, Nick.
1: Anything sounds good, Nick. Yeah. No, that's,
2: yeah, I was like, whatever you want to do.
1: Yeah. Cool. All right, guys. Well, looking forward to seeing you tomorrow night. And, good luck out
2: Great.
1: There.
2: Thanks so much. We'll see you soon.
1: Okay. Bye. See you, Kirsty.
2: Bye.

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I'm Jamal.

It's like a wave. It's like a wave. It's like a wave. It's like a wave on the surface of the ocean. It's like a wave on the surface of the ocean. Beginning, ending, going up. The wave, who is aware that she is water, and she loses all this kind of fear. Going up, she's joyful. Going down, she's joyful, because she knows that she is water.

is water.

1977, Peter Brotzman and Han Bennick going into the forest, the famous Black Forest in Baden-Württemberg, Württemberg, Germany, and using a Stellavox tape recorder and recording themselves amongst the trees and celebrating the sheer joy of making music outside. And they went in the water. They engaged with birds. They floated in the wind. And just a fascinating record. And the commentary of man and nature. Love that one. Schwarzwald Fart on the FMP label, issued the same year that they did that. In the Woods, Caroline Davis, something brand new from her. Lacey Steve and She Knows She Is Water, new record called Fallows from her. Brooklyn-based saxophonist. She is going to be performing at the Union Pool Sunday. It's the showcase that FMU is doing there on Sunday, June 14th at 5 p.m. And it's part of New York Music Month showcases. This one here featuring the North African-inspired grooves of Saha Nawa, avant-garde classical. Classical avant-garde guitarist Ava Mendoza and Caroline Davis and Mutant Electronics from Human Hair. Jeremiah and India, both late-night DJs, are going to be performing, spinning during sets, between sets, somewhere off to the side. And come out and support WFMU. We'd love to see you there. That's 5 p.m. on Sunday, June 14th. Also in that set, we heard from... Oh, and I should also mention that Caroline Davis will be on my program doing a performance recorded here. I think we'll do it upstairs in Studio B, and that's going to be on June 26th. So looking forward to that. Alan Broffman, Angels and the Journey, brand new record from him, and Anthem for Peace. This one here with Patricia Brennan, Chad Taylor, and Luke Stewart. A quartet had been doing the records with James Brennan Lewis as a quintet, but they are quartet brand new. Something just out on Valley of Search, his own record label, and Angels and the Journey from legendary saxophonist Alan Broffman. We are from the Clifford Jordan Quartet Moonatic from the Spellbound LP on Riverside, and Ahmad Jamal, Naked City Theme for Trio, and from the album of the same name, starting things off. Following the Party Dozen, as I mentioned, playing tonight, tomorrow night, over at Tubby's and in Kingston, and on Saturday night at TVI. Go check them out. And we've got about 18 minutes left in today's show. Jessica will be up in Studio B doing her show. She's got a guest, Zoamba, and that will be at noon, so stay tuned for that. We are going to listen to... What are we going to listen to? Chris Forsythe's got a new record. His group, Basic. And Basic features Doug Combs and also Michael Patrick Avery and his trio. They've got a new one called... What's it called, Basic? Their second full length. This one just going under the name Basic again. And so Basic are going to be playing over at Union Pool on Friday, June 19th. If you'd like tickets for that, I'm going to give away a pair of tickets. You can email me, john@wfmu.org, and let's be the 15th email. 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
Basic, along with Victor Vieira, Broncos Bar Culture, and Lauren Connors and Union Pool over on Union Ave in Brooklyn Friday. And get yourself a pair of tickets to go see Basic, along with Victor Vieira, Broncos Bar Culture, and Lauren Connors and Union Pool over on Union Ave in Brooklyn Friday, June 19th, 7 p.m. We're going to hear a track right now from Chris's new record. We're going to give away these tickets, John at WFMU.org, and we're going to listen to a track off of the new Basic. This one fitting appropriately. It's called Union Pool Melody, and brand new, recorded in September from Philadelphia's Basic.

0: Cabaret Voltaire, live at the YMCA 1979. Here she comes now. Lauren Mazikane Connors, mid-period. Early mid-period. No, actually late early period, 1995, from Lauren Connors, when he was going by the name Mazikane in the center. Adonai. 7-inch from 1995. Put out by Father Yod and David Newgarden. And we heard from Basic, starting that set off, Union Pool Melody. A few notes. Conceived maybe in soundcheck, maybe trying to avoid a Tinder date. But there it is. And congratulations to the ticket winners for that. Union Pool with Lauren Mazikane on the 19th of this month. Hey, stay tuned for Jessica. She's up next. 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

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And part of a system of messages. 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

the Borca, Borca, Borca Blue. Borca. My auntie wears a

Good evening. This is your captain. We are about to attempt a crash landing. Place your tray tables in their upright, locked position. Your captain says, put your head on your knees. Captain says, put your head in your hands. Captain says, put your hands in your head.

is the record of a time. This is the time. And this is the record of the time.

Regan Krause on woodwinds and guitar. Doug Weiselman on woodwinds and guitar.

of the play. There is no pilot. You are not alone. This is the language of the on-again, off-again future.

back on his map, perhaps to save him from saying something, to save him from saying something, to save him from saying something, to save him from saying something, to save him from saying something wrong. Now Hammond just stick it, and stick it up an eyeball. These two teams are incredible, An Harry Franks. Stan has not had enough. He goes back yet to window stand again. He was 10 feet away from the plate umpire. Now Supreme umpire.

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My name is Jessica. You're listening to my show. I have a live guest coming up, and so I've been a bit too excited to get on mic, but let's just do a brief run through of what we heard. I'm gonna throw in some bed music, make it a little bit less awkward in here. We are live from Studio B. Okay, we got a lot of groundwork to cover in this such a brief period of time. All right. We just heard from HWXXING, Wixing, from the new album K-Core. We heard the track Shift Key. Just like amazing, like collage field recording, like drill music. And this is a really outstanding label. Actually, our DJ Scott Chin put me onto it. He was like, you got this, gotta go into the library. So, and I was like, this is amazing. Okay. Something we got in Stern Records. This is amazing. I'll definitely be playing more from this album, but we heard from Paul Mallow from the album Right Into the Sun. We heard the B-side, which was Broken Disco. This is like this, again, outstanding reissue of melted, warped, broken records, damaged looping collage, haunting and irresistible rhythm and repetition. We hear field recordings, Asian folk, static dialogue, a children's choir, and from Tokyo. And this was originally from CDR, and then Stern, put it on LP, a double LP, I just was like, this is freaking perfect. I had no idea what this was. It's just always exciting where I'm like, I get mail and I'm like, oh, what is this gonna be? And it like totally rocks my world. Okay, before that, I thought it was a beautiful segue. I don't know if you're experiencing that with me. We heard from Dream Mega before that, who will be on my show in July. And we heard two tracks, Den Den and Field Recording. And this is like, again, like we heard this like relentless digital clash, Ty Molong grooves, hardcore distortion. And, they're from LA. So, and I think this was also, if I'm correct, this was when he was in Thailand and I think he got really sick and almost died. From what I understand, but I honestly have to reread it. The album cover is super cool. It's just like people pulling trig and like full vomiting. It's very beautiful. Vomiting so good with alcohol. It's like spiritual. Okay. Zalvia D. Oh, do you need me to go? Do you need me to go off mic? Okay. We're doing sound check, so I'm gonna finish this up. All right, we heard from Zalvia D, Slimy Dance, from their new album Curiosity on SVB KVLT. Emer Ugma Uma. Okay, I thought this was a new release, but it was from 2024. We heard the track Love Can Be So Easy on Stroom from the single Vasari, Love Can Be So Easy. Chuck Roth, a favorite of mine. We heard from their album Water Ghost and the song Private Boy. And this is like, again, this devastatingly beautiful minimal guitar with an unexpected kick. So what Roth is doing here is taking music written on synth and works them out on stripped down classical guitar. And it's like also the lyrics are this like vulnerable stream of consciousness and really magnetic vocals. Marnie Weber before that. Tiger Tiger from the new album Returning Home, the music of Marnie Weber. Phantom on Phantom Limb, new release. Laurie Anderson, the new live album with Sex Mob. We heard Let X Equal X Live. This is on None Such. I'm trying to rip through this. Okay. Okay. I know I can chill. I can chill too. This song just came to me on the internet. I was like, totally, what the hell is this Burka band? I feel like this song is like beautiful and perfect and made for me. We heard Burka Blue from the single Burka
Band on Monica from 2003. And if you weren't familiar, the Burqa Band is an all-Afghan female indie rock band formed in Kabul in 2002. And they performed anonymously, all of the members wearing burqas in an apparent protest against the Taliban's rule regarding Islamic dress. So no one knew who was creating this killer music, these killer jams, this like mutant pop, like art rock. It was electro. It was really perfect, and we'll 100% be playing that again. Then we heard, okay, we just got the CD in, Pharaoh's Daughter. We heard the song Asleep from the new album Songs of Desire on Tzadik. Oh shoot, whatever, I always pronounce the label wrong, but I love the label. It's John Zorn's label, whatever. Verbal dyslexia, you get it. But yeah, I love that label, and this was really exciting to get a CD in. The whole thing is super beautiful. Then at the top of the set, we heard from Leucotome from their self-titled album. We heard the song Atomic Sisterhood. And this is just some ethereal folk rock meets lo-fi digital goth from Manchester. All right. We are all caught up. You're listening to WFMU. And how do we feel about some gospel? Because that's what I want to play. Okay, also, I'm not going to play the song, but the song Jesus Hits Like an Atomic Bomb is like such an incredible song that says so much about the time it was written. And I mean, there's a lot of music. If you've seen the movie Atomic Cafe, you'll know what I'm talking about, or the playlist. I mean, the soundtrack. I'm getting ahead of myself. We're going to hear some gospel, Peace in the Valley by the Sterling Jubilee Singers. This is a new tape out on Death Is Not the End. And let's get into it. 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

gone, not satisfied. I leave my chest. Dead on, dead on, dead on, dead on, dead on, dead on.

0: You're listening to WFMU. That was just me, Diamanda Galas. And then right before that, we heard from the Sterling Jubilee Singers. And I have the pleasure, the overwhelming pleasure, of hosting Zoe Amba live on my show. Briefly, Zoe Amba has quickly become one of the most distinctive voices in contemporary music. They emerged from, like, truly like a genreless artist moving from free jazz, folk, pop, experimental music. They're from Tennessee and then I think moved to San Francisco and became a key figure in New York's avant-garde jazz scene. And Amba first gained recognition as a fearless saxophonist before turning back towards songwriting and guitar on their latest album, which is released today on Matador, Eyes Full. And this album features Amba along Kevin Highland on electric guitar and Jim White on drums. But we have the pleasure of having Zoe Amba solo today playing the new album. So, Zoe Amba, are you ready to hit it? Take it away. Oh. 1 second, we're having a moment. I think it's co-host, is it not? Wait, studio. Oh, man. Okay.
1: Try it again.
0: All right, ready to go?
2: Oh, yeah. Here we go. The song's called Weed Eatin'.

gonna be cold. I swore I gotta plug in this Rick. Hang on, don't leave.

right, thank you. Next song is a new one. It's called Running Bet. Let's see if I can get to that tune enough. You know what? We're going to do it together. Sorry. G sharp for Good Gracious, I Love God. Good Gracious. F sharp for no cussings. All right, you're so patient. Thank you so much. Here we go. Running back.

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I'm lying. 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I'm lying. Oops. Sorry. My first radio thing. Here we go. Calm down, Zoe. 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

with OCD. 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Okay, one more. 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E for every. 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And you gotta pray on this last one to stretch it out. 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

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Dead End Street. 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

0: Thank you. Eyes full out today. Thank you for tuning in, and much love and blessings to everyone. See you at a live show.
1: You're listening to WFMU. My name is Jessica. That was just Zoe Amba live with her new album, Eyes Full, out today on Matador. Zoe, if you want to come over and get interviewed, I'm like also crying. That was like incredibly beautiful. if you want to come over this way. yeah, you can get the album like anywhere. You should get a physical copy because that will just sound even better on LP on your beautiful speakers. Yeah, you can do I think that's mic 3.
0: Should I keep headphones on?
1: Oh, yeah, are there headphones? Oh my god, this is
0: this
1: okay, yeah, let's get serious. This is a This is live radio on WFMU. Okay, let me turn that off. Okay, you're on mic 3. Okay. And, yeah, Zoe will also be playing this evening at Honeymoon Coffee. Oh, no, just kidding.
0: Next Thursday,
1: Honeymoon Coffee.
0: Mama needs to go to dinner tonight and take it easy.
1: Yeah, that's what I mean. I mean, you've had, like, an insanely packed week. You've performed how many times this week? It seems like it's been a lot.
0: I don't even know what happened this week.
1: Yeah, you're like, I'm hallucinating. This is crazy. That was, sorry, I'm crying. That was just, like, such a beautiful performance. I feel really lucky to have had you. I know, like, this is weird. I'm like, I'm being weird, but it was just so beautiful. I mean, your lyrics, I mean, we live in, like, such a spiritually deficient world right now, and, like, your lyrics are so powerful, and like, we're just really hit home, and you have such, like, an ethereal and explosive voice, and I mean, this album is a departure from your last release that was, you know, I think, like, a lot of, I mean, it had, like, pop tendencies, but, you know, like, avant jazz, you know, free rock, and this took a turn. Can you tell me about, like, what it's been like releasing this album?
0: Well, I've looked forward to getting sleep. I haven't been able to sleep. I've been so anxious waiting for this record to come out.
1: Yeah.
0: So.
1: What are you anxious about?
0: I just care a lot about it, and I hope that the record gets into little kids' hands in the South, and I hope they feel like they have a friend with them at all times, and just hoping that the music gets in the right hands with the right souls that need it. You know?
1: Yeah. Yeah, totally. And I mean, I've, like, read interviews with you, so you're from Tennessee, mm-hmm. and, you know, you've
0: East
1: been...
0: East Tennessee.
1: Different, oh.
0: I know.
1: Oh, really? Wait, can you tell me?
0: Well, it's different. I mean, East Tennessee, I mean, my dear friend in here is from the other side of Tennessee. It's
1: oh, cool.
0: Different. Memphis
1: okay.
0: is very different than East Tennessee, but Knoxville's very different than where I'm from, so, I mean, every little place is different, but it's soulful, but it's different. It's on, like, the Virginia state line.
1: Yeah, totally.
0: Mm-hmm.
1: And, like, what has drawn you back to, like, creating music that it sounds like stems from, like, your childhood and life in Tennessee?
0: Well, I think everything on the saxophone I was doing was the same thing. I honestly, you know, like magic, like if it's your birthday, you don't tell anyone your birthday wish.
1: Yes.
0: It's kind of like that, where I don't know what's going on, but I just feel grateful every day that for some reason music has gotten into my heart and soul, and I'm just trying to just give it the best I got, you know, in this life with it, and just trust whatever's happening for it to happen, and just keep taking care of everything so it keeps working in myself, you know?
1: Yeah, absolutely. And, yeah, I mean, the album is, like, this, like, sweet spot fusion of, like, Appalachian folk, like, noise rock, like, vague jazz tendencies. Like, what brought you to that fusion? Or did it just happen naturally? Like, because, you know...
0: I don't really think about anything. The only thing I think about is, like, I really like dogs, and I like throwing a frisbee, and I like playing cards. Those are the only things I think about. Everything else kind of just happens in there, I guess. You know what I mean?
1: Yeah, of course. And, okay, so you've been, like, performing nonstop. Like, what's your next, like, relaxation day where you're just going to do nothing? Like, what's that going to look like? Because you've been performing, like, nonstop.
0: Tonight. I'm going to go to dinner.
1: Yeah.
0: With my best friends, my buddies, and get in the bed. Might watch a funny movie. Have a good laugh.
1: Yeah.
0: And, I don't know, something like that. But honestly, yesterday before the show, yesterday, went and laid in the grass for a long time, and went to my favorite pub in Brooklyn and laid down. That was relaxing, I'll tell you.
1: Yeah. Yeah, I bet. And you've spoken about music as a spiritual pursuit. Like, how did that manifest in your album?
0: I don't know.
1: Is that a weird question?
0: No, it's a beautiful question. I just think, like, I don't think about it. It just does its thing. I think, honestly, I don't know. I never, with this record, I wasn't planning on making a record. It was a weird, I actually just wrote an article for The Wire that's about Jason Molina. And it kind of explains, I guess, how, I guess I'm here in a warped way, but I don't know how it is. It just always happening, and I look forward to making the next record, and that's all I'm thinking about, is just the next record and keep
1: that's
0: moving.
1: Amazing. And briefly, what are your upcoming shows so we can find you there?
0: Lord, where is it? Oh, I guess the big one is July 31st at Babies in Baby's All Right in Brooklyn. We're really looking forward to that one. And then we're doing a little headline tour. Please get the tickets so we don't have to cancel. Please get the tickets so we don't have to cancel. And then we're opening for the most beautiful soul, Courtney Barnett, for over a month. Right. And I'm really looking forward to that. So, yep.
1: Amazing. Well, thank you so much for coming to the studio and performing on the radio and not cursing. Thanks for that.
0: They bleeped me out, y'all.
1: Yeah, we got it. We got it.
0: Mom, I'm sorry. My grandma. Mom, I'm sorry.
1: Amazing. Well, I appreciate you coming in, and I'll definitely be at those shows. And then also Honeymoon Coffee.
0: Oh, yeah, next Thursday.
1: Thursday, right.
0: Yeah, we're going to rock out the coffee shop in Ridgewood. We're going to rock it out in Ridgewood.
1: Yeah, amazing. And I'm bummed I missed your show yesterday at Record Grouch. It's one of my favorite record stores that I saw.
0: Also, can I say something?
1: Say whatever you want.
0: I just wanted to thank Kevin Hyland and Jim White and Colin and Landon and Jeremy and Adam and everyone at Drop a Son and Matador Records for really believing in my heart and being the best family I could ever dream of. And thanks to everyone for the nice messages today. It was really scary having this record come out, and I'm still scared. My heart still hurts. My hands are shaking, but thanks for the love, and I hope it really touches everyone's heart. Thanks for having me here, and I look forward to tomorrow morning.
1: I look forward to tomorrow morning, too. Thanks so much for coming. It touched my heart.
0: Thank you.
1: All right, I'll see you around. All right, this is WFMU. Up next is Last Days.

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I just want to have a big, big thank you to Jeff Ottenbacher for the amazing sound engineering he did. The set with Zoe Amba was amazing. If you missed it, don't worry. We got the archives. We had Zoe Amba live in studios solo. Their new album is out today, Eyes Full, on Matador. Buy it. You won't regret it. And they're playing at Baby's All Right in the future. Next Thursday is Honeymoon Coffee Shop in Ridgewood. Pack in there. And that was such a beautiful set. I feel so incredibly grateful that they made the time to come to JC. And I was like, don't cry. And then I was like, you know what? I don't even cry that much, but I guess I seem to cry a lot on the radio. And I tried to be cool. And I was like, I'm having a beautiful reaction to this, like, just sweet spot fusion of, like, everything I said, like, noise, Appalachian folk, like, pop tendencies, and it was just perfect. It was just perfect. I'm excited to hear the whole album today. Check it out. 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Let's get back to the music.

name something is to know something, and to know something is to know I know nothing, and that's what I really want. See, to obliterate the edge of my understanding of the way that things ought to be. See, to name something is to know something, and to know something is to know I know nothing, and that's what I really want. See, to obliterate the edge of my understanding of the way that things ought to be. See, to name something is to know something, and to know something is to know I know nothing, and that's what I really want. See, to obliterate the edge of my understanding of the way that things ought to be.

You're listening to WFMU. My name is Jessica. That was Alabaster, Diplume. We heard Glass from the new album on International Anthem, Dear Children of Our Children. I knew, epilogue. You can't really go anywhere after that song, and I also needed to talk to the people. Damn, we only have 8 minutes left. That was incredibly sultry, intimate, devastating jazz. The Tweeters, Foolish Things, we got this on CDR, so I got to play it again physically. The Tweeters from the Birchim tapes, on Ultra Eczema, and just again like some sultry experimental free jazz in Prague from Antwerp 1978. And my favorite on it was what I played, Foolish Things. It's just so romantic. It like just really sounds like just falling in love, in a really beautiful way. So, whatever. Okay. XV. We heard I Won't Tell, the song I Won't Tell, on their 2023 album On the Creek Beds, On the Thrones. And I don't know what label that was on. I'll get back to you on that. Then X Lottie, Frickin' Frack. Which was, I don't know if you were here during when I found this mysteriously in the library and I just like totally freaked out. It was just like, there's no information about it online and I played it and I was like, what the hell? And the deal is, it's on Billy Syndrome, who recently passed away, his label, Slutfish. And, yeah, they're just a duo, female duo from the 90s, and they had like a small cult following in like Williamsburg, like down in underground, like experimental scene, which I was not there for that, but I bet it was fabulous. And it's really extraordinary. I mean, the song I Can't Find You, it sounds like raw freak folk cover of a garage rock song, and it's just slinky and lamenting, and her voice like trembles like a sheet in the wind. It's so beautiful. I honestly think that's one of my favorite songs ever in the whole world, which is unfortunate because I can't even own a physical copy because it doesn't exist anywhere else except for the FMU library. White Heaven, we heard a cover of the song Look of Love, long version, on the new reissue Next to Nothing, Black Editions. I'm hearing weird feedback, so if you're hearing something, I'm sorry. I heard like a vibration in my headphones. Then we heard the new song by Prison, Sunrise Highway, single edit on their upcoming album Big Rigs on the BQE. That's on Drag City coming out. Moyne from their album last year, Belly Up, we heard C featuring Sophia Almeria and Ben Vince. Ben Vince is incredible. I've played some of his music also, which is on 83, just like experimental collage, field recording, noise. Gun Outfit from their upcoming release on Upset the Rhythm. We heard So Easy to Love. A lot of love going on, except for the White Heaven, except for the Prison song. Everything was like essentially like mushy and like, oh, I'm just like melting in your arms. when you look at me, I turn to a puddle kind of music, whatever. It's got to get played eventually. Gun Outfit, So Easy to Love on their upcoming album, Process and Reality. Then we heard live cover of Sweet Jane by Cowboy Junkies, who Joe Magasco recently had on a show, an interview, which I want to listen back into the archives of that, from their album Misguided Angel from 1989. And at the top of the set, Bill Orchid. We heard Side A of Last Days. I just had to throw it back. I was like, I think enough time has passed that I can play Rip That Again on Fake Estates. This is Freeform Radio. My name is Jessica. I'm with you for a brief period of time. I just actually, while I have you, this next Sunday, not this Sunday, but Sunday, June 14th, FMU is having a show at Union Pool. It's my first time booking a show, actually, and let me tell you, it was the hardest thing I've ever done in my entire life. I had no idea, so I just am so grateful for the bands that we have playing. And also, if you're a booker,
you have my prayers. That was the hardest thing I've ever done. We're going to have human hair. Pat Morano and Richard Hofson duo, a like experimental mutant electronics duo. We're going to have Ava Mendoza, Caroline Davis. Caroline Davis is also her solo album will be coming out, but it's different than her other music. It's like sax, like electronic manipulation, looping, beats. It's very cool. And apparently is amazing live. Ava Mendoza also has a new album out, which I meant to play. Alive Alone, Alive Together, who she will be playing on that Sunday. And we also will have Saha Ganawa, the Ganawan band, which I'm just so excited. I think this is just such an eclectic lineup and I think represents FMU. But yeah, I really hope to see you there. It is, if I didn't mention before, it's a free show, free baby. And just RSVP on the website. And there's so many other, and this is also funded by New York City, gave radio stations money to throw free events around the city. There's so many other amazing ones, and I hope to see you at all of them. But yeah, I guess I have 2 minutes to kill, but whatever. We have the FMU prom coming up, and I played a lot of music, so I can talk a little bit. We have the FMU prom, this evening, and I bought a gown. I'm so excited. It's like 80s, and it's and I just never really went to my own prom because I had no one to go with. Let me just tell you, I was a little bit short on the friend surplus in high school. Can you tell? Ha ha ha. But yeah, and we're gonna have, and I just want to shout out to Michelle with 1L who put the whole thing together, and lovely volunteer Rachel putting it together. And I'm so excited. I'm gonna eat sheet cake and dance my ass off. My date is Joe Magasco, which if he was there with me in high school, then I would have been able to go to prom. I just want to give a big thanks to the amazing folks helping us out today. For the love of WFMU, Keith, Tim, and Ike. They're all here now helping us out with all sorts of stuff. Would you like to volunteer at WFMU? 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I'm so happy to have had this show, and big thanks to Jeff Audenbacher for sound engineering. The incredible Zoe Amba set, they're amazing. Again, their album Eyes Full is out now on Matador. Listen to the whole thing, buy a copy. They will be playing upcoming at Babies All Right and this coming Thursday at Honeymoon Coffee Shop in Ridgewood, which I've never been to. And up next is Mona. Okay, Mona, take it away. Peace.

0: I will surely die.
1: Good afternoon. It's Mona here. I just arrived. I'm a little discombobulated. The traffic is terrible out there. It took me about an hour and a half to get to Jersey City. And I can leave the house in the most kumbaya of feelings. And the minute I get in the car and you're surrounded by selfish morons, it all goes down the drain. So I need to regulate my heart rate and stop sweating. I should have taken public transportation, but as Jessica said, it's prom, which is also making me anxious. It's like bringing back all my fears from high school. I'm going to fan myself and try to calm down. And go back to a happy place. Last night I saw the amazing, the wonderful Los Thutanaka. It was so good. I can't really even describe to you what they sound like, so I'm just going to play them and get myself in the zone. Happy Friday. 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

Thank you very much, ladies and gentlemen. 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

Okay. Finishing off that set. Hello, I'm focused. Finishing off that set, Suicide is Painless. I need more volume in my headphones. That feels like a summer song to me. So I thought I'd throw that in right after Girls, Hellhole Rat Race. An oldie but goodie. Can we call girls oldies now? Hi Viz from their 2022 album Blending brought you Trauma Bond. Trauma Bonds, plural. Soft Play did Everything and Nothing from their Heavy Jelly album, which was giving me Ode to High Viz. So that's why I played them back to back. Shout out to Jesse Doris, who is flying the friendly skies. He was telling me about the song The Replacements. Do I talk about Jesse Doris too much? It's like my invisible friend, imaginary friend. Anyway, he was saying The Replacements, his favorite song is Aching to Be, but otherwise he doesn't get them. So, just threw him under the bus there. I love The Replacements, so don't hate me. I liked it. I was not familiar with that era of them. So that's Don't Tell a Soul. John Spencer Blues Explosion. I've played Bell Bottoms far too many times probably, but I love it. And that is in honor of John Spencer, who will be my special guest next week. He has a brand new album coming out next Friday. And we're going to have a little release party. Chat about the new record. More classics in there. Mudhoney brought you Touch Me, I'm Sick. Witch Club Satan, Whomst, I saw on Wednesday with my imaginary friend Jesse Doris. That track was I was made by fire, which I feel like helps with my kind of residual anger from being on the road. My thoughts and prayers to you if you are driving anywhere at the moment. Or having to do anything challenging, really. It's time for relaxation now. Witch Club Satan followed Type O Negative, doing their version of Summer Breeze, which you can find on Bloody Kisses. And speaking of bloody, you heard My Bloody Valentine doing Sometimes. And topped everything off with my new favorite band, Los Thuthanaka. You heard Parandita Sariri Tunupa. I saw them last night elsewhere and it was absolute magic. And then after that show, I went to go see Midnight Magic. So I'm a little tie-tie. Maybe a little hungover. But never fret. I am going to be 1000% for prom tonight. I'm kind of just playing things willy-nilly, which has helped cheer me up. But I think I'm going to play Midnight Magic. They were so good last night at Xanadu. They played with the Illustrious Blacks, and it was all-night skating, so I felt like I was in Happy Days or something. It was a very cute night. So, let me turn this up and try to find some Midnight Magic for you. Okay, that didn't work at all. Can you hear me still? This is not dead air, technically. Hello. 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And in just one moment, you're about to hear Midnight Magic. And we're going to go back into the music. Thanks for tuning in. I'll be your musical hostess until 6 o'clock.

0: any physical being. I think that's wonderful. But then why can't you bring that same feeling home?
1: I really wish that I could do that.
2: No, I never did it. That was atypical.
0: What makes you think you can do it?
1: Well, he said, a man's foes will be they of his own household.
0: Well, I hardly believe that your own father or mother or brother or sister would be your enemy.
1: You're gonna call him a liar?
0: No, I'm not calling him a liar.
1: Well, I can do all things through the Lord. He can't do it.
0: You saw the way we live and what we did, do you believe?
1: I really don't think so.
2: Let's see, I've lost track.
1: Any physical being.
0: I think that's wonderful.

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Or that I love any physical being. I think that's wonderful.

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I think that's wonderful. Well, he's seven.

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Nice like sunshine each and every time.

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Hey there, my name is Mona, and I'm here with you for one more hour, just finishing off that set with the Go Team, Lady Flash, which I was reminded of after hearing the Chemical Brothers, Let Forever Be. Which for some reason I was also reminded of from that Suzanne Ciani Metropole Orchestra piece, The Vamp, which as my favorite person in the world, Jesse Doris, said, was released to commemorate Suzanne Ciani's 80th birthday this week. How cute. Suzanne Ciani and John Waters turned 80 this year. Do you think they hang out? Do you think they know each other? Is there like a famous person listserv where they all have each other's numbers? Anyway, Grace Jones was in that set covering Joy Division, She's Lost Control. You heard the long version. I think I played Grace Jones last week too. Sorry. I'm not apologizing. Grace Jones is amazing and deserves to be played every day. I also did not know that the B-side or the A-side of that single, She's Lost Control, from Grace Jones, the other side is The Private Life, which is a cover of Pretenders. And so I played the original of that. Right after Janet Kay, you heard the Lovers Rock edit of Silly Games. Nina brought you Nessuno after Charles Aznavour, Ier Encore, which I think is sampled in Bad Bunny's Monaco, but I could not find a clean version or else you would have been listening to it. In that set, Borzo Canada did Father and Son. Have I mentioned in the last 10 minutes how much I love this new album, Inferno, out for a week now? I love it so much that I just like went straight into it from Connie, which made no sense, but we don't have to make sense here at WFMU. You heard Funky Little Beat right after Midnight Magic's Drop Me a Line. They played a new track last night, which is so good, and I hope that they are releasing new music soon. Remember that time Tiffany and Andrew from Midnight Magic came on the show? That was fun. Okay, should we go back into the music? I was really, really sad to hear about the passing of Marjane Satrapi, the author, cartoonist, artist. She did Persepolis. If you haven't read Persepolis 2, it's also phenomenal. I feel like it was just such a beautiful, honest account of being an outsider in Iranian culture, and I just love it. If you love a graphic novel, you'll love this, and even if you don't, I think there's really something for everyone. She died of just 56 years of age. Her family gave the reason of death that she died of sadness. I think her partner had passed about a year ago. Well, so that's a bummer for Friday. I want to play this Marjane Satrapi on this track and start the set there. We will pick it up, though. Tonight's a WFMU prom. I'm going to be DJing the prom, so I would love to know what you think should be played at the WFMU prom. Put your ideas in the comments board. That's at WFMU.org. Okay, let's go into the music. Did I mention I'm Mona, here for another hour on your WFMU?

0: Wow. Rip it up. I don't know. That song brought that out of me. Christopher Cross. I love the moon in New York City. But I also love to ride like the wind. Felt like an appropriate way to end this set and the show. You heard New Romancer with Burning Eyes after Engels Mortz. I'm pretty sure it is Engels, not Angels. That was a Tom Sharkett remix of Night Bus. Divine, I'm So Beautiful, dedicated to everyone getting ready for their weekend plans. Just sing that to yourself in the mirror as you're ready to take on the world. Dead or Alive, My Heart Goes Bang, Get Me to the Doctor, came right after Afrohead, In the Dark We Live, The Light. You heard Dave Clark's 312 mix of that track. After Alexis J, some new freestyle, but feels very... She has like the classics down, and I like her take on it. Fade Into the Night is what you heard after Tribe Neutra. Lack of Sense, probably one of my favorite songs of all time. Crystal Castles in there felt like the thing to do right after Chromatics covering Girls Just Want to Have Fun. And some newish Choir Boy on Deus Records. I'll Always Let You Down. Lil Sims has new music out too with Dila. You heard Open Arms, and the set topped off about an hour ago with the beloved Marjan Satrapi. Rest in peace, passed away this week. Yesterday, was it? Sad. That was her with Pascal Legagna. L'Air de Paris. Sorry, that was a disaster. But we're all caught up. My name is Mona. I survived the 3 hours. My headache is almost gone, and I can't wait to do it all again. Tonight is the prom. We're going to help Alan figure out what to wear to this shindig. I'm going to be the Richard Gere to his Julia Roberts. He's going to try on some Lukes. I'm excited. Hope to see some of you at this prom. I feel like the word itself engenders loads of anxiety and insecurity and horror. I'm just like packing my own blood to dump on myself to beat other people from doing it. If I win prom queen, I will kill myself. That's not funny, but do you know what I mean? Like, I would literally have to leave. It's 5:58. 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I am very sad that for the last time I am introducing Axe Allen. I see you in the wings. Come in. Come in. I'm going to miss you. Do you want to get on the mic? Or I guess, nah. You're going to get on the mic yourself soon. Yeah, set up the bed music. We're going to miss Alan. But starting next week, whoa, celebrity sightings in the form of Frangry and Michelle. Shut up, weirdo. So that's going to be pretty exciting. But thanks for being a great radio neighbor, Alan.
1: I'm going to truly miss you. Me and Mona text. It's not just radio stuff. We like text each other and stuff.
0: Well, can we still be friends?
1: Of course. We're also going to gossip way around here.
0: I know. I love to gossip. Don't tell anyone.
1: I know.
0: Okay, you have 30 seconds left. You want to just take over? That could be my parting gift to you, is 30 extra seconds. Because I got to get in this prom dress.
1: yeah. Well, we're going to do that on the radio.
0: Yeah. But my friend Leah's downstairs. I got a letter in. So we're gonna come in and judge your outfits.
1: Right on.
0: Thanks for tuning in. Aw, for the last time. Axe Allen.
1: Not less ever.
0: I mean, just like for right now. I like to be dramatic, though.
2: Yes. Axe Allen. Axe hour.
3: Yes. If your girlfriend weak and she's stupid profiling, yes, you need some information, Axe Allen. Axe Allen. That's what you get when everybody...

0: All right. This is the last Axe Allen for a while. Something tells me maybe not forever. Well, I'll definitely be doing fill-ins, of course, but I think the show will come back around. But I'm actually going to be doing, best case scenario right now for me is a summer of music at a normal time. And then we'll see what the fall brings around. But holy hellbenders, this has been a ride. Thank you all for supporting the hell out of this show, those of you who have enjoyed it. The past couple of weeks, I've been getting like blasted with requests for email lists, so I know it was getting more interest. So thanks. This Ask Alan has been about you all, you know, Aaron, your issues, and it's been really fun for me. So I appreciate it a lot, having had the opportunity to do this and maybe come back around to it. In the meantime, how lucky am I that I also get to do, I'm probably 50-50 in my brain if I would rather do this or a music show. So it's all, everything is fantastic in my world. We're going to take calls tonight, but me and Mona are all also going to prepare for the prom. WFMU prom is tonight. And I found me a dusty green. I was not going to wear a tuxedo, but I spend a lot of time at the Goodwill in the Highlands, New Jersey. And I found me a, well, I was, one day I bought up to this fabulous dude who works at the Goodwill, who's always there, that I kind of might be looking for a cool tux if you see one. And he put a tux aside for me. I got an amazing tuxedo for $20. But I don't know what shirt to wear. I'm not good at matching. So I think Mona's going to meet her friend, and then she's going to come back up here, and we're going to prom prep and talk a little bit. But this is your last time, last chance for at least the summer to get some uniquely unqualified advice. So let's talk. Hello, you're on the radio. Hey, hello.
1: Maybe this is talking right now.
0: What? Hello? Hello? Hi. Hello? Oh, am I not in mono? Oh, I was not in mono. Hello? You're on the radio.
2: Hi. I was just curious to know, what is that song that's playing in the background right now?
0: Mr. and Mrs. Laura T., listeners of WFMU. You're talking about the first song, the opener, or the one it's playing right now?
2: It's
1: called Bed Music.
0: Yeah, it's it was the 6 Degrees, the show that I'm coming back to. I did a compilation from Marathon Premium called Six Degrees of Weed Juice, and this was one of the songs on there. Was by Go Go Surfers by Mr. and Mrs. Laura T. So it's on a DJ Premium on my previous show.
2: Okay, perfect. Thank you so much. I appreciate it.
0: You're welcome. Bye. Hi, you're on the radio.
3: Yeah.
0: Yes. Who's this?
3: Billy Jam, you?
0: This Billy Jam?
3: Ain't Billy Jam, but you?
0: Don't curse, man.
3: Ain't no curse.
0: All right.
3: You?
0: Yeah? What's up?
3: Wait, is this Axe Allen? Or is this Shut Up Weirdo?
0: No, this is Axe Allen. Shut Up Weirdo's next week.
3: Why am I hearing Shut Up Weirdo?
0: I don't know. It's different. I don't know.
3: You playing us.
0: No. No.
3: You're playing us, Alan. You're playing us.
0: I'm not playing you, bro. See you later. Hi, you're on the radio. Hello?
4: This is Ralph.
0: Hi, Ralph. I put your picture up on the playlist and comments boards tonight. Your 16-leg Santa goat that you sent me. It's on the playlist and comments board right now. For the last Ask Alan.
4: Thank you. Also, I'm sad that you're leaving.
0: I'm sad that I'm not going to get to talk to you for a while.
4: A long while.
0: Not necessarily that long. Let's see how it goes. But maybe if your dad wants to keep you up late, maybe I'll take one call on, every Sunday night on 6 Degrees. Because my show is from 10 p.m. to 12 p.m. It's a music show, but I would talk to you for a minute, 1 to 2 minutes every week if you want to call.
4: Yes, I really want to do that.
0: You better check with your dad first, though, because it's late at night.
4: Oh, also?
0: Yeah?
4: I'm giving you advice. Can I give you advice?
0: What?
4: Can I give you advice?
0: Yeah, you could give me advice, but also I got advice for you, too, after you give me advice. Go ahead.
4: So, if you ever see a 16-legged goat,
0: yeah.
4: Look at what season he looks like, and then he gives you a quiz, and all of the questions are answered with yes.
0: All the answers are what? All the questions are what?
4: Answered with the word yes.
0: Yoff?
4: W-O-F.
0: Woff. Woff. Okay. That's the advice. So if I see the 16-leg goat, whatever season it is, whatever question they ask me, I answer with woff. Right?
4: Yoff.
0: Yoff. Yoff. Y-O-F. Yoff. All right. I got it. Now, you want advice? I want to give you advice.
4: Yeah.
0: So Shut Up Weirdo starts next week. Those girls love kids. Call them every week, Ralph. Call them too.
4: Wait, are you with them?
0: No. They're going to have their own show starting next week at this time.
4: Wait, what is it?
0: Shut Up Weirdo. They just give a topic and then you talk to them. They're funny as hell. You're going to like it.
4: But it's not you.
0: I know, but I'll come back though, Ralph. Or you'll call me at 10 o'clock on Sunday. It's all right.
4: Yeah.
0: We did this.
4: For 1 or 2 minutes.
0: We did this anyway. Whatever happens, we did this. This happened already. So it's all good.
4: Mm-hmm.
0: All right?
4: I'm going to buy a bunch of white shirts with my money. And then my dad's going to make the 16-legged Santa goat shirt.
0: Oh.
4: And we're going to see if we're allowed to put them on the WSMU market.
0: That.

0: this?
1: This is Liat, Sylvie, Lulu, and Eva.
0: Where are you calling?
1: Can you be a fortune teller for us?
0: I can try my best, but don't. Don't be disgusting.
1: Okay. Okay. So we just graduated eighth grade.
2: Yeah. Today, like a few hours ago.
0: This is the last.
1: We want to get Phoebe Bridgers tickets. We didn't get them last.
2: Me and y'all at least.
1: Yeah.
0: What?
1: Do you think we'll get them in September?
0: What tickets?
1: Phoebe Bridgers.
0: Oh, you're going
2: like
0: to. At the Madison Square Garden, right?
1: Yeah.
2: Well, it's in Brooklyn this time.
1: Yeah.
0: Oh, okay.
1: We missed the Madison Square Garden event. So what am I doing? Do you think we'll get tickets? Can you predict?
0: I don't know. Hold on.
1: Can you align your chakras and
0: yes.
1: predict and send us some hope?
0: Hold on. Now I'm going to take a minute. This is an important call. So just give me.
1: All right, okay. Breathe.
0: Give you a minute, man. Breathe.
1: We're trying.
0: Now listen. Yep. Now you got to stop. But put your fingers up in the air like people who meditate do.
1: They're up in the air.
0: All right. Wiggle your toes.
3: Meditate. Not like they were waving hello.
1: Absolutely.
0: Wiggle your toes.
1: Okay.
0: Wiggle your toes. Can you hear the music? Can you hear the music?
1: Yeah, I can. I like the music.
0: Okay. All right. Now, so you want to know if you're going to get Phoebe Bridgers tickets for Brooklyn in September?
1: Yeah.
0: Well,
1: the tickets go on sale Monday.
0: They go on sale Monday.
1: Or the pre-sale, the fan sale.
0: How many of there are you?
1: Four.
0: Oh, there's four of you, and you can buy four tickets maximum?
1: Yeah. Well, yeah. All right. Two of us are going to buy two.
0: So as soon as the tickets go on sale, all four of you are going to be on the phone, separate lines at exactly the same time, and whoever gets through first is going to buy four tickets, right?
1: Yeah.
0: That's the plan?
1: That's the plan, Sam. Right. Well, yeah.
0: Do you have?
1: For me, it's a little different.
0: Say, what's different?
1: I'm going with like my other friend, like not these people.
0: All right, but as many of you as possible.
1: Like my soulmate.
0: But you're all gonna. All right, you're going with your soulmate. That's fair. But yeah. But you're still gonna buy four tickets.
1: Yeah.
0: Yeah, everybody.
3: All try to buy it, and if one of you get it.
0: Right. Anybody who gets anyone, you're gonna end up with eight tickets probably. Don't stress. You're gonna get your tickets. Yes.
1: I tried on like 20 different accounts and I didn't get any.
0: Yeah, but you need a team effort. You need.
1: Oh, I had a team effort. No one got them.
0: How many tried last time?
1: 10
0: people tried and none of you got them?
1: Well, none of us got them.
0: This time, Alan,
1: I am feeling refurbished. I am feeling hydrated. I am feeling nourished. I am feeling ready to get these tickets. And I'm going to be literally, me and this other girl are going to be literally at work while the tickets go on sale.
0: Well, you're going to be at work? Who's going to be at work?
2: Putting their blood, sweat, and tears into getting these tickets.
1: Yeah.
0: If any one of you can't be on the phone at exactly the time that you need to be, get one of your parents to do it. That's what parents are for, man. Right?
1: My mom's dead.
0: Well, maybe. All right. Well, I said any one of your parents. I didn't say yours. I'm sorry about your mom. But listen, get as many people on the phone that are willing to work for you as possible, even if they don't want to go to the tickets. All right, and I hereby say that you are going to get the tickets.
1: Thank you. Bye.
0: Hello, you're on the radio. Hello?
4: Hey, Alan, it's Aaron in Minneapolis. I thought you'd I would call two smooth things out before you go away for the summer.
0: Thank you.
4: I use text-to-speech, so it may take a few seconds to reply. I am real. Not some AI nonsense. Last time I called, it was the week before the marathon, and I kept forgetting to call back. No hard feelings. I know you hung up last time, but I am here to say have a great summer and no hard feelings, Alan.
0: Aaron, I am so glad you called back. I was just so upset that I just misread the situation and that I dropped you from the line. So I sent you an email. I hope you got it. A lot of listeners really love you, and they sent me emails saying you better get in touch with Aaron. So I tried my best, and all the love to you. And thanks for calling, man. Thank you. And thank you for the message.
4: Thank you.
0: All right. And I hope we stay in touch. Oh, that was awesome.

0: Yeah, Aaron. So, like, the week before Aaron called me for the first time, I had gotten a few, one maybe, robocalls. I was just being a little bit conscious of robocalls. But he does speech to text. Man, I'm so glad that my last show that Aaron just called. That's a good omen right there that that just happened. This is Axe Allen, the last one for at least the summer. We'll see how life goes because I also love doing a music show. And so I'll be going back to my old show, Six Degrees. It's going to have a few new twists and turns to it. I think I'm going to be doing interviews with people from around New Jersey, short ones, as a segment in the show. I might call it Jersey Gems or something like that. Some people who sort of aren't, you know, usually talked to but have interesting little microcosm stories. That'll be part of a two-hour music show called Six Degrees. If you never heard it before, you could find it on the FMU playlist and comments. Not playlist and comments, at the playlist index. Anyways, this is Axe Allen. This is the last one. Mona's going to be in here in a little while. Mona, get in here. I got to get dressed. I'm getting dressed for the prom. It's the WFMU prom tonight at White Eagle Hall. And I'm taking your calls, 201-209-9368. 201-209-9368. Mona is around. My best friend Johnny Salami is coming by. He's my date. And getting ready for a big night out, to which I don't have too many of. Big thanks to Maxi Waxy, who is back at my house watching Tico and his girlfriend Luna, so I can have a big night out. And my friend Adam is going to be there later too. Maxi Waxy doubles as Maggie Migraine, the weather lady on Six Degrees. So, yeah, do tune in. The first Six Degrees is 10 p.m. Sunday, June 14th. Word. So I even get a week off. Hello, you're on the radio.
1: Hey, Alan, it's Ben from Newark.
0: Hey, Ben. What's happening? How's Liz?
1: She's doing well, thank you. Just getting ready for the prom.
0: Oh,
1: as am I, and I'll see you.
0: Oh, where you see my tux, yo.
1: Looking forward to it.
0: Yeah. What's up?
1: So I wanted to call in, not to request advice, but to give an update. Because in one of the first episodes, I asked you about my basement and what we should do with it now that my sister-in-law moved out. And originally, I wanted to rent it out. Liz really wanted to reclaim that space for us. Mm-hmm. And you told us to, you know, feel it out. You know, try to have the basement to ourselves for a few months, maybe look at our finances to see if we could, you know, swing not having that rental income.
0: Mm-hmm.
1: And ultimately, it's worked out really well. We having the basement to ourselves has been a real game changer. Just having more space for ourselves has really been, just improved our quality of life tenfold.
0: Huh. Well, yeah. You know, every once in a while, I hit the mark, Ben. Because mostly it's just really bad advice.
1: Now, when you're in this case, it was I really appreciated it, and it was one of those things where, you know, we would disagree about it, and, you know, once you said just give it a shot, it really kind of opened up a whole other possibility.
0: Did it like
1: really
0: save your, did it save your marriage or anything?
1: I don't know if I go that far, but it definitely helped. It definitely saved a few arguments for sure.
0: Oh wow, awesome! Well, I look forward to seeing you tonight. I knew your marriage wasn't at risk because I know you both, and you're both amazing. I was just making a stupid joke. Looking forward to seeing you at the prom. I'm glad the basement's working out, and thanks for calling in.
1: Thanks. Take care, Al.
0: All right. Bye.
1: Thanks.
0: Oh, we got Mona in the house and a friend. You want to put on your headphones? Who do we have here, Mona?
2: That's my friend, Leah.
0: Let me see which mic you're on. Let's see. Mona, keep talking.
2: Leah.
0: Hold on. Keep talking. Oh, there it is. You too.
2: That's my friend, Leah.
0: Leah, you want headphones? Or you could just hang out. I mean, we got a lot to do here, Mona.
2: I just stepped on my dress and almost the whole thing came off.
0: That's the prom dress?
2: Yeah.
0: Okay.
2: Oh, if you have to ask, that's the prom
0: dress. No, I love it. Like, I saw some big white thing here earlier. I didn't know if that's what... I saw some big...
2: That's a garment bag.
0: I thought they're... Whoa!
2: I feel like I'm over-modulating. Am I?
0: Hello? Don't even know what that
2: testing.
0: Means, to be honest.
2: When it's, like, too loud and then it sounds distorted.
0: No.
2: No?
0: No.
2: Okay.
0: No. You want to help me get...
2: My headphones are too... Okay, whatever.
0: So, I'm sorry. Liz?
3: Leah.
0: How
3: can
0: Leah.
3: You?
0: I can't hear over here. Leah's in the building as well. Hi, welcome. So
2: she
0: this
2: looks
0: is
2: super comfortable.
0: Wait, so You can't get, maybe we should get her headphones up. If we're going to get two perspectives here.
2: Okay.
0: These ladies here are going to help me get dressed. Ladies, women, girls, what do you want? What are we doing?
3: Chicas.
0: Those chicas are going to help me get dressed over here.
3: Two lassies
0: in the house. This is Ask Alan. You could call while we're getting dressed. 201-209-9368. 201-209-9368. Mona has on a beautiful gothic lacy prom dress. How's that for a description? Beautiful lacy. That's it. That's all I got.
2: Is that your prom dress?
0: What movie was that?
2: I don't know.
0: No, me neither.
2: It's like Salsa Picante or whatever.
0: Oh. Hold on. So, Leah... and
2: Mona.
0: Talking to the... I know your name. Do it again, Leah.
4: Hello.
2: Testing. 1, 2, 3.
0: I don't think Leah has a mic.
2: Leah, 3. How about this one?
0: Maybe 4?
2: Oh, sorry.
0: Maybe it's 4. Go ahead, try. Try. No, do that one again. Do the one you're on.
4: Hello?
0: Well, just keep trying. Nothing. It doesn't matter.
2: This is going really well for your
0: life. Yeah, I know.
2: I'm sorry.
0: Okay, so here's my dusty green tuxedo that I got from the Goodwill. So are we looking?
2: Yes.
0: Okay, thank you.
2: I'm focused.
0: It has a vest and some pants.
2: It's gorgeous.
0: So now the issue for me is...
2: it's very Gatsby.
0: Thank you. I read The Great Gatsby.
2: I love it, but not in a new... Gatsby way, but very classic, very chic, very 20s, very bourgeoisie.
0: Yeah, yes, thank you. Well, it was $20, so 20s, very 20s was accurate.
2: Wow.
0: So so now I gotta get the shirts, and what I basically need... hold on! So, let's just... We're not gonna go green on green, so let's just get rid of this one, right?
2: I think it might be too much.
0: Okay.
4: Yeah, too much.
0: Too much. Thank you. Thank you, Leah. Yeah. Now, I like this thing, but this is I like this.
2: I love.
0: But.
2: You look like a little macaroon walking into the room.
0: Oh, that's what I was going for, macaroon. does that match?
2: Yeah, absolutely.
0: Color match? Yeah.
2: It's kind of 70s. Do you want to try this mic, Leah?
0: This one over here.
2: The next one?
0: Yeah.
2: Yeah.
0: How's that, Leah? What the hell's happening? I got them all on, Nona. I don't know. Well,
2: could you share we're in ABBA?
0: Yeah, why don't you slide over and share with Mona? Okay. And you could hear her in your headphones, Leah?
4: I can hear her. Headphones.
0: Okay.
4: Yeah, but I can't.
0: Who knows what I'm doing wrong? It's me. Believe me, it's me.
4: All right,
0: so this is first on the list, right? So far.
2: Compared to the green one, absolutely.
0: Yeah, okay, so...
5: Definitely.
0: All right. Now, we got another one of a similar color, but there might be too much going on with the buttons and everything.
5: I like the other one better.
0: Okay, this
5: for
0: one...
5: For sure.
0: Yeah.
5: Little macaroons. With that.
0: So far, we're going with... Is there little macaroons on that thing?
5: Yeah, little macaroons is the theme of the night.
2: He is a little macaroon.
5: Yeah.
0: All right. Now, we go... Right. Now, I like this thing, but it's short sleeve. Hold on. And it's got a little pineapple on it.
2: Oh, that's cute.
5: That's cute.
0: This is second right now, so it's in the running for the first two?
2: I feel like it doesn't go with the vest, though. You don't need a little pineapple flair.
5: I agree, and it's not as dressy as the other one.
0: Now, this is just
5: more summer.
0: Okay, and this is just a straight, we're going with that one. This is the one, right? That was easy.
5: Yeah.
2: Well, can I see the white? Can I see that one?
0: This one?
2: Yeah. I don't know. I think the white is kind of nice.
0: So if you're just tuning in, this is the last episode of Ask Alan, for the summer at least.
2: My mom was like, what is happening? Why is this Alan's last show?
0: And I'm getting ready for prom. We are taking calls, 201-209-9368, 201-209-9368. You get me, you get Mona, and you get her friend Leah, and Johnny Salami is going to be here soon. So it's a party.
2: We're all going to prom.
0: So you want to get a closer look at this?
2: No, I'd like, can we try them on?
5: I think you should try them on first to make a final decision.
0: That's another question, is do I wear the white t-shirt underneath or just the...
2: Definitely wear the New York jersey.
0: I'm not wearing the Knicks jersey underneath.
5: Wear the white t-shirt underneath, yeah.
0: Even though it's 95 degrees out?
5: Oh.
2: I am wearing about 75 pounds of black lace fabric, so you can wear a t-shirt.
0: Okay, but should I wear the t-shirt? Would it be better, like, if I, my, you know, like, do I want the collar open?
2: Why do guys wear t-shirts under?
5: No t-shirt.
0: No t-shirt.
5: No t-shirt. Yeah.
0: You guys just want me to take my sheet t-shirt off.
5: Take it off.
0: All right. All right. All right. 201-209-9368. Last chance to. So what's going on? Why don't we have? Oh wait, try Natalia. Oh no, it doesn't matter. We're good. We're good. Oh wait.
2: Can you tell me why guys wear shirts under their shirts?
0: Well, don't girls wear shirts under their shirts too? Oh no,
2: I
0: t-shirts.
2: Would never wear a t-shirt under a shirt.
0: That's a good question. Is it like? Is it like? Is it doing the bra thing? No, it's not holding anything up or anything. Yeah. I don't know everything.
2: Maybe your collars.
0: Ask Alan. Why do guys wear t-shirts? I don't know. 201.
2: I'm gonna do my makeup while you're doing.
0: Mona's
2: that.
0: Doing her makeup. We need some calls coming in here. This is the last Axe Alan. I think. Well, I got to take my headphones off for a second and start putting shirt stuff on here.
2: Well, Mona. We can talk.
0: Yeah, you talk.
2: Hey, Leah.
5: Hey, Mona.
2: this is our.
0: All right, turn your heads because I got to take off.
2: Okay, yeah, let's look.
0: Turn around.
5: What is your inspiration for your outfit tonight?
2: Well,
5: which I love.
2: I already had this tulle skirt that is very goth pretty princess.
0: All right, so I'm taking my clothes off, so turn around, please.
2: Keep asking. Right, like, right. Alan keeps bringing it up. Hey, everybody, I'm taking my clothes off.
0: Hold on.
2: Anyway, the top, the inspiration, it's like I'm giving Joan Collins... If Joan Collins were going to the prom.
0: Hold on, we got to call.
5: Yeah, like, okay.
2: I own 51% of this prom.
0: Hi, you're on the radio. Hello?
3: This is Underwater Joe. Is this Vranger and Michelle?
0: No, that's next week. Right now, it's one more week of Ask Alan.
3: Oh, yeah, I know Alan. Yeah, and Ask Alan, you know, with Ali.
0: With Ali Bang, yeah.
3: Season them up, Thousand Island. That's what I say.
0: Exactly. So what's going on? You need advice? You just want to talk a little bit?
3: I don't know. I'm curious what's going on with the radio right now.
0: Oh, so tonight is the WFMU prom.
3: Okay.
0: And we're getting ready for prom. I have a tuxedo, but I don't have. I know I have a nice tuxedo, but I didn't know what shirt to wear under it, and I'm not very good.
3: You ain't Alan.
0: I'm Alan. Yeah, I'm Alan. Yeah, I'm
3: talking to Alan.
0: You're talking to Alan.
3: Holy cow! I didn't know that.
0: Yeah. No, this is me.
3: What are you wearing, brother? What are you wearing?
0: I got a dusty green tux from the Goodwill that I'm not wearing it yet. I'm in process. The ladies just helped me pick out the shirt.
3: You don't sound like Alan, though.
0: I swear on... what do I say? I mean, I don't know what to swear. My dog, Tico.
3: Yeah.
0: I swear on my dog...
3: You could do that. Yeah, that makes sense. Yep.
0: That's me. It's me. I'm Alan.
3: Wow. Maybe. Okay. So you guys got the prom tonight?
0: Yeah, we got the prom.
3: And why you guys, like, so you found, like, I heard you saying last week you got a good suit.
0: I got a nice tuxedo from a thrift store, and that's what I'm getting ready to try on. I'm going to try the vest on right now, as a matter of fact. Whoa, it's falling. Oh, it's hung up on the chair. Hold on.
3: What, you guys having fun over there or something?
0: I think so, yeah. I mean, I'm having a good time. How about you? How about Lee and Moni? You having fun?
5: Yeah.
0: Mona's putting her makeup.
2: Yes.
0: Mona's putting her makeup on.
3: Oh my goodness.
5: The pre-party.
0: This is going to tell everything when I put the vest on because then you're going to know if it matches the shirt.
2: Exactly.
3: You still don't sound like Ellen, to be honest.
0: Listen, buddy. Oh, I swear on my dog, the most important thing in my life. That's all I could do.
2: I think this is a coping mechanism for people as they're getting used to not being on Friday.
0: It's all right, man. I'll be back.
2: You're already gone, Alan.
3: Can you tell me the truth? Like, what are you guys doing right now?
0: We're getting ready for the prom. I gotta go.
3: I hear mix up of Alan. I hear mix up of like
0: Mona's here.
3: You know,
0: Mona's
3: Andy
0: here.
3: Cohen's on the air. Like, what the heck is going on?
0: Just me, Mona, and her friend Leah getting ready for the prom. Have a good night and thank you for calling. Ay, Dios mío. Hold on.
2: Are we stressing people out?
0: No. Go ahead, keep talking, because I got to put my...
2: Well, Leah, you said you haven't been to your own prom.
5: No, I didn't go in high school.
2: I went to my junior and my senior prom.
5: Did you? Yeah. I graduated from high school early.
2: Oh, so that's a flex.
5: I wanted to just get out.
2: You were just book smaxing?
0: How's this looking?
2: I like. It looks less macaroni on.
5: Yeah.
0: I'm a macaroni. Hello, you're on the radio.
6: Oh my God, Alan, it's so great to hear from you. It's fun listening to you guys get dressed up. My name's Mo, I'm calling from Oregon.
0: Mo?
6: And, yeah.
0: Hey, Mo.
6: How's it going?
0: It's going.
6: I got a question for you. I'm an old East Coaster, been out on the West Coast for a long time. I'm doing some organizing to protect my neighbors.
0: Okay.
6: And I'm just wondering, what's the best way to, like, make sure, you know, if there's a bad actor on your thread where you're communicating, like, how do you tell? Like, how do you confront them? Do you go up to them and you go, like, hey, you know, you're acting like a fed? Or do you just wait and watch? Or what do you do?
0: When you say on your thread, what do you mean?
6: Like, you're organizing with a text thread or something.
0: Oh, I see, I see. I mean, I guess you got to talk to the other people on your thread, right? Like,
6: yeah, but outside the thread, or...
0: Yeah, if you think there's one person that's concerning to you, I think you need to, outside of that thread, talk to the other people and say, you're picking up the same vibe I'm picking up? Right, you know, they might, you know what I mean?
6: Yeah.
0: I think talk to the other people on the thread separately if you're picking something up that's, you don't know if they're picking up or not. You know what I mean? Does that help?
6: Yeah, it helps. I mean, you know, you just got to assume there's people listening and stuff, and
0: yeah, I mean,
6: going forward, you can't be, you know.
0: Yeah, and
6: you
0: thank
6: know,
0: you.
6: This radio isn't secure.
0: No, absolutely not. And thank you for fighting the good fight right now, because you know, it needs to be fought.
6: Yeah, I know. Stay strong in New Jersey and go Knicks,
0: right.
6: And have a great time tonight.
0: I'm going to, and keep in touch. Ask Alan's just going on a little hiatus, but keep and tune into Shut Up Weirdo next week. It's going to be a hoot.
6: I surely will. All right. Yeah, I listen to you guys religiously at work.
0: Awesome.
6: Take care.
0: Thanks, man. Thanks, Mo.
6: Bye.
0: Bye. All right. And that was Mo from Oregon.
2: Mo sounds like the coolest.
0: Mo is cool as hell. All right. So how does the collar... See, the problem is I can't see the collar. And, I mean...
2: Can you take it out? Ah. Yeah, like 70s style.
0: I mean, that's the goal. But, you know, I don't have a mirror. I need a full-length mirror in here. Come on, Ken.
2: There's no budget for that.
0: Can somebody get me a full-length mirror?
2: I'm using the, this.
0: Please.
2: You could see your reflection in the window.
0: Come on, Mona. So should I try the jacket on first or the pants? Hold on. Hello, you're on the radio.
7: Hello, Alan. Hello, Mona. Hello, Leah.
0: Who's this?
7: I'm just calling because there's a lot of chatter on the comments section if there are going to be photos available at the prom.
0: I'm sure a lot of photos are going to be taken. I'm sure the WFMU social media stuff. I think there's going to be... The website, there's going to be photos of the prom. Yeah.
2: Check TMZ.
0: I'm very confident. Yeah. Yeah. Check out the paparazzis. No, I think if you keep an eye on the WFMU website, it's pretty safe to say that, yeah.
7: Thank you. Have a good time.
0: Thanks, man.
2: I'm loving this brown. It looks like a brown top when it's on. It looked more yellow off.
0: Who are you calling a brown top?
2: First of all, I'm brown, so how dare you?
0: So am I.
5: I think I want to see the other top, actually.
0: The jacket?
5: Put the jacket on, yeah.
0: My top happens to be brown, Mona. My head. So, yes, I am a brown top.
2: Well, it wasn't insulting.
0: I know, that's what I'm saying.
2: I like the puffy sleeves, too.
0: Thank you. It's a little tight, but...
2: The vest?
0: Is that right?
2: Nobody buttons things.
0: That's true.
2: So you're going to be too busy raging to, like, be buttoned up.
0: We're looking at the jacket?
2: Yes.
5: Yeah, let's look at the jacket.
0: Thanks, Leah. Hold on, I got to take my headphones off for a second.
2: So, he's, could you imagine if once you put it on, you, like, ripped it and, like, at the shoulders and just the arms came off?
0: I could imagine. Hold on. Calls are coming in. We got this radio here.
2: It's looking sharp.
0: Thank you. Mm-hmm. Hello, you're on the radio.
8: Hi, I do have a quick question. It's regarding healthcare.
0: Healthcare, okay, great.
8: Oh, I don't know if it's great.
0: No,
8: I
0: mean,
8: in New York State, we're having some issues in urban areas and rural areas.
0: Okay.
8: So this is my quick question, because I've been working with a pediatrician in the city of Rochester for quite a few years. He's been a pediatric doctor for over 30 years, and he's got families that have had babies that have had babies that have had babies. And we were just told they're closing his pediatric practice.
0: Aww.
8: So my question is this, because there's 3 doctors, 2 nurses, 2 secretaries, and we've been all allocated to work someplace else, but they did ask my doctor to stay and be part of a family practice.
0: Okay. So you work for this practice?
8: I do, and it's a big corporation. He can keep his panel of patients, but all the other pediatric patients with the other doctors are told they can't come anymore. So my dilemma, this is the question, should I stay with my doctor with a job that I love, even though I don't believe in what the big corporation is doing, because I love my family, or should I just say, you know what, you guys are changing healthcare into this nightmare, do it on your own.
0: I have 2 questions. You love this doctor and the way he cares for people?
8: Absolutely.
0: And if you left this doctor, are you feel confident that you could find good similar work with the same sort of security?
8: I've had other pediatricians that I've worked for that have asked me to come on board. What they're doing is they're pulling out of the city of Rochester and they're turning it into a family practice. So it's not really patient-centric anymore.
0: Yeah.
8: It's more just get them in the door and out the door.
0: Right. Yeah, it's like just money.
8: Yeah.
0: Yeah. And so these other doctors that you could potentially work for, do you value their reputations? Are they really good doctors?
8: I do value their reputations, but they used to work in the rural area, and they're making them have their practices 30 to 40 minutes away from where their patients are. So it all comes down to, like, transportation, and, like, we have no idea what's going to happen. So, you know, it's the unknown question.
0: Okay, all right, so the doctor...
8: Should I just bite the bullet?
0: And
8: stay?
0: Well, I think for now you should. And I think for now, bite the bullet and stay with the doctor that you're familiar with, because at least you're familiar with the doctor. And you have a relationship with the doctor that you value. And at least there's going to be some... Say again?
8: And the patients.
0: And then you could see how this new environment plays out. But stick with... In the little bit of the conversation we have had here, which isn't much, my instinct is stay for now, because you could always leave later if you just can't deal with it. And then you could also learn more about what's going on in these other places while you're sticking out what you're sticking out.
8: That's good advice. It's crazy out there when it comes down to healthcare.
0: It is crazy out there when it comes down to healthcare. And I wish I had more time to talk to you about that. I really do. But
8: no! Yeah. You're going to have fun with the prom, and there's just lots for everybody to process. And I appreciate your show, and good luck with everything.
0: Thank you, and thanks for calling. And follow up with me through an email or the Ask Alan answering machine, because I'd love to hear how this plays out.
8: All right. Take care.
0: Thank you for calling.
8: Yep. Bye.
0: Solving the world's healthcare problems on Ask Alan. Lee, I don't know if you know, but the tagline of this show is advice on any topic from a uniquely unqualified purveyor of advice.
9: Oh, I didn't know that.
0: Yes,
9: yeah.
0: Yes.
9: You have really good advice.
0: Well, thanks. I would beg to differ. But we got to get back to some... So far I have the upper part of my tuxedo on here. I'm probably going to need some... help getting the collar straightened out. Put the Needle on a Record coming up at 7. Shut Up Weirdo starts next week. So we're liking this upper, we're liking this so far?
2: Do we? Yes.
0: I mean,
2: I think it's a winner. I think that we could just, we've arrived.
0: I mean, yeah, we probably, we could pretty much say that the pants are probably fine.
2: The pants are perfect.
0: Yeah, we don't need to, I don't need to.
2: Do that when we're not.
0: Yes,
2: here.
0: Exactly. Yes.
2: I just want to say thanks for being an amazing radio neighbor and having an awesome show. We're excited to hear the new, well, I guess not new, but the music show again.
0: Yeah, I'm excited to get back
2: and
0: to
2: I
0: it.
2: And I know too. Ask Alan's going to be back real soon.
0: Yes. And, yeah, wow, what a cool way to become really good friends with somebody transitioning on radio.
2: Yay. It's been a pleasure, pleasure. We're going to go
0: get ready for prom.
2: We'll see you on
10: the dance floor.
0: Are you driving? And you're going to look for parking over there?
2: Is that, I don't know. Is that
0: a, you want some advice?
2: Yeah. Okay. Alan, what should I do?
0: Me and Johnny Salami are walking. You should Uber. Because you don't know if you're going to find parking over there. And you're a mile from this, from White Eagle Hall. You might get over there and be driving around for like 35 minutes looking for a spot. But although you might
2: What if I just drive half a mile and then we walk half a mile?
0: Yeah, something like that. Yeah. Look for spots as you're going closer, getting closer. That's an idea.
2: If we still haven't found a spot by 7, I'm coming back to get you.
0: Okay. And then we'll Uber together.
9: We might be back.
0: Thank you. Thanks. Nice meeting you, Leah.
9: Nice meeting you.
0: Hi, you're on the radio.
11: Hi, Alan.
0: Hi.
11: It's Asher.
0: Asher! How's it going, my friend?
11: It's going great. I don't need advice. I just wanted to say I'm going to miss you over the summer.
0: I'm going to really miss you, too. You've been... your calls were all just awesome. So,
11: aw, thanks.
0: Yeah, and good luck with all the cool stuff you're doing. You're a really cool kid. So, it's been awesome to get to know you a little bit and hear your family's trials and tribulations and stuff. So, yeah.
11: Aw, it's been nice to get to know you too. And have fun at the prom. I wish I could go. I don't have any money.
0: You know, I know. Somebody should have friggin' asked you to the prom. Anyway, Asher, thanks for, being a part of it. And,
11: yeah, of course.
0: And we'll do it again. Ask Alan to come back.
11: Hopefully I'll see you. Have a great one.
0: Thanks, man. Good luck with everything. Bye-bye. Follow up on email with me. Hello, you're on the radio.
12: Just ask Alan.
0: It is. Who's this?
12: Salami.
0: Johnny Salami. No, this ain't Johnny Salami, is it? Is it?
12: It is.
0: Are you locked outside?
12: No, I blew it, man.
0: What?
12: I got on the wrong train, so I'm in Sea Caucus. So I'm running a little late.
0: Oh, my God. Johnny Salami. I knew this was going to happen. I knew it was going to happen. Johnny Salami's my prom date, and he's late. He's late for the prom.
12: I took the wrong train in Newark, and it was taking me to Penn Station.
0: I told you you had to find the direct train to Hoboken, not the Newark train.
12: There was a stopover, though.
0: So what happens next?
12: So now I'm in Sea Caucus waiting for the 647 train to...
0: Hoboken. And then it gets the light rail. The 647 train?
12: I'll catch the light. 647. Okay. So maybe I'm there at 7, but then I got to still catch the light rail.
0: Okay.
12: I might Uber.
0: You might Uber from Hoboken. Yeah, Uber from Hoboken.
12: And should I Uber to the station or should
0: Uber to White Eagle Hall. Directly to White Eagle Hall.
12: You know what? I'll text you.
0: Call me later. I got a radio. I got 10 calls coming in, Salami. Come on.
12: All right, I'm sorry.
0: Get here. Hi, you're on the radio. Hello?
13: This is Zachary.
0: Hey, Zach. Who? This is Zach?
13: Well, from Indiana.
0: Oh, it's a different Zach.
13: What?
0: There's like so many. There's another Zach that calls. This is not the Zach. This is. Okay, hi, Zach.
13: Well, Alan, I got a problem for like what I'm thinking about.
0: All right.
13: I don't know what, so I have an old, I have a Ford from 2001.
0: Oh.
13: And it might be a fuel pump issue, but like sometimes when it's cold outside or when it's moist outside, it doesn't start. And I'm just trying to figure, I remember you had like issues like, what do you think?
0: I have a 2001 Ranger Ford. The rust starts to get them. Something's rusting out. To say what it is, it's impossible to say, but it's rust, because all of the old Fords, when you get into 20, 25 years, you're just going to have a lot of rust issues.
13: Yeah.
0: So you got to go bring it somewhere and see what part rusted out. Might be a fuel line. All right. Thanks for calling. I'm sorry. I got a million calls. It's my last show. Thank you for calling.
13: Sounds good, brother.
0: All right, buddy.
13: Thank you.
0: Yep. Uh-oh. Hello, you're on the radio.
10: Alan.
0: Yes. Who's this?
10: So it was probably 2 years ago. I saw you at the karaoke with Clay Pigeon.
0: Oh, okay. What did I do? Like Lionel Richie or something?
10: I forget.
0: Anyway.
10: It was a long time ago.
0: Yeah. What's going on?
10: So a 37-year-old guy.
0: Uh-huh.
10: What kind of a dating advice would you have for a single 37-year-old guy with a lot of money and a good job? If you were in my shoes.
0: That's too broad of a question. What kind of dating do you do? Do you date? Are you
10: sure.
0: Are you, I mean, are you, have you been single for a long time?
10: It's been going on for quite a few months.
0: Okay, and
10: so I'm just looking for a different perspective from a, you know, older guy.
0: You know what? This would be a call where I'd have to ask you a lot of questions. This would be a great Ask Alan call, but not on my last show with 10 minutes left. So, you know what I mean? But I appreciate the call, but I don't think I could help you right now because I just would need to ask you a lot of questions, which I would love to.
10: I got you.
0: All right. Thanks for calling. Hi, you're on the radio. I'm Marangela Gita Morta. Hello, you're on the radio.
14: Hey, it's Peter calling.
0: Peter, I'm going to miss your calls.
14: Really? Well, I have to give a pun because someone said about getting gazpacho.
0: Somebody
14: best gazpacho is made by a Nazi because you can call it Gestapo gazpacho.
0: Okay.
14: Just a little fun. Look, but I've got some real need for advice. What should I do when you're talking to someone and you know they're lying through their teeth? Like my brother was a heroin addict, and so I asked my mother something about. Like I needed my tuxedo. Talk about tuxedo, and she said your brother lost it, and how do you say? What do you mean he lost? How do you lose a tuxedo? You're wearing it. In other words, obviously he went to Newark and he bartered it for drugs.
0: Right.
14: But you know if someone's lying through their teeth, lying to your face. What should you do?
0: I mean, when you have a relationship with somebody who lies a lot, usually it ends up just coming to a head, right? I mean, eventually you probably. Called your brother out on it, didn't you?
14: My mother died. I decided I'm not going to talk to my brother ever again. So that's where it goes with that. But in the future, when you know someone's lying through their teeth, what do you do?
0: I mean, there's so many different scenarios. Whether it's worth it to you to call them out on it is it depends on the relationship you have. If it's somebody that you don't really want in your life and you don't care, you're just like, this person just lies all the time and I don't care. If it's somebody who's a regular person in your life and you value, you got to sort of rectify it and try to help them, right? But that's a weird one because you don't give advice unless you ask for it. But if somebody's constantly lying to you, you're almost forced to give advice because you know you're being lied to. So I think it depends on the relationship, Peter. Right. I'm going to take some more calls. Hello, you're on the radio.
15: Hey, Alan.
0: Yo, it's
15: Zachary.
0: What's up, Zach? I'm doing like lightning rounds because we got a lot of calls coming.
15: Yeah, lightning round. Yeah. Quick hits. How do you get your creative juices flowing again when you're in a funk?
0: Depends on what, like, so is it for, what kind of creativity are you looking to rejuice?
15: Oh, so, I mean, anything, you know, drawing or writing or, you know, performing, whatever it is, like, you get...
0: Well, with writing, it's definitely...
15: like a half hour or an hour of some creative output.
0: I mean, with writer's block, you just have to write in a journal every day, even if you don't have anything to say, you just have to do it anyway. So I think if it's...
15: What if it's like an emotional block?
0: Then you definitely have to write every day because then unless you're going to sort of deal with those emotions some other way and you would rather do it internally with yourself than get yourself a journal and write like hell.
15: Love it. Thanks, Alan. We're going to miss you. Going to love you on the music show. Can't wait to hear.
0: Thanks, Jack. Thanks for the support. Really.
15: Yeah. Enjoy the prom.
0: Right on.
15: Cheers.
0: Man. Thanks. You'll listen to the currently last episode of Ask Alan. where we give advice, unbeknownst to me why. People kept calling the show and asking for advice. I love it. Thank all of you for, this could have easily been a show where people are like, I'm not going to talk to this guy and ask for advice. Why would I ask this guy for advice? It would have been a very good question. Why the hell would you ask me for advice? And yet you did. And all of the shows were freaking awesome. And, might come back around. We'll see. But I am stoked to do music again too. So, I'm living the dream here. Hi, you're on the radio.
16: Hey, Alan, it's Jeff from Baltimore, but you may know me better as Jeff the Earwax Guy.
0: Oh, I yeah, Jeff, yeah,
16: earwax
0: yeah.
16: Thing for like a whole show and a half.
0: Yeah, it became a big thing. What's going on?
16: Yeah. Oh, well, I just wanted to call and say and tell you I've got it under control.
0: Okay.
16: And partially to a lot of the advice, you know, on the comments and everything. And, you know, I know you're doing a lightning round, so I won't go into any great detail.
0: Yeah.
16: You know. But I finally got under control with a little sodium bicarbonate eardrops, also known as common household baking soda.
0: Yeah, yeah.
16: And then I finally broke down and stuck a Q-tip in there. Like, that was my big problem. I was always told, don't use Q-tips. But when it's really bad, use a Q-tip.
0: Absolutely. Just be careful. It feels so good.
16: You know what? Every single doctor says, don't do it, don't do it, don't do it. So I listen. With almost no exception. But I'm like, you know what? I had to ignore that advice.
0: Well, once you got that baking soda in there, you got to move it around a little bit. So well done. Thanks for solving the world's earwax problems on Ask Alan.
16: Well, it was your show that helped me do it. So I wanted to thank you and wish you the best.
0: Thanks, man. Appreciate it.
16: All right. Have a great show.
0: Thanks for calling. Hello. You're on the radio.
17: Is 6 Degrees going to be back on WFMU soon?
0: Starting June 14th at 10 p.m. from 10 to 12 on the summer schedule, 6 Degrees is a 2-hour show, tighter, leaner, earlier. Yes.
17: I can't wait. And I love the Mollusk background music. Awesome.
0: Thanks, man. What's your name?
17: Mike.
0: Thanks, Mike. I'm looking forward to it, too.
17: I'm looking forward to it, too. Thanks, Alan.
0: Thanks, buddy. Hi, you're on the radio.
18: Just curious if you prefer X Alan or Ask Alan.
0: It depends, you know. I mean, Ollie Bang says Axe Allen, and it's a great theme song. But Axe Allen got axed, so I think right now we got to go with Axe Allen.
18: I agree, brother.
0: All right, man.
18: I like Ellie. Yep.
0: All right. Hello, you're on the radio.
19: Hey, Alan, how you doing?
0: I'm good. Who's this?
19: This is Brooklyn Dutch.
0: What's up, Brooklyn Dutch? Thanks for calling.
19: I'm not going to curse. I'm not going to curse.
0: No, don't curse. Don't curse. Thank you.
19: Hey, thanks a lot for the advice. I just want to say I called a few weeks ago, just kind of a simple thing. I was having trouble talking to somebody in public, nice person that I was interested in dating. But I did, and we talked, and it was great. And I'm very happy that I asked you, and you kind of gave me the push that I needed just to talk, you know, just to have a conversation. You know?
0: Was that the library?
19: No, it was at a local coffee shop.
0: Oh, right. And you talked a little bit.
19: She kind of was very nice to me, and I didn't want to overplay that hand, you know, because people are nice sometimes, you know. They don't want to date you.
0: Yeah, that's right.
19: But we had a nice conversation. She ended up telling me she's getting married. So I was like, okay, you know, that's perfect, though, because, you know, I'm glad I know.
0: Yeah, it's good to know.
19: Make a fool of myself again.
0: But it's good that you were, like, normal and you just made a decent conversation and you didn't act like a weirdo.
19: No, I definitely did. I remember you saying, just don't be a weirdo. And I kept saying that to myself. Just don't be a weirdo. Just don't say anything stupid.
0: Awesome.
19: And I didn't, and it was really cool. And now I know the person's name, and we say hello all the time. It's great.
0: Awesome.
19: I'll start over again somewhere else once that thing hits me again where I have a crush on somebody.
0: Yeah, and now you feel a little bit more confident because you made it, nothing terrible happened, and you talked to somebody and it was easy.
19: You broke the ice.
0: Yeah. Good job.
19: Thanks,
0: Brooklyn
19: Alan.
0: Dutch. You got it, buddy. Hi, you're on the radio.
20: Hi, Alan. Are you going to wear a pink shirt with your dusty green suit?
0: It's not pink. It's like, I think Mona was describing it as the color of a macaroon. What color is a macaroon? Or is she saying I look like a macaroon? I didn't really get the macaroon reference, but...
20: Is it like peachy, or is it kind of like...
0: I think it is kind of like...
20: Color,
0: I think it kind of is peachy, yeah. I'd say peachy.
20: Oh, that's good. Good choice.
0: Yeah. It looks fantastic. I think it looks great. I'm very happy.
20: Awesome. Well, have fun. It's been a pleasure.
0: Thank you. It's been a pleasure being a part of it. Thanks. Appreciate
20: Cheers,
0: it.
20: Cheers, mate. Bye.
0: I know. Put the needle on the record coming up at 7 p.m. Last transition next week. You all get the return of the Legends. I have clothes all over Studio A. I really hope James is the board op and not a stranger, because they're going to hate me. We got time for maybe one or two more calls. This has been Ask Alan. I'm off. Ask Alan's over for the summer schedule. Shut Up Weirdo starts next week at 6 p.m. The return of the Shut Up Weirdo. And I will be going to Sundays at 10 p.m. with 6 Degrees, my old music show, which you could find on the WFMU Playlist Index. Thanks, everybody. I've said it a whole bunch, but we did a whole bunch of fill-ins and then one full season of this, one FMU season, one schedule. And I feel like it really, really, really went somewhere. So it's been awesome. Thank you. Earwax and all kinds of relationship problems, and a woman who was into rats but not mice, didn't want to take care of her friend's mice anymore. So many wild, wild advice calls over the past year or so. So keep tuning in to WFMU. 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And I'm going to say we got time for a few more calls, but I'm just going to do the station ID now, so I'm not going to do it later. 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This is Ask Alan, soon to be 6 Degrees on Sunday nights. Ay Dios mio, prom night. Johnny Salami is lost in Sea Caucus. I got my belt on the table, clothes all over the floor. Looking to take another call, 201-209-9368, 201-209-9368. You know it's over. The Mollusk CD is starting to burn out or something. Let's try this one. Uh-oh. There we go. Back to the weed juice bed music. 201-209-9368. I'm going to start cleaning up the studio as I wait for another call. Thanks for being here. Have a great weekend. And have a fantastic summer. Summer rules in New Jersey. I said summer rules. It really is prom night.

0: Hello.
1: Hello. Hello.
0: Is this Alan?
1: Yes. Who's this?
0: All right. This is Craig. I'm going to be going to the prom, but I'm in Long Island right now. I'm going to be like an hour late, maybe like an hour to an hour and a half. So I need you to promise me that you'll stick around so that I'll get a chance to say hello to you.
1: All right. I'll be there at least 2 hours. Absolutely. I will be there.
0: Thank you. That's all I could ever ask. Thank you, Alan.
1: Thanks, buddy. Oof. Hi, you're on the radio.
2: Hi, it's your cousin Barbara.
1: Oh, my cousin Barbara's calling. Hi, Barb.
2: Hi, Al. So I'm so excited about the prom, and I can't wait to see pictures. So here's my question.
1: Uh-huh.
2: Are they going to be crowning a prom king and queen tonight? And do you know that?
1: I would imagine they are, but if they are, it's not going to be like you would expect. It's probably going to be like some bloody mess and like some real like... This is WFMU, so it's not going to be what you might expect from a prom king and queen. But I don't know for sure, but I'm imagining that there will be.
2: Well, I can't wait to see the pictures and then check it out and see what's going on. And I'm wishing you the best of luck with everything. And I love your show on Fridays. This is your family, and you're our macaroon, and you look handsome.
1: Oh, wow. You don't even know. You haven't seen yet. I'll send you pictures.
2: All right, babe. I love you. We love you. Your family loves you.
1: Thanks, Barb. Love you. Bye.
2: Oh, bye, honey.
1: All right. All right, the family calling in for the last Ask Alan. Put the needle on the record coming up oh so shortly. Thanks, everybody. Oh, what a blast Ask Alan has been.

0: It's WFMU Radio. Feeling pretty good today. I like it. That's the voice of Senior Gigio, and my voice, I'm Billy Jam. In the background, we're listening to some classic hip-hop, taking us back 1983, sort of the beginning of avant-garde hip-hop. Rommel Z, K-Rob, Basquiat. Beat bop instrumental. We're coming to you live from Oakland, California. I heard there's a prom at WFMU tonight. Anyway, we're going to be doing the happenings listing in a little bit. I want to do a special shout out to James the engineer. Also a special shout out to everybody tuned in today, including you. At today's show, we got a lot of new music, including brand new from you, Senior Gigio.
1: Ooh.
0: Nice. You dropped it, what was it, yesterday?
1: Yeah, dropped yesterday.
0: So it's still quite fresh. And as I've said many times, as to paraphrase Ice Cube, you drop more ish than a pigeon. You are so prolific. And I'm always impressed with how you manage to not just put out a lot, but consistently.
1: Thank you, brother. Thank you, brother. It means a lot, man.
0: And your son, I saw, is in the video, too, that you of the new one.
1: Yeah, man. Yeah, man. He's, he's getting of age, so yeah. I can do more cool stuff with him.
0: So anyway, as well as a bunch of brand new hip-hop I'm going to play today, also going to go back in time to the radio, including Chuck Chillout from the 80s on New York City hip-hop radio. And that ties in with the WFMU, the Marathon CD, the premium I did this year, the CD that you did the cover art for, and you also recorded two tracks for.
1: Yeah, that's a blessing. And it's a cool CD with dope hip-hop radio archival, right. You know, really fun to listen to.
0: I agree. And I just love it. And we were talking earlier before we even went live here about how back in the day, in the 80s, especially the 80s and the 90s, that hip-hop radio played such an important role in the pre-internet era. You know, that was the lifeline. That and the Source magazine, people would read, but how they found out about new hip-hop.
1: Yeah.
0: Well, speaking of which, shall we get on with the show?
1: Oh, let's do it.
0: Okay, we both love Buku One.
1: Oh, peace to Buku One.
0: Real name Tion. Works closely with Del, the funky Homo sapien. Is a, like yourself, a multi-talented artist, isn't he?
1: He's a great muralist, too.
0: A
1: he's
0: wonderful
1: got some,
0: muralist.
1: He's got some great murals all around Oakland and Berkeley, and I'm sure, you know, even further, you know, around.
0: Yeah.
1: And he's a Berkeley cat. I know that.
0: And you know what I think I totally spaced on when for the Telegraph Avenue series, and more on that later, because we're just out from the Ave this week. Next week, we'll be back down on the Ave. But when we went for number two to Winky Dinky Dogs, that the location, I don't think we even got to it in the interview, I don't remember now, with Nathan, but that used to be Casper's before, years ago.
1: Right.
0: On Telegraph at 45th.
1: Right.
0: Casper's with a K, right? Because there's Casper's with a C hot dogs in Oakland, and then there's with a K. But one time I was cycling by there about 10 years ago, and who was doing a piece on there but Buku One? Because he used to do a lot of his murals in on that particular building.
1: Nice. Yeah.
0: But I digress.
1: He's a real thoroughbred bay cat.
0: He is, and true to hip-hop. And he gives, and you're absolutely right about it, Mita, a true bay cat. Because in this next track we're going to play, which is a remix, he's going to give a lot of love to the Bay Area. It is Buku One with Paranormal featuring Sadat X, and it's right here on what's the station again?
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0: is J.R. Vance, the ugliest DJ in New York. New York City weather, showers, low this evening are in the low 60s. Tomorrow, chance of showers continuing in the morning, then sunny and warm in the afternoon with a high near 80. It's currently raining and 64 degrees in Central Park at 98.7 KISS FM. Got this KISS Against Crack reminder. You know, if you don't smoke crack, hey, keep it that way. 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

0: Y'all, this is WDEF in New York. I'm Chuck Chillout,
1: and I'm Chuck D, Public Enemy,
0: and you're number my man, one. Chuck.
2: Hold up, and this is the Rush Hour.
1: Yeah, that's right. As a matter of fact, you know, I remember back in the days, a lot of people used to get me and you mixed up.
2: Right, calling me Chuck D.
1: And calling me Chuck Chillout.
2: That's kind of ill.
1: That's right, we was talking about that the other day.
2: Yeah, the other day they called us when we was walking out. What's that? Oh, what's that? 4th Street, right?
1: Right. Sure enough.
2: I'm Chuck D, and we don't look alike. You're ill.
1: couple inches taller than me.
2: Yeah. So what's up, man? How you doing, man?
1: I'm doing fine, man. You know, and thanks to you, man. Everything's fantastic.
2: Thanks to me. I'm humble.
1: No, let me tell you why.
2: I'm humble.
1: Let me tell you why I got thank you, because all the way since the early 80s, I used to check you out on radio. You had, you know, the hip-hop on wax, volume one, jamming. You know, we used to play it as DJs. And, you know, I got inspiration.
2: But hold on. I remember you used to be a promoter.
1: Yeah, uh-huh. That's right, you know.
2: This man,
1: we tried to get you to do a gig, too.
2: Remember, I couldn't come or something happened.
1: Yeah, we got Dougie to come out, Dougie Fresh.
2: Hey, yo.
1: And we tried to get
2: he
1: you.
2: He used to be a promoter, Chuck D.
1: And even a nut. With my partner, Hank Shockley.
2: Word
1: up. Used to be promoters and used to be on the streets hanging up, you know, flyers on the poles.
2: Mm-hmm.
1: You know, and try to bring all the rappers out to Long Island and parts of Queens.
2: Mm-hmm.
1: And people like LL helped us out a couple times.
2: Mm.
1: Man, I mean, you know, those were good old days. So I don't want to go back to them, though.
2: Oh, believe that. That's real nervous.
1: Real raw.
2: Real nervous.
1: Yeah.
2: So what's up with P.E., man?
1: Everything's fine, you know. We just finished coming off the United States tour, 66 cities.
2: Mm-hmm.
1: You know, we get ready to go on our second European tour of the year.
2: Mm-hmm.
1: You know, get ready to go to Japan, Australia, Hong Kong, and all those other places that, you know, I'm trying to get familiar with.
2: Who else is on tour with you, man?
1: Northeast to express ourselves musically. You know, it's going to get to a bad climate. So we try to ask for everybody to open up as many places as possible.
2: Mm-hmm.
1: So all the people in New York that like hip-hop music could go to places and enjoy themselves instead of getting caught up in some other vices, you know what I'm saying?
2: Mm-hmm.
1: So that's what that's all about. And, you know, it's coming out in November or whatever, and hope they do a little something. But, you know, like, you know, we try to never sleep and, you know, as one quits, another hits. So we keep on churning them out, hopefully.
2: You definitely been doing the hits. So what's up with this Ice Cube album? You produced that too, right?
1: Yeah. What we tried to do is just put a little combination of East Coast and West Coast together to make sure that, look, boom, this thing, hip-hop, is a universal black thing. You know what I'm saying? And anybody could get into it if they treat it right and with respect. You know what I'm saying?
2: Yeah.
1: But see, a lot of people was coming from the outside and writing about rap music and saying, oh, East Coast versus West Coast. And none of the rappers was doing that.
2: Mm, yeah.
1: You know what I'm saying? All the writers and other people was doing that.
2: They went kind of ill. They got nervous, but we're not going to diss nobody.
1: Yeah, nah, we ain't going to diss nobody. But, you know, it ain't really no East and West thing. You know, you black, you living here in America, you here on a piece of rock.
2: Mm-hmm.
1: You know what I'm saying? There ain't no different boat brought you across. So I'm saying, why have a separation? You know what I'm saying? That's why we worked on the Ice Cube thing and try to put two and two together. And you see, as now, you know, people in New York are understanding and liking something from a different part of the country as long as it fit New York.
2: Okay.
1: And just like New York would like anything as long as it fit New York, and other places would like anything as long as it fit them.
2: Okay.
1: So hip-hop is a universal thing.
2: Well, believe it.
1: You know? And I know you are a universal DJ, because I know you, you know, when you listen to Chuck Chillout, Chuck Chillout is known as a DJ that play everybody in a lot of cuts. You play a lot of records, and the key is being a good DJ is playing a lot of records.
2: Just
1: you know what I'm saying?
2: Play the best music.
1: You don't stop, man.
2: Nah, man.
1: You don't stop.
2: Thanks to people like you, and
1: you know,
2: the Afros,
1: yeah,
2: and the Slick Ricks, and the Public Enemy, and Nicky D's, and the LL Cool J's.
1: Well, you know, we don't stop. You don't stop, you know, and the thing about it, you know, I think the thing that makes radio even the best that is, like when you on the air, you name the records, you know what I'm saying? You name the artists.
2: Mm-hmm.
1: You, matter of fact, you give more to a show than a lot of, you know, things have been done in the past.
2: Okay.
1: You know, you got the flexibility to flex. You know, Funk Master Flex, right?
2: Funk Master Flex.
1: You know what I'm saying? So, more power to you, man.
2: More power to you.
1: No, more
2: like
1: power to you.
2: You say fight the power.
1: No, you the man. You the man.
2: You the man.
1: No, you the man.
2: I want to thank Public Enemy for stopping by. This is WDEF.
1: I'd like to thank you for having me come by.
2: Believe that.
1: Word. So on behalf of Flavor, Terminator X,
2: word,
1: S1W,
2: Gross,
1: and everybody in the Bomb Squad, and everybody down at Def Jam or whatever, we'd like to say, see ya.
2: See ya.
1: We're out of here.

play Fortnite. Keep it real, I keep it real forthright. I don't know what it means to be alright. I know what it means to be alright. If whatever you're kicking was all spite.

My style is very conversational. Pros are pros, expose the cons of being confrontational. I face some hazards that are fully occupational, but that's the cost of being fully operational. I'll be the multitask master, circulating blood plasma. I don't break character. I'm ghost-like character.

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1: What up?
0: Good to have you here, man. Good to have everybody tuned in. Really appreciate you listening to WFM. You know, we're going to do a listing of the happenings. We're also going to introduce a brand new track just dropped yesterday along with a video, which we'll link, from Senior Gigio. But Senior Gigio, in that long set of music, about half an hour or more, what did we hear?
1: Well, we heard the new track by Buku One and Paranormal, Spitfire, the remix, featuring the legend, brand Nubian legend, Sadat X, is brand new. Then we heard Psych Major, Kickin' Flows, with the DJ Cuts by DJ NUT, brand new, 2026. And then we heard a posse cut, Elias Malumbo, Alias Malumbo, Soul Digger, Boom Bap 316, featuring KRS-One, Afro, and Cypher Place, brand new. And then, you heard that, my Put the Needle on the Hip Hop Radio History intro freestyle, which I kicked.
0: Nice one.
1: Yeah, that's what I kicked for you, Bill, on your, Put the Needle on the History of Hip Hop on the Radio, Volume 1.
0: Which was the, premium CD for this show during the recent marathon, 2026.
1: Right.
0: For WFMU.
1: Yeah, and then from that CD, we heard some Chuck Chill Out, 98.7 Kiss FM, some radio from him, 1986 to 1989. And then we heard an interview that he did with Chuck D, 1990.
0: I enjoyed that one.
1: WDEF, yeah, that was great.
0: And that was actually a promo cassette that was sent out by the label, and WDF was not our station, but it would be a great name, but they kind of did this impromptu thing.
1: Okay.
0: So that the two Chucks got to chop it up.
1: Right. Then Sunk Giants, Will Smithers, featuring Homeboy Sandman.
0: I like that one.
1: And then we heard M. Dot and Confidence, another new track, Roller Coaster Part 2, featuring Masta Ace.
0: All right. I want to do a few shout-outs looking at the comments. Shout-out going out to Brooklyn Dutch. Also, shout-out going out to Bird in the UK, who I was just thinking of recently. And I was also thinking about Spider-Man. Bird, give my best to Spider-Man. I miss that guy. Spider-Man is where I've done shows from his living room. Bird was there. And appreciate it. Also, a big shout-out going out to Celeste in Smallbony. And back east, we're having a nice day here in the Bay Area. What would you say it is outside?
1: The weather right now, yeah. It's probably in the higher 70s. I'm sure you start getting out into certain parts and get into the 80s for sure.
0: But it's a lovely day.
1: Also,
0: shout-out to Chili MacPagoda, who's in San Francisco, trying to avoid gafflers on the Muni system. But anyway, shout-out going out to Celeste in Smallbony, where back east they're having a total heat wave. And a big shout-out going out to Arnside, who sends his what's up to you and me.
1: Oh, what up? What up?
0: So let's get to the happenings. But let's put this groove up for a minute here.

0: as I mentioned, we're going to be doing a premiere of a brand new track from Senior Gigio, and it's about being honest. That's coming up in a little bit. Anyway, the WFMU prom is taking place this evening, June the 5th. It's a Friday. It's being held at the White Eagle Hall in Jersey City, New Jersey, featuring performance by the Ramones cover band Rockaway Bitch and Hot Dogs from Rutt's Hut. Also tonight in Oakland, California, where we're broadcasting from, it's going to be Southern rap star Juvenile at the Fox Theater. Then tomorrow and Sunday, not far from the Fox Theater in Oakland, at Yoshi's down by Jack London Square, Dougie Fresh, tomorrow night he's going to be doing two shows, 7:30 and 9:30, and Sunday night doing one show at 7 p.m. And then today being Friday, first Friday of the month, June 5th, here in Oakland from 5 till 9 p.m. local California time along Telegraph Avenue, 22nd to 27th Streets, approximately 30,000 people are going to gather to celebrate art, culture, food, music, and community.
1: Word. Tomorrow at Cali's in Berkeley on Telegraph will be the Flossin' for Smiles Volume 2 compilation record release party with the Architect, Del the Funky Homo Sapien, Lyrics Born, Sunspot Jones, Ito, and Passwords. 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
2: Are you going to go?
1: Not sure. Probably, I don't think so.
0: I want to go, but I got tickets to Eli's Mile High Club, see a Japanese band.
1: Oh, that's dope.
0: The Finns, so maybe I can do both. The 15th annual Blue Note Jazz Festival in New York City kicked off on Monday, June 1st, and it's going to continue all month. It's a vast month-long series of concerts. It's at various venues across New York City.
1: Conway the Machine, June 8th at the Independent in San Francisco. And in the daytime, Monday, June 8th, our boy, Billy Jam, WFMU's Give the Drummer Radio, Billy Jam will be streaming the second episode of his 3-hour eclectic freeform unfiltered raw new music show, My Life as a Mixtape. That's 3 p.m. to 6 p.m. New Jersey, New York. Over here in Oakland, that will be 3 p.m. Or noon to 3 p.m.
0: It's a lot of fun. I had so much fun doing the first one last week. And unfiltered, as in, I don't have to worry about edits, so I can play stuff. And it's like some brand new music, but a lot of older stuff as well. So June is Pride Month. So there's a lot of celebrations taking place all over. But one event in San Francisco is happening on Thursday, June the 11th, at the Castro Theater. Built This City, an SF Side Variety Spectacular, which is the official kickoff event for the Pride 2026 celebrations, with host drag icons Peaches Christ and performer activist Honey Mahogany, and performers to include gay punk pioneers Pansy Division, the San Francisco Gay Men's Chorus, Sisters of Perpetual Indulgence, and the Coquettes Nouveau.
1: Kaylin and Wheelchair Sports Camp will be at the Great American Music Hall in San Francisco on June 27th, headlining Tentacle Fest. Nice. San Francisco 2026 on a bill with Death Hymn Number 9, Voodoo 5, Vic Bondi, and Crisis Actor.
0: And Tentacles Fest is, of course, ties in with Alternative Tentacles. And I believe the new Wheelchair Sports Camp, which is punk, not hip-hop, came out today on Alternative Tentacles.
1: Word. July 3rd, The Prestige of MCing. This is my show.
0: Yeah.
1: Senor Gigio with fellow Bay Area vets Kensho Kuma, Duda, and Aima the Dreamer at Spats on Shattuck Avenue in Berkeley. Make sure y'all pull up. That's
0: and July 3rd. That's your show. And who do you have? You got someone on beats too, right?
1: Yeah, we got Just 1-0 on the beats.
0: And can you just tell me briefly, because this is a pretty important show that I urge folks to go to, and I will definitely be going. So tell me about the other three MCs you got on there.
1: Well, I mean, they're all longtime contributing, you know, Bay Area hip-hop artists who have been prolific and who've been steadfast. I mean, you know, 2 decades of all these cats, you know, me included. But Kensho Kuma is a Berkeley-based MC who is also a bilingual. He raps in Japanese as well, so he reps his Japanese heritage. But he is a true like hip-hop head lyricist. He comes with the Wu-Tang swords, you know. And then Dudat is a pillar. He really is a pillar in Bay Area, Bay Area hip-hop. Like, he is an amazing MC. He's been like responsible for so many great things in hip-hop locally, and you know, he's continuing to hold the torch, and he is an amazing performer. And Aima the Dreamer is you know, she's repping for the ladies. She's got an incredible long history of, you know, hip-hop music, and you know, like that extends back to the early 2000s, and cool collaborations with, you know, the likes of Lyrics Born and, you know, Zion Nye, Crown City Rockers, so many cool people. So, you know, we're all encompassing a certain lineage of MCing. That's why it's the prestige of MCing, to say that we're upholding the art of MCing, of lyricism and of live stage show performance, and, like, you know, coming sharp with it and still being sharp and clean and fresh with our craft. And you know, we're at the prestige aspect of it too, is that we're, you know, we're vets now, you know what I mean? We're the OGs.
2: Yeah.
1: You know what I'm saying? In the hip hop world, you know.
3: You ever think you would get to that point?
1: I always hoped I would. Yeah. So, I mean, I'm grateful, man. I'm super grateful.
2: I'm going to ask you a question too, but I wanted to have one last listing here, and that is that July the 9th, Jeff Chang, author of excellent hip-hop book, Can't Stop, Won't Stop, resident of Berkeley, California, not far from here, he's going to be doing a reading of his latest book, Bruce Lee and the Making of Asian America. That's at the Oakland Main Library on 14th Street. And the other day I was at the North Beach Public Library in San Francisco, and I saw they had his book, but they had a whole, like, selection of books on Bruce Lee, and it's amazing how many. And Bruce Lee ties in with where we are now, right?
1: He has a lot of Bay Area roots too.
2: Yeah. So anyway, we're going to play your new track, but one of the things I know, who produced the new one that we got?
1: Actually, Dudat produced it.
2: Because I was going to say that, because I was like, in the back of my head, I'm thinking it was one of these guys did that, who produced it. So my question was to you, like, I noticed how you're always collaborating with different artists. This showcase coming up in 4 weeks' time is another example of it. But, and you're always working, like, in the videos you shoot, you incorporate different people, Dudat producing that one, and you work back and forth. What do you think is the benefit of constantly collaborating with different artists versus some people who tend to just sort of cut themselves off from the world, you know, and they're just at home by themselves creating whatever their art is? What's the benefit of not doing that but collaborating constantly?
1: Well, I mean, I think that music music is collaborative in nature. Like, you know, Some people are very talented that they can't just be like, all right, I'm the engineer, I'm the beat maker, I'm the MC, you know. And there's a lot that I do myself for sure, but you know, I know what my purpose is in terms of what I'm trying to create and what I want to do and what I hope to contribute, you know, to the art form, you know, to the art form, which is inclusive of other MCs and other people who have those aspirations, beat makers too. So, you know, I know what I bring to the table, but I don't do it all. So that's why I got to work with other people, you know, and I want to work with the best people who compliment me, but also challenge me to come with my best.
2: Well, speaking of the best policy is the title of your brand new track that dropped yesterday. You want to tell us about it before we hear it for the first time?
1: Yeah, so the new track is called The Best Policy. This is produced by my boy Dudat. You know, he sparked it, just sent me this dirty, funky beat out the blue. And it was so avant-garde, just, you know, the concept of the beat itself, that I was inspired immediately, like, wow, you're sending me this to rap on? Because it would be the kind of beat, Billy, that most rappers would, I think, would feel threatened to flex on. But I immediately gravitated to it, like, huh, let me see what I can do with this, because I think that if I produce something with it, it's going to be really, really good. So, but the message of the song is just all about, you know, maintaining your artistic integrity and, you know, like having heart, you know, so honesty is the best policy.
4: I've been the illest, I need a new incentive. I think I'll bring the village something sweet, some cool refreshments. It's cool to bless them, I know it leaves a cool impression, but being cool is not the reason why I choose the music profession. The music spoke to me, came through the heavens. I wanted to feel included in the combo, so I came with words that I could state and put my best in, and get my two cents in. And be in tune with the connection, put me to the testing, instead of assuming an assessment. Do that, send me the beat, that was the message. Care package MP3, I'm empathetic. The truth can't set thee free if you accept. Don't be in your feelings cause you cheat to prove the method. If you knew the rudiments, you wouldn't stress the metrics. Record breaking efforts instead of making better records. If someone bumped this overseas, I'ma call this a world record. Honesty's the best policy. I spit shine, you need polishing. It's time to quit lying about your quality. If it's money that you've lost and that'll make you real. Too many misfortunate can't afford the rent or pay the bills. Hella dummies make a profit off the daily drills. I still play the lottery sometimes in case I win some mills. Might spend it all if I can save the world. God already changed my life, I'm just trying to tilt the scales a little. Cause love reveals each of the ills that we can really heal. I'm a cat who lived 8 lives so I can tell the tale. Every dog has his day when it's chasing tail. Getting laid feels like $1 million, but it ain't the grill. When I saw my lady birth, my boy became a man for real. I fell home, I cried tears of joy cause my heart was filled. Now I'ma let it spill over the page and on the mic and make a difference. Open your brain to the golden light bulb. Life coach goals will make you famous overnight, but most players in the game is overhyped. Honesty, the best policy. I spit shine, you need polishing. It's time to quit lying about the quality. First and second verse wasn't a fluke. I won't repeat myself. Just keep the beat on loop. Might throw you for a loop. Won't make you jump through a hoop. The swoop you spot at the tip top. Cause that's completely up to you if you're ready to be one of the greatest and live as legend. Hip hop obsession. Billions of lives since the inception. I'm just a reflection. One speck in the collective. A spectrum on the light wheel with prospects to be the center of attention. So I'm centered and attentive. Before my grand entrance, I'ma have to trim the hedges. Best believe I know the legends. Positives and negatives, the ins and outs. I'm one of the regulars. I've been breaking bread with both the choosers and the bankers. From the floor to the wall with the breakers and tankers. In the body of hip hop, I'm unnerving the bankers. We on the verge of major change. Let's get it together. Come on, y'all. Honesty's the best policy. I spit shine, you need polishing. It's time to quit lying about your quality. My bottom line will come with an apology. Honesty's the best policy, baby. Say your

0: I hate to have to fade it out before it ends, but not enough time. I want to say you're listening to WFMU East Orange, WMFU Mount Hope, Rockland County, New York City, 91.9 FM. 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Slanguage there being served up back in 1983. That is what they call a rare record. Not too many copies because of Bieska doing the cover art. It's hella in demand. And if you want to see it, I believe it's at the Museum of Modern Art in New York City. They got it on display, a copy of it. Senior Gigio, thank you so much for being here, sharing that new track of yours. People were feeling the positive message.
1: Yo, much love to everybody, and thank you for rocking the track on the airwaves, man.
0: Next week, we're going to be back on the Avenue. That's Telegraph Avenue. I think we're going to be coming from the Avenue Bar, but check the upcoming for that. I want to do a special thank you to you for listening, also to James, the engineer, and Senior Gigio, my co-host. Have a safe, happy weekend, especially if you go to the prom. The prom. The prom.